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1: From the National Newsroom of the Canadian Press, I'm Lisa Laporte. Mounties have issued an alert for an active shooter at a health clinic in northern Saskatchewan. Residents of Pelican Narrows are being asked to find a safe location and lock their doors, but it's unclear if there are any casualties. Pelican Narrows is about 500 kilometers northeast of Saskatoon. The new National Unity Council will assess what's driving anti-Semitism in Canada and improve research and data collection on hate incidents. Prime Minister Mark Carney spoke at a synagogue in Toronto today, where he highlighted the country's surge in anti-Jewish hate.
2: Across our country, anti-Semitism has surged to levels not seen in the post-war period. Last year, over two-thirds of all religion-motivated hate crimes were directed at Jewish Canadians, who make up only 1% of the population.
1: Carney's announcement comes less than a month after Toronto police said three visibly Jewish community members were shot at with an imitation firearm. Canada Post and the Postal Workers Union will soon sign a five-year contract after an overwhelming thumbs up from employees. The union, for some 55,000 Canada Post employees, says more than four in five members voted in favor. The Crown Corporation says the two retroactive agreements will expire on January 31st, 2029. A U.S. federal appeals court today said the Pentagon illegally banned transgender troops from military service.
3: In a split decision, a federal appeals court in Washington, D.C. said the Trump administration's transgender military ban is likely unconstitutional and, quote, appears to be driven by a bare desire to harm a politically unpopular group. The Supreme Court last year allowed the ban to go into place as lawsuits challenging the policy went through the courts. While Monday's decision barred the Pentagon from expelling transgender soldiers, the court did allow a ban on transgender recruits from joining the military. Peter Haralambos, ABC News.
1: Toronto police say they've arrested two people and seized counterfeit soccer merchandise items ahead of the FIFA World Cup. Superintendent Dave Eklund says they allegedly found them in a warehouse in Mississauga, Ontario.
4: We seized more than 16,000 name brand fake jerseys and flags, along with two counterfeit FIFA World Cup trophies with an estimated street value of more than $3.5 million.
1: Police are urging the public to only buy from trusted sellers and report suspected fraud. And Dua Lipa and actor Callum Turner are married. Local officials in London confirmed the couple wed Sunday at Old Marylebone Town Hall. The pair first sparked relationship rumors at the start of 2024. This is the Canadian Press. In sports, Montreal Canadiens forward Brendan Gallagher has announced he's leaving the NHL team after 14 seasons. Canada's Félix Auger-Aliassime has advanced to the French Open quarterfinals with a win today over Chile's Alejandro Tabilo. And Serena Williams is making a tennis comeback.
5: Williams has not competed since the 2022 U.S. Open.
6: It's been a long time. I've been playing tennis my whole life.
5: At the time, she did not use the word retiring, but rather evolving.
6: Be a mom and explore a different version of Serena.
5: The WTA Tour says the now 44-year-old Williams will play doubles at next week's Queen's Club Grass Court tournament, which will raise speculation she also plans to compete on the grass at Wimbledon, where Williams won 7 of her 23 Grand Slam singles titles. Sagar Magani, Washington.
1: From the Canadian Press, I'm Lisa Laporte.
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3: Good evening to you. It is 7 minutes after the hour at 6 o'clock. Samantha Hilliard taking over after Chris Knight right here on NBC, Saskatchewan's Indigenous Radio Network. I hope you guys all had yourselves a great weekend. Weather-wise, I thought we were going to see a lot more rain. Well, in Meadow Lake, there wasn't a whole lot, just a few drops. But Saturday, I went out and cut some grass and got up even early, which I never do, 6 a.m. and tried to beat the heat, and I still got overheated. It's just crazy with this heat wave going on. Of course, we still do have the weather alerts in place for the yellow heat warning for the city of Prince Albert, Highway 135, including Pelican Narrows, Sandy Bay, LaRange, their provincial park, South End, Brabant Lake, and Kineseo. Let me see what it's saying for how much longer. Well, temperatures will moderate by tomorrow, finally. Whew, that was a crazy heat wave. Let's take a look at our current conditions around the province. In Stony Rapids, some light rain and 9, Uranium City 11, Collins Bay and Wollaston 15, in the Losh Buffalo Narrows cloudy and 14. Meadow Lake, Green Lake, the dust mostly cloudy and 19. North Battleford, some light rain, 19. Creighton Flin Flon 29, Saskatoon mostly cloudy and 18, Regina 13 and cloudy. Yorkton 17, Waskasoo 28. In LaRange, partly cloudy and 25. And here in Prince Albert, it is mostly cloudy, sitting at a current temperature of 24.

0: 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It's showtime.
1: All right, this is the time where we count down the five hottest Saskatchewan Indigenous artists right here on MBC. And we are going to, of course, kick things off with your number five song. Holding on to that number five spot from last week, it is Calvin Watney with Pretty Little Bird. Now, Calvin Watney is from Red Pheasant, grew up in Sweetgrass, and Pretty Little Bird is written for his late ex, Amber Bird. Came from a place of regret and realizing that life is too short. People are here one day, gone the next. He said, I loved her and I never really got to talk to her face to face. She passed away a few days after his birthday in March, and he figured waiting a year would be following along with traditional ways. So here is a song for you from Calvin Watney. This is Pretty Little Bird at number five on the Saskatchewan Indigenous Top 5 Music Countdown.

Moving on to your number four song and debuting in the Saskatchewan Indigenous Top 5 Music Countdown, it is Burke Jodewin and his song, It's All Good. Now, he is a Métis Cree descent who is a Canadian folk and country singer-songwriter from Leader Sask. Now, he is most noted as a Canadian Folk Music Award nominee for the Indigenous Songwriter of the Year at the 18th Canadian Folk Music Awards. And it has his experiences throughout his life, much of what he sings about. Here is Burke Jodewin for you with It's All Good, debuting at number 4.

6:19 on your Monday evening, Samantha Hilliard helping you get through it with the Saskatchewan Indigenous Top 5 Music Countdown. We are now at number 3, and holding on to that number 3 spot from last week, it is Joey Fresh, Chase Sinclair, and Smokey Campbell with a song called The Point of View. Now, Joey Fresh is a Métis hip-hop artist and has just started his journey as a motivational speaker. Raised in a strong, hardworking family, Joseph faced unimaginable tragedy at a young age that led him down a difficult path involving gangs, addiction, violence that led to severe health issues and consequences that all comes with it. But through music, fatherhood, and sobriety, he found purpose and strength to change his life. Today, Joey Fresh uses his story, music, and experiences to inspire youth, promote healing, and encourage positive choices, proving that resilience and redemption

are possible no matter where you come from. Here's Joey Fresh, Chase Sinclair, Smokey Campbell, Point of View. This is your number three song on the Saskatchewan Indigenous Top 5 Music Countdown.

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5: 6:28 on your Monday evening. How you guys doing? I see that they lifted the evacuation order for Shelbrook, which is awesome. I was just taking a look as of today, 10 active wildfires, 89 to date for the year, but right now 10 active wildfires, 3 not contained, 3 ongoing assessment, 1 protecting values, and 3 contained. More evacuation notices. Also, active shooter. What is going on? Stay safe out there, people. All right, we're going to continue with the Saskatchewan Indigenous Top 5 Music Countdown, and we are now at your number 2. Holding on to that number 2 spot from last week, it is Johnny Peronto and The Last Thing You Do. Now, Johnny Peronto is a proud Métis country music artist, born and raised here in Prince Albert, Saskatchewan, a multi-instrumentalist, singer-songwriter, and one of the most nominated independent acts in Canada. He spent 12 years touring the world with Neil McCoy and started a solo career in 2003 and garnered over 100 nominations at 7 major award shows, which included 3 Juno nominations and his first USA nomination for Best Country CD at the 2024 Native American Music Awards. His latest CD, Bring It On, is the only CD placed in a time capsule at the Regina Legislative Building to be opened in 100 years because of Donnie's song, Deep in the Heart of Saskatchewan. Right now we have for you at number 2 his song with The Last Thing You Do on the Saskatchewan Indigenous Top 5 Music Countdown.

on the road and his fist clenched tight. It was all over something that didn't matter at all. He just had to tell her that she was wrong.

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1: All right, before we head to your sneak a peek this week, we're going to recap those for you. Just heard from Donnie Peranto at number two with The Last Thing You Do. At number three, The Point of View from Joey Fresh, Chase Sinclair, and Smokey Campbell. Debuting at number four, Burke Jodwin with It's All Good. And at number five, Calvin Whatney with Pretty Little Bird. We're going to get to your number one soon. First, their sneak peek this week is new music from Joey Fresh and Substance Survivor. Again, Joey Fresh, a Métis hip-hop artist, just started his journey as a motivational speaker. He experiences, tries to inspire youth, promote healing, and encourage positive choices, providing that resilience and redemption are possible no matter where you come from. Here he is for you, Joey Fresh, hot new music, Substance Survivor. This is your sneak peek this week.

All right. Love it. Substance Survivor. Joey Fresh from Prince Albert, your sneak peek this week. We are now getting to your number one song. Holding on to that number one spot from last week, it is Conrad Big Knife and Hero Complex, 2 weeks at number one. Conrad Big Knife, he grew up in a large, close-knit family on Star Blanket First Nation. At the age of 8, he remembers listening to classic country albums with his dad and siblings. Some of his favorite performers were Merle Haggard, Conway Twitty, Freddie Fender, and of course, Johnny Cash. By the age of 13, he was a full-on Elvis fan. Vocalist first and foremost, he has the ability to capture a song and hand deliver it to an audience. He can sound like some of the world's most widely recognized artists, and he'll sing you one of his ballads and you'll feel it to the core. Here he is for you, your number one song, wrapping up the Saskatchewan Indigenous Top 5 Music Countdown. This is Conrad Big Knife and Hero Complex.

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1: Prince Albert Pride presents Pride in the Park, Saturday, June the 6th at Kinsman Park. 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

0: Again, yeah, it's 40 years in the business, helping people out in northern Saskatchewan. It's been great.
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0: Thanks talking to you, Ken.
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she wins this week, she'll go into the Real People Playoff Hall of Fame. But her challenger is a great contender, Prince Albert's Liza Jane Brown, and Running to Save Time.

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0: That is John Laundry for you. Bring it on right here on your Monday. Just wanted to quickly remind you, don't forget, tomorrow we got the Real People playoff going down, and we got Tegan Littlechief looking for her fifth win with her song Rezified going up against Eliza Jane Brown and Running to Save Time. 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We will see. 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On the way for you after the messages, Steve Earle, Guitar Town, and Sugarland with Stay.
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6: Like most things about canoes, portage is an Indian invention with a French name. 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A Great Lakes canoe carried 3 tons of freight. 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
11: All right, taking a look at our NBC weather forecast for Monday, first day of June already. Isn't that crazy? 2026. We do have those weather alerts in place again for the yellow heat warning for the city of Prince Albert, Highway 135, including Pelican Narrows, Sandy Bay, in LaRonge, their provincial park, South End, Brabant Lake, and Kinesio. Those temperatures should moderate by tomorrow. Thank God. All right, current conditions around the province. Stony Rapids, cloudy and 9. Uranium City, 11. Collins Bay and Wollaston, 14. In the Losh, Buffalo Narrows, cloudy and 14. In Meadow Lake, Green Lake, the dust, partly cloudy and 20. In North Battleford, mostly cloudy, 19. Creighton, Flin Flon, 28. In Saskatoon, mostly cloudy and 16. Regina, cloudy and 13. Yorkton 16, Waskasoo 27, in LaRonge partly cloudy and 26, and she's pretty cloudy here in Prince Albert, sitting at a current temperature of 22.
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11: All right, with all this heat, all this extra water that we've got going on, with possible quite a bit of rain on the way, I hope it shouldn't say that. Hope it just stays in Alberta. They're trying to separate from us anyways. But yeah, in Alberta, getting like 100 millimeters of rain, and we will be seeing some rain eventually, which I hope helps out with all the fires. Oh, man. You know what? I still had a thought, and it's gone now. Kind of happens on Mondays, or basically every day is like mind stall. I'm just going along smooth, and an urge. And then it's just, you know, a brain fart. Anyways, it happens, especially Mondays. On the way for you, I've got Big Tones on the way with Don't Cry. Mike Posner, Mama Always Told Me. Greg Smallboy is on deck with How and kicking things off. 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

0: Flow Rider, David Guetta, and Club Can't Handle Me. Before that, Khaled with Location, Alanah Miles, Black Velvet, and Bad Wolves with Zombie. Got more great music coming your way right here on MBC, Saskatchewan's Indigenous Radio Network. Also, of course, we've got your Monday night pick and play coming your way from 8 until 10 o'clock tonight. I made the post. You can head over to our Facebook at MBC Radio Saskatchewan. Don't forget to give us a like and a follow. And then drop those requests in the comments below the post I made for tonight's pick and play. Another way to get requests to me is through the text line. Text them in at 306-425-4101. Again, that number 425-4101. On the way for you, Warren Eric from Green Lake, my good buddy with He's Everything. After these messages, right here on
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3: All right, going to be some pretty big hockey action happening here in Prince Albert this weekend. The first annual Battle of Nation Adult Hockey Championship running June 5th to the 7th. And it sounds like it's going to be the best of the best in the nations. Going to be able to check that out here in Prince Albert. Also, wanted to talk about the Wildfire Recovery and Community Healing Day, Stronger Together, Remember, Honor, Heal, Rebuild. 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speakers, 11:30 a.m. drumming group, 11:45 barbecue, and it's free for everyone. 12 to 1 o'clock, youth activities, games, crafts, memorial, community art, and more. 1 o'clock, community leaders speak 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And 3 p.m. is the final prayer. 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Again, everyone is welcome tomorrow at the Denaire Beach. In Lac La Ronge, or the Lac La Ronge Indian Band has a Cree Festival. This is happening at the Sally Ross School in Hall Lake. The Cree Language Festival being held Thursday, June 4th from 10 a.m. to 3 p.m. New category this year, parent and child category for the oratory and singing. And students must be attending the Lac La Ronge Indian Band School or the Lac La Ronge Provincial School. Lunch provided. If you need more info, talk to Minnie or Christina at 425-4938. The Lac La Ronge has their treaty annuity payment going to be happening on Friday, June 5th at the Little Red River School Gym. That is from 10 a.m. to 12:30 and then 1 o'clock until 2 o'clock for you. Also got in Prince Albert here the ID Super Clinic hosted at the PAGC Urban Services Community Service Support. 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

Long live my Z, man. 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

she wins this week, she'll go into the Real People Playoff Hall of Fame. 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

Good evening to you, Samantha Hilliard here on MBC, hanging out with you guys and getting out your requests for the Monday Night Pick and Play. 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On the way for you, I've got Brooks and Dunn by request with Neon Moon. Oh, that moon has been nice and bright. That one's going to go out to Kyle Murray, coming from one of your good friends. The Black Eyed Peas are on deck with Just Can't Get Enough. And that one's going out to Love Keyston, coming from Susu. Love and miss you. And Robin S. right now kicking things off for your Monday Night Pick and Play with Show Me Love, going out to Shirley and Shauna out cruising right now, listening to here, NBC. Keep your dials locked in and crank it up.

0: I wouldn't want to have...
1: RCMP alert is ended for active shooter in Pelican Narrows. Suspect arrested. Police remain on scene to investigate. 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Active shooter incident in Pelican Narrows has ended.

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7: On the way for you by request on your Monday night pick and play, I've got Post Malone with I Fall Apart. That one going out to Aaron coming from Paige. G-E-Z Black Bear with Hate the Way going out to Reno coming from you know who. And right now Morgan Wallen with I Got Better going out to Maybe G coming from Sharona.

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3: 8:30 on your Monday evening, taking a look at your NBC weather forecast for the first day of June. And looks like the weather alerts page is getting a little smaller, which is nice. Still have that yellow heat warning in place for here, the city of Prince Albert, as well as Highway 135, including Pelican Narrows, Sandy Bay, and in LaRonge, and their provincial park. Again, these temperatures should taper off by tomorrow evening, which is going to be nice because, oh, man, that was a hot one. Bring on the rain, but not too much rain. In LaRonge, the North Central Region, Northwest Region, including Beauval, Buffalo Narrows, Isle of Crosse, and La Loche, tonight partly cloudy, 60% chance of showers with a risk of a thunderstorm, northeast wind 20K gusting to 40K and a low of 13. Tomorrow, mix of sun and cloud, 60% chance of showers in the afternoon with a risk of a thunderstorm, northeast wind 20K gusting to 40K and a high of 23. In Stony Rapids, Black Lake, Uranium City, and Fond du Lac, tonight cloudy, northwest wind 20K gusting to 40K, a low of 10. Tomorrow, mix of sun and cloud, east wind 20K, getting to a high of 18. And here in Prince Albert, along with Saskatoon and Regina, still in that yellow heat warning. Tonight, partly cloudy, 60% chance of some showers, risk of a thunderstorm, local smoke, and east wind 20K gusting to 40K and a low of 14. For tomorrow, mix of sun and cloud, 60% chance of some showers in the afternoon with a risk of a thunderstorm, local smoke, east wind 30K, and getting to a high of 23.
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3: Yeah. On the way for you by request, I've got Ann Lee with Two Times. That one's going out to Xavier, coming from Emmy. Have a good night. And Kendrick Lamar with All of the Stars right now, going out to Zanuck, coming from Bree. Also going out to Rivers, coming from Chastity.

All right, happy to hear that they had apprehended the shooter in Pelican Narrows. That is great news. I do have some more requests coming your way, of course, on your Pick and Play. Taking your requests up until 10 o'clock, I'll be playing your requests. Two ways to get those requests to me. Text them in 306-425-4101. Or, of course, head to our Facebook page, NBC Radio Saskatchewan. Drop your requests in the comments below the post I made. And I'll do my best to try to get out as many as I can for you before 10 o'clock tonight. We got on the way for you, Bruce Springsteen, Cross My Heart. Going out to everybody listening, coming from nobody. Black Rain, It's Okay. Going out to Sarah, who wanted to hear it on deck. And Martin and Gina, Polo G by request. That one is going out to... going out to Matthew, coming from your baby mama, Ruby, RJ. Also to baby daddy, Ernest, coming from Mara, much love. To K-Stax from your love, Dee Dee. And to Dalton from Taylor and your baby boys, have a good evening. Highly requested here for you is Polo G, Martin, and Gina. One quick second as I just double check a little something. All right, all good. Here's Polo G, Martin, and Gina on your Monday night Pick and Play. Mondays.

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she wins this week, she'll go into the Real People Playoff Hall of Fame. 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

We are into the 9 o'clock hour already on your Monday evening. Getting out one more, few more requests on the way. Again, you can send your request to me, text them in 306-425-4101, or head to our Facebook page at NBC Radio Saskatchewan. There is a post there. Just drop your request in the comments below, and I'll do my best to try to get out as many as I can for you. On the way, Jamie Fine with Enemy. If anything's left, my mouth's not working today. That one going out to MK. We've got Concrete Blonde and Joey on deck. That one going out to everybody listening, coming from Kendra, who wants you to sing along as loud as you can. And Baby Bash right now, Sugar Sugar. This one, it is going out to Sister Shay C from your sister Sage and the whole family. Love and miss you.

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On the way for you, I have got a couple of birthday greetings. First, Ace of Base, All That She Wants. So that one, it is going out to Kenneth, who's listening this fine evening. And CB, I believe, is at Cold Bay. All right. Garth Brooks, Wild Horses on Deck. That one, it is a birthday greeting going out to Kendall. Happy birthday to you, Kendall, from Mom Boofy. If you see Kendall, make sure you wish him a happy birthday. Garth Brooks, Wild Horses on Deck for you. And Morgan Wallen right now with 20 Cigarettes is just also a birthday greeting. Happy birthday going out to husband Harley with lots of love from your wife. If you see Harley today, make sure you wish Harley a happy birthday.

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6: My name is Darren Cannon Custer. I am a member of the Peterbontang Cree Nation from Deschambault, Saskatchewan. 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We have learned that being involved in sports sets a good foundation for our youth. Many of the kids that I have coached in the past now have grown into active citizens through sports. They were able to learn structure, discipline, and teamwork. It gives some opportunities to travel where some of our athletes could be seen and noticed by other organizations that could take them to the next level.
5: Northern sport, culture, and recreation professionals and volunteers on NBC are a part of National Indigenous History Month, an initiative of the Northern Sport, Culture, and Recreation District.
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8: On the way for you, by request, I have got Lancelot Knight and Lily with Six Underwater by request. That one's going out to best friend Tanisha, coming from me. Ella Langley coming your way with Weren't for the Wind. That one going out to Thomasina. Seawalk coming from Billy. And Kelly Clarkson right now with Since You've Been Gone. This one's going out to Tyrese on your Monday night pick and play.

if it weren't for the wind. It's been so windy lately. Honestly, it blew me back to my ex, and I'm like, what? Just kidding. I've got more requests coming your way. Thanks to everybody who sent in requests, by the way. I wish I could play them all, but I do have a few more to come your way to get you to the top of the hour. I'll be back, of course, tomorrow. Same time, same place. Chris plays some pick and play as well in the afternoon for you. On the way for you, I've got the Firestone Band with Be My Babe Tonight. That one's going out to Jalissa Sanderson, who wanted to hear it. T.I. with Whatever You Like, going out to everybody listening to the Monday Night Pick and Play, coming from Gino Robillard. I've also got Little Mari right now with Been Too Gone. This one, it is going out to Sister Aaliyah, coming from Chalks. Also going out to Riley, Chuck, Youngin, and Five, Demon, and Pooh, and Aaron, coming from Chantel and Kiana. That wraps things up for me. I am out of here. You guys have yourselves a fantastic rest of your Monday evening. I'm glad we got through that together. Whew, Mondays. Here with you all week long. Don't forget to work, drive, play safe, be kind to one another, and don't forget to tell your loved ones that you love them every day, because for real, time, life, it just flies by way too fast. I mean, we're already in June. It's green out there. It's beautiful. It's hopefully the fire situation can get under control, get some of the rain happening, not any lightning starting up any new fires. You know, we need to have a good summer this summer. One that's not smoky, one that we can enjoy sitting by the smoke of the fire pit instead of just all over in the air and wearing masks. All right, well, anyways, I'm out of here. Much love, much respect to you. Have a good Monday.

0: We're a traveling country band. We play the country, we play the rock and roll. We make the people happy wherever we go.
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1: 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The two is T-O. tvapp.to. 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Dot two. The two is T-O.
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0: Ishlatnane donelt u janoril isi patash. Tasid dane to atiasanat u bera hazel chuhu anisembe yas dane pachanye beze diusi for yutsananel ause. Back to patash days dane sarinin delse last week as he sanat a day. 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July, it's get hot other whole thousand. 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
3: 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Another, it's a qui esti and nahada dila. 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
3: 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I am a member of the Peterbong Ten Cree Nation from Deschambault, Saskatchewan. Sports and culture connects with us in our heritage. Canoeing especially, when we paddle, we are reminded of our ancestors and their resilience, and we hope to carry that on. We have learned that being involved in sports sets a good foundation for our youth. Many of the kids that I have coached in the past now have grown into active citizens through sports. They were able to learn structure, discipline, and teamwork. It gives some opportunities to travel where some of our athletes could be seen and noticed by other organizations that could take them to the

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4: 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Iwa yego May 28th to March 8th or no skaski with 2026. Ni su te vaiga ni pona pistagi sega to March 8th. 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Iwa minan he clean pressure washers. What do I mean to tie out? Acreage equipment mean. What do you have, Mr. Higigoya? And the most man, new inbox items, he said they got that well. He goes, what do you waste you? Kaki da wea goch. I mean, June 19th, you would team in the egg with tie out. And the sports cards, you would have to tawagi work. I mean, he. Currency auction, the Tayawak. It was here go Magawi at second here. Sports cards, he said they had it. It was in a Sunia second here coins. I asked, I had it. To a man at the snow, I made it hit a hot gun in the match. It was in a good taga kiwaya, he would take a miskin. He soon get a collector. He got beat or tana gotti. It was my June 19th year ago, 2026. Nisut to buy a hunted the match hit Tawak. You got kiss when I'm getting angry with it at Tawagi. You got two magagis, I am in anti office. You are getting task on number 306-552-4007. I got here anti Mamatawa Patisha and Igagito Tan. You go with www.mcbids.ca. You want to go walk with us, he said, he had to go. You want to see me talk to him, he said, he had to go. You go to him a prevention wellness walk. You go speak on August 31st, he go. July 31st, he go August 7th. I know some guys here with 2026. You go to him, kiss Tabinani, Tamachi Tatsi. You go to eat Tagisita Organimido, Amatius Munich. You go to Agido Yaguisama. You go to him in a candlelight vigil to Tayao. Tibo Minapito, Yutagosik. You go speaking on August 5th, 2026. You go to Tawidumaya Urban Reserve. Utam Stay Saga Higanik. Door prizes mean you go to Tamiguak. You go on a Kigagi Yamihawana. Lori Ann Roberts, Otagitas on the Mido, 306 420-7232.

0: I got to me the email again, Tobin again. LorianneRoberts2006@gmail.com. I go home out the stabinani goma. Heartbeat of the Youth Community Power 2026. Here we are. Kis kisia go. Nyandu gisigage. A note from Pisum, May 29th. I go to the McKinsman Park. Prince Albert, Saskatchewan, Treaty 6 Territory. You want a grand entry, you said you got meta to buy a niggy see by the machita. You were here when they got a youth drum group, so what I knew about it at Tastic. You got me no name hit to out at Tayok, you were with Tenema, Titagia, Masnaw, Mama Tabti Chiganic. Email hoyapowwow@gmail.com.
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2: Blue Jean Jacket Day is a national day of awareness dedicated to honoring murdered, missing, and exploited Indigenous men and boys. 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The event will start at 9:30 with an opening prayer and smudge, and then you can contribute to the memorial wall and table. 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
1: From the National Newsroom of the Canadian Press, I'm Karen Rebo. Mounties in Saskatchewan say a suspect was arrested late Monday after a shooting in the northern community of Pelican Narrows that killed one person and seriously injured another. The RCMP remain on the scene to investigate the shooting taking place near the community's health clinic. Here's Canadian Press reporter Lisa Laporte.
2: An active shooter alert was issued earlier Monday for an area around the community, with residents asked to find a safe location and lock their doors. Mounties haven't provided details about the two victims, but say no other injuries were reported. Officers had been looking for a male suspect who was described as wearing all black clothing and a face covering and was traveling on foot.
1: Pelican Narrows is part of the Peter Ballantyne Cree Nation, which says schools and the local band office will be closed for the rest of the week. The health center will offer limited services, though, to clients with serious medical needs. Authorities in Muscatine, Iowa, say six people were killed Monday in shootings at three separate locations, and all by the same gunman. Police say the suspect, 52-year-old Ryan McFarland, died by suicide when confronted by police. Muscatine Police Chief Tony Keyes says investigators are looking at a possible motive.
3: The preliminary investigation indicates the shooting stemmed from a domestic dispute. At this time, all victims are believed to be family members of the deceased.
1: Police were first called to a home in Muscatine where they found four people fatally shot. Two other men, also believed to be relatives of the gunman, were later found dead, one in his home, the other inside a business. Canada Post workers have voted overwhelmingly to accept a new contract after more than 2 years of labor strife. The Canadian Union of Postal Workers says the deal includes wage increases of 6.5% and 3% in the first 2 years, while locking in hikes that match the annual inflation rate in years 3 through 5. That's on top of enhanced benefits and a weekend parcel delivery model that some leaders had opposed. And Democrats in the U.S. Senate urged both parties to support a bill aimed at blocking President Donald Trump's anti-weaponization fund permanently. The administration says the $1.8 billion DOJ fund would be used to compensate alleged victims of political prosecution under the Biden administration, including rioters from the insurrection on the Capitol on January 6, 2021. But separate courts temporarily blocked payments from the fund until rulings are made about its legality. Senator Mark Kelly of Arizona blasted the fund.
4: This thing's a disgrace. Let's call this what it is. This is corruption in broad daylight.
1: The Justice Department said it would temporarily pause the fund's implementation to comply with a court order. This is the Canadian Press. In sports, another former Vancouver Canucks player has been promoted as the NHL team begins its rebuild. The Canucks Monday night named Manny Malhotra the 23rd head coach in franchise history. GM Ryan Johnson says he knows Malhotra is a good teacher, leader, and quality person. The pair worked together with the AHL's Abbotsford Canucks and won a Calder Cup championship last year. In the Professional Women's Hockey League, the Vancouver Golden Eyes have dismissed head coach Brian Idolsky after the team's first season. In tennis news, Montreal's Felix Auger-Aliassime has advanced to the quarterfinals of the French Open, and American tennis legend Serena Williams is returning to pro tennis at the age of 44 after nearly 4 years away from the sport. The WTA Tour has announced the 23-time Grand Slam singles champ has accepted a wildcard invitation to play doubles at London's upcoming Queen's Club tournament next week. From the Canadian Press, I'm Karen Rebo.
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3: The class of 2026 at Creighton School is hosting a fundraiser coming up on Saturday, June the 6th. It'll be a car wash taking place at the Creighton Fire Hall from 11 a.m. to 2 p.m. Come get that dirty old car washed up and support the grads of 2026. There'll also be barbecue hot dogs and drinks for sale. Again, all proceeds going to support the Creighton Community School class of 2026.
4: 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And your car comes back like the damage never happened. TBS Collision, Prince Albert, three blocks east of the casino.

follow the white man's trail. I will make him my friend, but I will not bend my back to his burdens. I will ask him to help me understand his ways. Then I will prepare the way for my children and their children. The Great Spirit has shown me a day will come when they will outrun the white man.

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1: Now, I'm a fellow with a heart of gold, with the ways of a gentleman, I've been told, the kind of a fellow that wouldn't even harm a flea. But if me and a certain character met, the guy that invented the cigarette, I'd murder that son of a gun in the first degree. Of course, it ain't cause I don't smoke myself, and I don't reckon they hinder your health. I've smoked them all my life, and I ain't dead yet. But nicotine slaves are all the same at a petting party or a poker game. Everything's gotta stop while they smokes a cigarette.
2: Smoke, smoke, smoke that cigarette. Puff, puff, puff, and if you smoke yourself to death,
1: tell St. Peter at the Golden Gate that you hate to make him wait. You've gotta have another cigarette. In a game of chance the other night, old Dame Fortune was doing me right. The kings and queens just kept on coming around. I got a full and I bet it high, but my bluff didn't work on a certain guy. He just kept on raising and laying the money down. He'd raise me, I'd raise him, I sweated blood, you gotta sink or swim. He finally called, didn't raise the bet. I said, ace is full, pal, how about you? He said, I'll tell you in just a minute or two, but right now, I just gotta have myself a cigarette.
2: Smoke, smoke, smoke that cigarette. Puff, puff, puff, and if you smoke yourself to death,
1: tell St. Peter at the Golden Gate that you hate stuff.

0: just gotta have a filter cigarette.
1: Smoke, smoke, smoke that cigarette. Puff, puff, puff, and if you smoke yourself to death,
0: tell St. Peter at the Golden Gate that you hates to make him wait. You've gotta have another cigarette.
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1: From the National Newsroom of the Canadian Press, I'm Karen Rebo. Ukrainian authorities say Russia attacked the country with a barrage of missiles and drones overnight into Tuesday, killing at least 11 people, injuring dozens, and trapping others. The head of Kyiv's military administration says at least 4 people were killed and 58 injured in the capital, Kyiv. Another attack in the central Dnipro region killed 6 people, and a subsequent attack killed one of the responding rescuers. Residential buildings were damaged and partially collapsed, trapping civilians inside. Mounties in Saskatchewan say a suspect was arrested late Monday after a deadly shooting in the northern community of Pelican Narrows. The shooting took place near the community's health clinic and left one person dead and another seriously injured. Police have not released details about the two victims. RCMP had issued an active shooter alert for the wider area earlier on Monday with a description of a man as wearing all black clothing and a face covering. Residents were asked to find a safe location and lock their doors. The new National Unity Council will assess what is driving anti-Semitism in Canada and will improve research and data collection on hate incidents. Prime Minister Mark Carney spoke at a synagogue in Toronto Monday, where he highlighted this country's surge in anti-Jewish hate.
2: Across our country, anti-Semitism has surged to levels not seen in the post-war period. Last year, over two-thirds of all religion-motivated hate crimes were directed at Jewish Canadians, who make up only 1% of the population.
1: Toronto police say 5 more people have been charged with promoting hatred toward members of the Jewish community after an incident at a demonstration on the afternoon of March 15th. Police say protesters and counter-protesters attended a rally at Bathurst Street and Sheppard Avenue West and alleged the accused were there with other pro-Palestinian protesters and either displayed or handed out anti-Semitic signs. Police say some of the suspects were disguised at the time. Investigators say they searched several locations

0: locations in Toronto and nearby Durham region Sunday and seized clothing and devices. The five accused, all aged from 19 to 48, each faced multiple charges. Another suspect was charged with similar offenses in April. And the search for two miners trapped in a flooded cave in Laos continues as heavy rains threaten rescue efforts and after five others were saved on the weekend. Here's ABC's Britt Clinette.
1: Rescuers are determined to keep searching after guiding the first survivor to freedom through a claustrophobic maze of jagged rock and chest-high water on Friday. Okay. The next day, four men managed to wriggle their way out of the cave on their own. Teams are pumping water out of the cave while using radar and satellite imagery to map shafts that could lead them to the chamber where the men might be trapped.
0: This is the Canadian Press. In sports, the Vancouver Canucks have named Manny Malhotra the 23rd head coach in franchise history. The NHL team made the announcement Monday night. Malhotra replaces Adam Foote, who was fired last month after one season as head coach. Make it 3-for-3 for the visiting team in the American Hockey League's Eastern Conference Final. The visiting Wilkes-Barre Scranton Penguins beat the Toronto Marlies 5-3 Monday night. The Pens trailed the best-of-seven series 2-1. In soccer, Jonathan Osorio scored in the 58th minute as Canada beat Uzbekistan 2-0 in a men's international friendly at Commonwealth Stadium in rainy Edmonton on Monday. And the Toronto Blue Jays had the night off before they'll open a 3-game series in Atlanta tonight against the Braves. Last night, the Detroit Tigers out-hit and out-homered the Tampa Bay Rays en route to a wild 10-9 win. From the Canadian Press, I'm Karen Rebo.
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1: This is the NBC Community Events Calendar.
2: This weekend is a great weekend to be in the Lakeland. Saturday, June the 6th, at the Christopher Lake Legion, you're invited to come out for a community safety day, starting at 11 a.m. at the Legion Hall in Christopher Lake. The fire department and security services will be on site. There will also be driver instructor training information. The River Valley Resilience Retreat will be there, plus a car seat clinic, prize draws, face painting, and a barbecue. This is all fun for the family at the Legion Hall in Christopher Lake, Saturday, June the 6th, starting at 11 a.m.
0: NBC Community Events. 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

0: I'd like to thank Voices of the North for having me. My late Uncle Josh was here one time and made me want to check it out. And I'd like to thank Goodfish Chief and Council, Goodfish Health Center, my mom, Rainy Craig Houle, and my auntie Joyce Houle, getting me home, and my shotgun rider, and my baby, I love you.
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1: From the National Newsroom of the Canadian Press, I'm Karen Rebo. A lockdown order has been lifted in the northeastern Saskatchewan community of Pelican Narrows. Residents were told to shelter in place yesterday after a shooting near the local health center that killed one and injured another. RCMP say a suspect was taken into custody last night, but have provided no other details. Dr. John Michael Stevens is based out of Saskatoon, but regularly provides care at Pelican Narrows. He says staff at the health center and the community at large are shaken.
2: I think what people are afraid of is that it's only a matter of time before there's a mass tragedy. I mean, it was horrible what happened, but there's fear that this is going to lead to something far worse.
1: Police have not provided details about the two victims or the suspect. Authorities in Muscatine, Iowa, say six people were shot and killed Monday in shootings at three separate locations, and all by the same gunman. Police said the suspect, 52-year-old Ryan McFarland, died by suicide on a city trail when confronted by police. Investigators say their early findings indicate the shooting stemmed from a domestic dispute. All victims are believed to be family members of the suspect. Prime Minister Mark Carney says the new National Unity Council will assess what is driving anti-Semitism in Canada and improve research and data collection on hate incidents. Speaking at a synagogue in Toronto yesterday, Carney said anti-Semitism has surged to levels not seen in the post-war period. Noah Shack is the CEO of the Center for Israel and Jewish Affairs and says this is a nationwide concern.
3: There is an urgent need for all Canadians to not look away from this problem, but to recognize that we all have a responsibility to stand up against the hate, violence, and terror that is targeting Jewish people across this country.
1: The spike in anti-Semitic incidents follows the October 2023 attack by Hamas militants on Israel, which prompted Israel to bomb the Gaza Strip. A new report says three big U.S. tech companies control the vast majority of Canada's publicly available cloud infrastructure. Canadian Press reporter Lisa Laporte has more.
4: The Canadian Anti-Monopoly Project says Amazon, Microsoft, and Google hold 85% of public cloud market share in Canada. The report lands as the federal government prepares to release its AI strategy this week. It's expected to include building a foundation for Canadian sovereign AI as one of its six pillars.
1: The Canadian Anti-Monopoly Project says while it's difficult to replace the kind of global services big American hyperscalers can offer, the government can step in and help create competition by making it easier to switch between providers. This is the Canadian Press. In sports, another former Vancouver Canucks player has been promoted as the NHL team begins its rebuild. The Canucks Monday night named Manny Malhotra the 23rd head coach in franchise history. GM Ryan Johnson says he knows Malhotra is a good teacher, leader, and quality person. The pair worked together with the AHL's Abbotsford Canucks and won a Calder Cup championship last year. In the Professional Women's Hockey League, the Vancouver Golden Eyes have dismissed head coach Brian Podolsky after the team's first season. In tennis news, Montreal's Felix Auger-Aliassime has advanced to the quarterfinals of the French Open. And American tennis legend Serena Williams is returning to pro tennis at the age of 44 after nearly 4 years away from the sport. The WTA Tour has announced the 23-time Grand Slam singles champ has accepted a wildcard invitation to play doubles at London's upcoming Queen's Club tournament next week. From the Canadian Press, I'm Karen Rebo.
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2: In recognition of Blue Jean Jacket Day, the National Day of Awareness dedicated to honoring murdered, missing, and exploited Indigenous men and boys, the Puyallup Wellness Center is hosting an event on Saturday, June the 6th, honoring our missing and murdered and exploited Indigenous men and boys. The event will take place starting at 10:30 as you'll meet at the Lac La Ronge Indian Band office. 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
1: From the National Newsroom of the Canadian Press, I'm Karen Rebo. Residents of Pelican Narrows in northeastern Saskatchewan have been left shaken after a shooting near their local health clinic. RCMP say one person was killed, another was injured yesterday, triggering an active shooter alert and an hours-long community lockdown. A suspect was taken into custody last night. Dr. John Michael Stevens says most community members are resilient and neighborly, but he says recent acts of violence are causing fear.
2: With how things have been progressing, the community of resilient people is being torn down.
1: Mounties have not shared details about the victims of the attack or the suspect. Prime Minister Mark Carney has announced the new National Unity Council will assess what is driving anti-Semitism in Canada and will improve research and data collection on hate incidents. Speaking at a synagogue in Toronto yesterday, Carney said anti-Semitism has surged to levels not seen in the post-war period. Artificial Intelligence Minister Evan Solomon told the crowd Canada has to face the reality that incidents of anti-Semitic violence, vandalism, and harassment have spiked drastically across this country.
3: We have to be honest about this urgent and dangerous moment. Across the country, Jewish Canadians are facing a level of anti-Semitism that is unacceptable, it is frightening, and it's dangerous.
1: Ukrainian authorities say Russia attacked the country with a barrage of missiles and drones overnight into Tuesday, killing at least 11 people, injuring dozens, and trapping others. The head of Kyiv's military administration says at least 4 people were killed and 58 injured in the capital, Kyiv. Another attack in the central Dnipro region killed 6 people, and a subsequent attack killed a responding rescuer. U.S. President Donald Trump says talks with Iran are now resuming at a rapid pace, following a call yesterday with Prime Minister Benjamin Netanyahu of Israel. Here's new details from ABC's Karen Waugh in Washington.
4: Sources say Trump accused Netanyahu of being ungrateful, calling him crazy, and asking Netanyahu, "What the expletive are you doing?" The phone call came after Israel escalated its bombing campaign against Hezbollah fighters in Lebanon, ordering strikes in the capital, Beirut. That triggered a mass exodus and prompted Iran's leadership to threaten to call off peace talks with the U.S.
1: And the legal battle between actors Blake Lively and Justin Baldoni hasn't quite ended yet. Just a month ago, the two announced a settlement that avoided a trial over Lively's claims that Baldoni led a campaign to smear her reputation after she accused him of sexually harassing her on the set of their 2024 film, It Ends With Us. But yesterday, lawyers for Lively were back in a New York court trying to get a judge to make Baldoni pay her legal bills and other penalties. This is the Canadian Press. In sports, another former Vancouver Canucks player has been promoted as the NHL team begins its rebuild. The Canucks named Manny Malhotra the 23rd head coach in franchise history. GM Ryan Johnson says he knows Malhotra is a good teacher. The pair worked together with the AHL's Abbotsford Canucks and won a Calder Cup championship last year. In the Professional Women's Hockey League, the Vancouver Golden

0: The Knights have dismissed head coach Brian Idolsky after the team's first season. In tennis news, Montreal's Felix Auger-Aliassime has advanced to the quarterfinals of the French Open. And American tennis legend Serena Williams is returning to pro tennis at the age of 44 after nearly 4 years away from the sport. The 23-time Grand Slam singles champ has accepted a wildcard invitation to play doubles at London's upcoming Queen's Club tournament. And the Toronto Blue Jays are in Atlanta, where they will open a 3-game series tonight against the Braves. From the Canadian Press, I'm Karen Rebo.
1: As Indigenous people have the right to sing country music.
2: David McLeod has an enormous collection of records by Indigenous artists that cross so many genres, but he says there's something deeply meaningful about country. The storied and melodic history of country music in Indigenous communities. That's on Unreserved with me, Rosanna Deerchild.
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2: The Lacaronge Indian Band Cree Language Festival is set to go Thursday, June the 4th from 10 a.m. to 3 p.m. featuring students from Division 1, 2, 3, and 4. 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
1: From the National Newsroom of the Canadian Press, I'm Karen Rebo. Russian forces have launched a massive aerial attack on Kyiv and other Ukrainian cities overnight, killing at least 14 civilians and wounding over 100. The assault involved more than 600 drones and dozens of missiles.

0: Authorities report some people were trapped under rubble, including a three-year-old child killed in Dnipro. A lockdown order has been lifted in the northeast Saskatchewan community of Pelican Narrows. Residents were told to shelter in place yesterday after a shooting near the local health center that killed one person and injured another. RCMP say a suspect was taken into custody last night, but they provided no other details. Dr. John Michael Stevens is based out of Saskatoon, but regularly provides care at Pelican Narrows. He says staff at the center and the community at large are shaken.
1: I think what people are afraid of is that it's only a matter of time before there's a mass tragedy. I mean, it was horrible what happened, but there's fear that this is going to lead to something far worse.
0: And the Peter Ballantyne Cree Nation say schools and the band office at Pelican Narrows will be closed the rest of the week. Alberta's premier is hoping her new Quebec counterpart will be open to discussing an east-west energy corridor when they get together in Quebec City today and tomorrow. Danielle Smith is set to meet with Premier Christine Frochette, with whom she is also expected to talk about trade, investment, and provincial autonomy.
2: I think that we can have a strong partnership between Quebec and Alberta, not only on how we repair the country so it gets back to the way it was initially intended to run, but also on an energy corridor. So I think it's going to be a great couple of days talking with her.
0: Prime Minister Mark Carney says Canada's new National Unity Council will study the surge in anti-Semitism in this country in recent years. At a Toronto synagogue yesterday, Carney said more than two-thirds of all religion-motivated hate crimes last year were directed at Jewish Canadians, who make up only 1% of the population. Noah Shack is the CEO of the Center for Israel and Jewish Affairs and says the PM is cognizant of a widespread issue.
3: His address was directed at all Canadians because this is not just a problem impacting my community. It's fundamentally tearing our society apart and threatening all of our safety.
0: A new report says three big American tech companies control the vast majority of Canada's publicly available cloud infrastructure. Here's Canadian Press reporter Lisa Laporte.
4: The Canadian Anti-Monopoly Project says Amazon, Microsoft, and Google hold 85% of public cloud market share in Canada. The report lands as the federal government prepares to release its AI strategy this week. It's expected to include building a foundation for Canadian sovereign AI as one of its six pillars.
0: This is the Canadian Press. In sports, the Vancouver Canucks have named Manny Malhotra the 23rd head coach in franchise history. The NHL team made the announcement Monday night. Malhotra replaces Adam Foote, who was fired last month after one season as head coach. Make it 3-for-3 for the visiting team in the American Hockey League's Eastern Conference Final. The visiting Wilkes-Barre Scranton Penguins beat the Toronto Marlies 5-3 Monday night. The Pens trail the best-of-seven series 2-1. In soccer, Jonathan Osorio scored in the 58th minute as Canada beat Uzbekistan 2-0 in a men's international friendly at Commonwealth Stadium in rainy Edmonton on Monday. And the Toronto Blue Jays had the night off before they'll open a 3-game series in Atlanta tonight against the Braves. Last night, the Detroit Tigers out-hit and out-homered the Tampa Bay Rays en route to a wild 10-9 win. From the Canadian Press, I'm Karen Rebo.
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2: Prince Albert Pride presents Pride in the Park, Saturday, June the 6th at Kinsman Park. 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The parade starts at 11:15, lining up at the Court of Kings Bench at 10:30. 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
3: 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And your car comes back like the damage never happened. TBS Collision, Prince Albert, 3 blocks east of the casino.

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1: From the National Newsroom of the Canadian Press, I'm Karen Rebo. Russian forces have launched a massive aerial attack on Kyiv and other Ukrainian cities overnight, killing at least 16 civilians and wounding over 100. The assault involved more than 600 drones and dozens of missiles. Authorities report some people were trapped under rubble, including a three-year-old child killed in Dnipro. A lockdown order has been lifted in the northeast Saskatchewan community of Pelican Narrows. Residents were told to shelter in place yesterday after a shooting near the local health center that killed one person and injured another. RCMP say a suspect was taken into custody last night, but they provided no other details. Dr. John Michael Stevens is based out of Saskatoon, but regularly provides care at Pelican Narrows. He says staff at the center and the community at large are shaken.
2: I think what people are afraid of is that it's only a matter of time before there's a mass tragedy. I mean, it was horrible what happened, but there's fear that this is going to lead to something far worse.
1: The Peter Ballantyne Cree Nation say schools and the band office at Pelican Narrows will be closed the rest of the week. Alberta's premier is hoping her new Quebec counterpart will be open to discussing an east-west energy corridor when they get together in Quebec City today and tomorrow. Danielle Smith is set to meet with Premier Christine Frechette, with whom she is also expected to talk about trade, investment, and provincial autonomy.
3: I think that we can have a strong partnership between Quebec and Alberta, not only on how we repair the country so it gets back to the way it was initially intended.

0: intended to run, but also on an energy corridor. So I think it's going to be a great couple of days talking with her.
1: Prime Minister Mark Carney says Canada's new National Unity Council will study the surge in anti-Semitism in this country in recent years. At a Toronto synagogue yesterday, Carney said more than two-thirds of all religion-motivated hate crimes last year were directed at Jewish Canadians, who make up only 1% of the population. Noah Shack is the CEO of the Center for Israel and Jewish Affairs and says the PM is cognizant of a widespread issue.
2: His address was directed at all Canadians because this is not just a problem impacting my community. It's fundamentally tearing our society apart and threatening all of our safety.
1: A new report says three big American tech companies control the vast majority of Canada's publicly available cloud infrastructure. Here's Canadian Press reporter Lisa Laporte.
3: The Canadian Anti-Monopoly Project says Amazon, Microsoft, and Google hold 85% of public cloud market share in Canada. The report lands as the federal government prepares to release its AI strategy this week. It's expected to include building a foundation for Canadian sovereign AI as one of its six pillars.
1: This is the Canadian Press. In sports, in the NHL, the Carolina Hurricanes and the Vegas Golden Knights open the best of seven Stanley Cup final series tonight in Raleigh, North Carolina. The Hurricanes eliminated the Montreal Canadiens in five games in the Eastern Conference final, while the Golden Knights swept the President's Trophy-winning Colorado Avalanche. A couple of coaching announcements were made in Vancouver last night. The Vancouver Canucks promoted Manny Malhotra to head coach of the NHL team after his superb work with the AHL's Abbotsford Canucks, who won their Calder Cup last season. And the Vancouver Golden Eyes announced the firing of coach Brian Idolsky yesterday after their inaugural PWHL season. The Toronto Blue Jays open a three-game set in Atlanta tonight against the NL East-leading Atlanta Braves. Team Canada defeated Uzbekistan 2-0 in a men's international soccer friendly at Commonwealth Stadium in Edmonton last night. From the Canadian Press, I'm Karen Rebo.
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2: Type 3 firefighter training in Prince Albert will take place June 8th to the 12th at the Hop Youth Place, which is on the Shelbrook Highway, formerly the old Parr Place location. 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

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And promenade, go round and around, promenade eight and all get straight. Third, couple lead to the right and circle half.

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1: From the National Newsroom of the Canadian Press, I'm Karen Rebo. Russian forces have launched a massive aerial attack on Kyiv and other Ukrainian cities overnight, killing at least 16 civilians and wounding over 100. The assault involved more than 600 drones and dozens of missiles. Authorities report some people were trapped under rubble of apartment buildings, including a three-year-old child killed in the central city of Dnipro. President Vladimir Putin has intensified Moscow's aerial campaign, exploiting Ukraine's shortage of air defense missiles. Israeli drone strikes on southern Lebanon today have killed 8 people, including a dentist and his 2 children. The attack came a day after U.S. President Donald Trump said that Israel and Hezbollah had agreed to dial back fighting. Residents of the northeastern Saskatchewan community of Pelican Narrows have been left shaken after a deadly shooting near their local health clinic. RCMP say one person was killed, another was injured yesterday, triggering an active shooter alert and a 6-hour-long community lockdown before a suspect was arrested last night. Saskatoon-based Dr. John Michael Stevens, who regularly provides care at Pelican Narrows, says recent acts of violence are causing fear among residents there that something far worse could happen in the future.
2: With how things have been progressing, the community of resilient people is being torn down.
1: The Peter Ballantyne Cree Nation says schools and the local band office will be closed for the rest of the week. Artificial Intelligence Minister Evan Solomon says Canada has to be honest about a dangerous and urgent moment for anti-Semitism in this country. Solomon said at a Toronto synagogue yesterday that Jewish Canadians are facing a level of anti-Semitism that is unacceptable and frightening.
3: Imagine going into your place of worship, a church, a mosque, with your family and your loved ones, and needing police to feel safe just to worship. That is not normal in Canada, should never be normal in Canada, but for Jewish Canadians right now it is, and the fear is real.
1: Prime Minister Mark Carney joined Solomon at the synagogue where he

0: announced a new National Unity Council will assess what is driving anti-Semitism in Canada. Alberta Premier Danielle Smith and Quebec Premier Christine Frechette are scheduled to meet in Quebec City today and tomorrow. Smith says Frechette has mused about possibly revisiting discussions about developing Quebec's own substantial natural gas resources.
1: I have told the previous premier every time I met with them that I would talk to them about developing their own substantial natural gas resources so that they can become energy self-sufficient from the United States and also develop export capacity for Europe.
0: The pair is also expected to speak about trade, investment, and provincial autonomy. This is the Canadian Press. In sports, in the NHL, the Carolina Hurricanes and the Vegas Golden Knights open the best of seven Stanley Cup final series tonight in Raleigh, North Carolina. The Hurricanes eliminated the Montreal Canadiens in five games in the Eastern Conference final, while the Golden Knights swept the President's Trophy-winning Colorado Avalanche. A couple of coaching announcements were made in Vancouver last night. The Vancouver Canucks promoted Manny Malhotra to head coach of the NHL team after his superb work with the AHL's Abbotsford Canucks, who won their Calder Cup last season. And the Vancouver Golden Eyes announced the firing of coach Brian Idolsky yesterday after their inaugural PWHL season. The Toronto Blue Jays open a three-game set in Atlanta tonight against the NL East leading Atlanta Braves. Team Canada defeated Uzbekistan 2-0 in a men's international soccer friendly at Commonwealth Stadium in Edmonton last night. From the Canadian Press, I'm Karen Rebo.
2: 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World No Tobacco Day. 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E computer game. Digital marketing. Trinatanes niha. Nicotine tat abores ni. Nuni no chantane as. Hit niha. Tantwasi knate. Nues kene bodiha. Teralt uichazi. Northern Tobacco Strategy. Tan helharin deli. Aratu noni dersi. Regeneration throughout which has a sin und aha. Driat hinuanit asin, the chance, Northern Intertribal Health Authority, and a gode portiha atalan nasin.
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1: It's 6:30, 16 degrees in LaRange, 11 in Prince Albert in Saskatoon, and 10 in Regina. I'm David Smith with NBC News. One person has been arrested after the shooting yesterday in Pelican Narrows. RCMP say the shooting left one person dead and another injured. It took place near the health clinic. Residents of the community had been told to find a safe location and lock their doors. The alert was canceled in the evening after police arrested a suspect at a home in Pelican Narrows. The Peter Ballantyne Cree Nation says schools and the band office will be closed for the rest of the week. Officials from various agencies are on hand, providing supports to residents. About 130 people have been allowed to return home in the Shelbrook area after a wildfire evacuation order was canceled. About 1,200 people from Red Earth Cree Nation and Shoal Lake Cree Nation remain evacuated, however. Premier Scott Moe says work has been done to prevent fires from threatening other communities.
2: You know, big thanks and much love to so many people that did so very much over the course of the weekend and the last week or two.
1: The Saskatchewan Public Safety Agency says the Cayford Fire near the Manitoba boundary is still burning vigorously. Saskatchewan's trade minister is in China to promote the province's exports. Warren Keating will be meeting with businesses, post-secondary institutions, and government officials. Talks will take place in Beijing and two other locations. Keating left on the weekend and is expected to return to Saskatchewan later this week. And Canada Post workers have overwhelmingly voted to accept their contract.
3: It includes wage increases of 6.5% and 3% in the first 2 years. Canada Post and the union have long sparred over wages and structural changes to the postal service, with workers taking to the picket line on multiple occasions.

0: About 60% of the union board endorsed the deal, but the union's president asked members to reject it. She argued it rolls back rights and compensation. Canada Post's CEO is pleased with the outcome and says it offers a path to restore confidence in the postal system. Jason White, The Canadian Press.
1: That's the latest from the NBC Newsroom. Remember, our news is available online anytime at NBCRadio.com. In sports, the 2026 edition of the Stanley Cup Final gets underway tonight. The Carolina Hurricanes host the Vegas Golden Knights to open that best-of-seven series. The Hurricanes eliminated Montreal in five games in the Eastern Conference Final. The Golden Knights swept the Colorado Avalanche in the West. In baseball, the Blue Jays open a three-game road series against the Atlanta Braves tonight. Right-hander Kevin Gausman will be on the mound for Toronto. The Braves will counter with right-hander Bryce Elder. Atlanta is currently first in the National League East. Taking a look now at your Environment Canada weather forecast, beginning with the north central region, including LaRonge. Northeast, Pelican Narrow, Sandy Bay, Cumberland House, and Creighton. Northwest, Beauval, Buffalo Narrows, Isle of Crosse, and La Loche. A mix of sun and cloud today, chance of showers, high of 25. Tonight, a low of 9. Tomorrow, mainly cloudy, chance of showers, and a high of 17. Athabasca region, including Stony Rapids, Black Lake, Uranium City, and Fond du Lac, cloudy with a high of 17. Tonight, a low of plus 3. Tomorrow, sunny, and a high of 19. Prince Albert, Saskatoon, and Regina, a mix of sun and cloud, chance of showers, highs 22. Tonight, a low of 12. Tomorrow, chance of showers and highs around 18. And checking our temperatures from around the province, Stony Rapids, Black Lake, Uranium City, Fond du Lac, and Wollaston, 7 degrees. Buffalo Narrows is 8. Meadow Lake and the Battlefords, 11. Creighton, Flin Flon, and the Paw, 15. Saskatoon and Prince Albert are both 11 this morning. Regina, 10. Yorkton, 13. And for LaRonge, Stanley Mission, and Grandmother's Bay, mainly cloudy and 16 degrees.
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3: 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Ego amina June 19th, ego timi niya guido taya og, ano sports cards si gutata atawagi og. Ego amina ni currency auction. Did I have it? It was here, go, my guy, we had second here.

0: Ache mostawin. Yegon mego achkan tohta mego te MBC Radio. 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
2: Blue Jean Jacket Day is a national day of awareness dedicated to honoring murdered, missing, and exploited Indigenous men and boys. 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
1: It's 7 o'clock, 16 degrees in LaRonde, 11 in Prince Albert and Saskatoon, and 10 in Regina. I'm David Smith with NBC News. Personnel from multiple agencies are in Pelican Narrows to provide supports to residents. It follows yesterday's shooting, which took the life of one person and seriously injured another. The Peter Ballantyne Cree Nation is coordinating the support efforts. Band officials say the RCMP, security personnel, health leadership, and child and family services are in the community. Schools and the band office will be closed to the community for the rest of the week. Residents can expect to see an increased police presence and security presence in Pelican Narrows over the next few days. About 1,200 people from Red Earth Cree Nation and Shoal Lake Cree Nation remain out of their homes today. The Saskatchewan Public Safety Agency says the Kayford fire led to the evacuation due to concerns about smoke and road access. SPSA spokesperson Brian Chartrand says crews have been making progress on another blaze near Shelbrook.
2: We're sitting much better than a few days ago. When this thing was up and running.
1: Chartrand says the Lobstick fire saw minimal growth on the weekend and rain is expected later this week in the area. Consumers are being advised to watch what they buy as Toronto and Vancouver prepare to host World Cup games. People should only buy from trusted sellers and report any suspected fraud. Toronto police have seized more than 16,000 counterfeit soccer merchandise items. There's many ways to verify the authenticity of sports merchandise. They include checking the brand's website for local sellers and checking tags for spelling mistakes. And a new report says three big U.S. tech companies control most of Canada's publicly available cloud infrastructure. Reporter Lisa Laporte has more.
3: The Canadian Anti-Monopoly Project says Amazon, Microsoft, and Google hold 85% of public cloud market share in Canada. The report lands as the federal government prepares to release its AI strategy this week. It's expected to include building a foundation for Canadian sovereign AI as one of its six pillars.
1: The Canadian Anti-Monopoly Project says the government can step in

0: and help create competition by making it easier to switch between providers. That's the latest from the NBC Newsroom. Remember, our news is available online anytime at NBCRadio.com. In sports, the Stanley Cup Final begins tonight in Raleigh, North Carolina. The Carolina Hurricanes and the Vegas Golden Knights open the best-of-seven series. The Hurricanes eliminated Montreal in five games in the Eastern Conference. The Golden Knights swept the Colorado Avalanche in the West. In baseball, the Blue Jays hope to improve in the standings as they open a three-game road series in Atlanta. Toronto is third in the American League East Division. They've lost two in a row. The Braves are the top team in baseball with 40 wins this season. Right-hander Kevin Gausman will be on the mound for Toronto. Bryce Elder is expected to get the start for the Braves. That's the sports. Weather is next.
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she wins this week, she'll go into the Real People Playoff Hall of Fame. 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
3: It's 7:06, Tuesday, June the 2nd. Good morning. Here's your NBC weather forecast for LaRonge and the North Central region. Today, a mix of sun and cloud, chance of showers, and a high of 25. Overnight, cloudy with a risk of a thunderstorm, a low of 9. And tomorrow, cloudy, a chance of showers, and a high of 17. For the Northeast region, Pelican Narrows, Sandy Bay, Cumberland House, and Creighton still under a heat warning today. A mix of sun and cloud, risk of a thunderstorm, and highs around 29. Overnight cloudy, a 60% chance of showers, risk of a thunderstorm, cooling off to a low of 12, and then tomorrow a bit cooler. Cloudy with a 60% chance of showers and a high of 17. The Northwest, Poval, Buffalo Narrows, Isle of Cross, and LaLoche, cloudy today. Could see some rain, also risk of a thunderstorm, a high of 15. Overnight, risk of a thunderstorm, a low of 8, and tomorrow cloudy, a chance of showers and a high of 19. Stony Rapids, Uranium City, and Fond du Lac, cloudy today, a high of 17. Overnight clearing, dropping down to plus 3. And tomorrow, sunny with a high of 19. Prince Albert, Shelbrook, Spiritwood, Duck Lake, Beardies regions today, mix of sun and cloud, a 60% chance of showers, risk of a thunderstorm with local smoke, and a high of 22. Overnight, a 60% chance of showers, risk of a thunderstorm, a low of 12. And tomorrow, again, cloudy, a 60% chance of showers, risk of a thunderstorm, and a high of 17. Saskatoon, increasing cloud today, chance of showers, a high of 20. Overnight, chance of showers down to 12, and tomorrow cloudy with a chance of showers and a high of 18. And Regina will be cloudy today, a 60% chance of showers, a high of 22. Overnight down to 9, and a mix of sunny cloud tomorrow, a high of 20. Currently, it's 7 degrees in Stony Rapids, Black Lake, Uranium City, and Fond du Lac. Collins Bay, Wollaston Lake at 6, LaLoche, Buffalo Narrows at 8. Some light drizzle in the Meadow Lake region this morning at 11. It's also 11 in North Battleford, 16 in Flin Flon and Creighton, Saskatoon 11, Regina 10, Yorkton 13, Waskasoo and Montreal Lake at 12. In LaRonge, Stanley Mission Grandmother's Bay regions this morning, it's cloudy and 16 degrees. And in Prince Albert, it's partly cloudy and currently 11 degrees.
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3: Or Tuesday, as some people say. Almost sounds like Chew-stay. Tuesday, June the 2nd. Good morning to you. It's Ken, the NBC Morning Wake Up Call crew with David Smith and Joel Willick. Starting off a day, and after some incredibly tragic news yesterday in the news, sending our best wishes and thoughts to the communities affected, including Pelican Narrows, where things are still under investigation. The shooter is in custody, but they're still doing more investigations there. Thoughts and best wishes going out to all those affected in that community. It's a tough, tough thing to deal with. We hope that you will be able to recover and rebound eventually. On the way for you this morning, we'll check out some good news stories of the day and an interesting story about how, well, about how wildlife actually really does know what we're thinking. Talk about that at 7:15. Also, the entertainment news at 7:45. And the PA Out-of-Body Birthday Show coming your way at 7:50. Rise and shine together with some good gold from Mr. Dierks Bentley. Go back to 2012 and the album Home. This is Am I the Only One? NBC, good morning.

0: That's Jordan Davis. Turn this truck around. Currently riding high in the top 10 of Canadian radio, Saskatchewan's Indigenous Radio Network, MBC. Good morning, Big River, 95.7, Wollaston, 91.9. and Meadow Lake at 89.9 FM. As we're rising and shining together, as always, here on the MBC Morning Wake Up Call, good morning to you. Heading into some cooler weather. Northeast, though, Pelican and Sandy Bay areas still under a heat warning today, expecting a high of around 29. Everybody else is going to be a bit cooler. Going to be sea temperatures ranging anywhere from around 15 for a high in the northwest today up to about 22, 25 in the LaRonge area. And like I said, that northeast region still hitting that 29 mark today. But then a couple of days of cooler weather and chance of some precipitation in there. With any luck, we will get a little bit. It'll help drop down on some of the forest fires and start helping forest firefighters. The humidity has definitely been making a bit of a difference, too. It's just those winds have not been very helpful whatsoever. So crossing our fingers and hoping that we get that cooler weather and a little bit of precip to help knock things down.
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0: All right, let's get today started with some positivity. Some good news stories of the day brought to you by your friends at Carleton Trail College. Smaller class sizes and caring instructors are just two of the ways they help you achieve your goals. For more information, give them a call at 1-800-667-2623. Well, this story out of BC in Vancouver Island recently, where Leah Wilson learned that an injured crow was trapped in a home's rain gutter. When she heard that, she couldn't ignore that. Overhead, a flock of crows were already sounding the alarm, circling and dive bombing the area as if trying to signal for help. Leah was told the crow was stuck in the home's eavesdrop, but nobody had a ladder long enough to save it. Well, Leah happened to notice a fire truck that was parked a couple of blocks away, so she whipped over and asked the firefighters for help, saying, "Hey, you look like you want to save a crow today." Well, the firefighters chuckled, but then agreed and raised their tall ladder up to rescue the crow from the gutter. Leah then drove the injured bird to the Wild Animal Rehab Center nearby, and in her car, an amazing connection took place as the crow latched onto her finger and held on for the entire ride. Now, Leah didn't know how life-changing this was going to be until a few days later when she was told the injured bird had been released back into the wild. And while walking her dog, a crow flew down and dropped a beautiful feathered bundle at her feet. Leah says it definitely didn't feel like a fluke, but more of a thank you gift. And since then, crows have left more than a half a dozen items for Leah, from sticks to balls of moss to even a smaller bird's nest. Leah, who's Métis, has received each one with gratitude, and now, whenever Leah and her dog go for a walk, they're accompanied by all sorts of crows. Thanks to the efforts of the whole community, both the people and the birds, Leah points out, the crow appears to be thriving, and she's got a probably once-in-a-lifetime memory with that. There you go. Very cool. Very smart animals, those crows. And that is your good news story of the day for Carleton Trail College.
5: 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New staff have been hired in the areas of teaching, mental health, and specialists. 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And the graduation rate has increased by 11%. The Athabasca Denisouflane Education Authority looks forward to end-of-year celebrations that are approaching quickly, and the lives of our future generations look bright. 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
0: And on your events calendar over the next couple of days, going on today, Denair Beach, good morning to you, 91.9 FM. It's the Wildfire Recovery and Community Healing Day today, taking place at the main beach at 900 Geddes Drive from 11 a.m. to 3 p.m. today. This is all about community drawing together after the devastation that rolled through Denair Beach last year. All kinds of activities, a free barbecue, a drumming group, and lots more. Main Beach, Denair Beach, today, 11 until 3. Lac La Ronge Indian Band Cree Language Festival coming up on Thursday at the Sally Ross School in Hall Lake from 10 a.m. to 3 p.m. Come out and check out some of the great speakers and the kids as the language gets passed along and continues to grow. There's an ID Super Clinic coming up on Thursday, June the 4th, at the PAGC Urban Services location, 1211 First Avenue West in downtown Prince Albert, the old Margot Fournier Center, on from 10 a.m. to 3 p.m. Bring along any ID that you may have in possession, and they will help do things like photo ID, birth certificates, status cards, and more. Information at 306-765-5300. And that's just a couple of things that's on the MBC community calendar for you this week. Your news, sports, and weather straight ahead. David Smith coming up after Leonard Adams, Cheryl Kimley, and Sons in Lake Athabasca.

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1: It's 7:30, 16 degrees in LaRange, 13 in Prince Albert, and 12 in Saskatoon and Regina. I'm David Smith with NBC News.
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1: One person has been arrested after the shooting yesterday in Pelican Narrows. RCMP say the shooting left one person dead and another injured. It took place near a health clinic in Pelican Narrows. Residents of the community had been told to find a safe location and lock their doors. The alert was canceled in the evening after police arrested a suspect at a home in Pelican Narrows. The Peter Ballantyne Cree Nation says schools and the band office in the community will be closed for the rest of the week. Officials from various agencies are providing supports to residents. About 130 people have been allowed to return home in the Shelbrook area after a wildfire evacuation order was lifted. But about 1,200 people from Red Earth Cree Nation and Shoal Lake Cree Nation remain evacuated. The Saskatchewan Public Safety Agency says the Cayford Fire near the Manitoba boundary is still burning vigorously. There are concerns there about smoke and road access. Saskatchewan's trade minister is in China to promote the province's exports. Warren Kading will meet with business, post-secondary institutions, and government officials. Talks are to take place in Beijing and two other locations. Kading left on the weekend and is scheduled to return to Saskatchewan later this week. The Manitoba legislature has wrapped up its spring sitting. The three-month stretch saw some late nights as the opposition pushed for deeper tax cuts. Finance Minister Aid.

0: Adrian Sala says families will appreciate the elimination of the sales tax on prepared meals and snacks.
1: The removing of PST off groceries in our grocery stores, that's a huge step forward in lowering the burden of grocery costs for families across Manitoba. Of course, the bill also contains some other important supports.
0: The Manitoba opposition calls it a tax cut on junk food that will do little to help affordability. That's the latest from the NBC Newsroom. Remember, our news is available online anytime at NBCRadio.com. Sports is next.
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0: The 2026 edition of the Stanley Cup Final gets underway tonight. The Carolina Hurricanes host the Vegas Golden Knights to open the best-of-seven series. The Hurricanes eliminated Montreal in five games in the Eastern Conference Final. The Golden Knights swept the Colorado Avalanche in the West. In baseball, the Blue Jays open a three-game road series against the Atlanta Braves tonight. Right-hander Kevin Gausman is expected to be on the mound for Toronto. The Braves will counter with right-hander Bryce Elder. Atlanta is currently first in the National League East Division and the top team in Major League Baseball with 40 wins this season. That's the sports. Weather is next.
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5: 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Here's your NBC weather for today for La Ronge and the North Central region. A mix of sun and cloud today, chance of showers, a high of 25. Overnight cloudy, risk of a thunderstorm, lows of 9, and cloudy tomorrow, chance of showers, and a high of 17. The Northeast region, Pelican Arrows, Sandy Bay, Cumberland House, Creighton, a heat warning in effect. Mix of sun and cloud today, risk of a thunderstorm, a high of 29. Cloudy overnight, 60% chance of showers, risk of a thunderstorm, and a low of 12. And cloudy tomorrow with a 60% chance of showers and a high of 17. The Northwest, Beauval, Buffalo Narrows, Isle of Crosse, and La Loche, cloudy today, 60% chance of showers, risk of a thunderstorm, a high of 15. Partly cloudy overnight, risk of a thunderstorm, a low of 8. And cloudy tomorrow, a chance of showers, and a high of 19. Stony Rapids, Uranium City, and Fond du Lac, cloudy today, highs of 17. Overnight down to plus 3. Sunny tomorrow, and highs of 19. Prince Albert, a mix of sunny clouds, 60% chance of showers, risk of a thunderstorm, local smoke, highs around 22. Overnight, 60% chance of showers, risk of a thunderstorm, and a low of 12. And tomorrow, again cloudy, a 60% chance of showers and risk of a thunderstorm, a high of 17. Saskatoon, increasing cloud today with a chance of showers and a high of 20. Cloudy overnight, chance of showers down to 12. And cloudy tomorrow, chance of showers and a high of 18. And for Regina, mainly cloudy, a 60% chance of showers, a high of 22. Overnight down to 9 and a mix of sunny cloud tomorrow, a high of 20.

0: 8 degrees in Stony Rapids this hour. Uranium City's at 9, Wollaston at 6. It's 8 at Buffalo Narrows. Light drizzle in 12 in Meadow Lake. 11 in North Battleford, Flin Flon and Creighton at 18. Some light drizzle in Saskatoon this morning in 13. Regina's 12, Yorkton 15, Waskasoo at 13. In La Ronge this morning, it is cloudy, 16 degrees. And in Prince Albert, it's currently partly cloudy and 13 degrees.
1: I was standing on the edge of my toilet, hanging a clock. The porcelain was wet. I slipped, hit my head on the edge of the sink. And when I came to, I had a revelation.
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0: Oh, that's heavy, Doc. 7:38. Good morning. Birthday show coming up. You know what you got to do. Send them to me now, now, now. 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

singing a little amen with Shaboozy and Jelly Roll and Saskatchewan's Indigenous Radio Network, MBC. Good morning to you, friends. 18 before 8 o'clock. Birthday show just around the corner, so you know what you got to do. Hustle, hustle, hustle. And while you're doing that, talking about coffee mugs this morning. Do you have a favorite coffee mug that you always use? Well, researchers have actually found that people rated identical beverages, that is like, say, the same cup of coffee, tasted better when served in your favorite mug compared to a generic one. So my question is how long you've been drinking out of the same cup? 5 years? 10 years? You can post a picture of your mug with your answer. I posted a picture of my favorite mug, which my kiddo gave me a few years back. It's a very fun, cool cat dad mug, which is me. let me see. Leanne posted a couple of good pics. Got a couple of interesting ones. Whatever works for you. Angie posted one. Obviously a Habs fan. Sorry for your loss this year. But that's what our question of the day is on our Facebook page. If you got a favorite coffee mug, show me. NBC Radio Saskatchewan. Hey, and then pop over to the website and cast your vote if you haven't yet. Today's the last day for voting on the Real People Playoff. Tegan Littlechief Resified looking for her fifth win in a row. Liza Brown looking for her first win with Running to Save Time.

0: 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Make sure you tune in for that coming up tonight at 6 o'clock. Time for your entertainment news update for you this morning. Well, the new Toy Story 5 is in the news for a couple of reasons. Bad Bunny has been cast as a toy in the film. He'll be playing the voice of pizza with sunglasses, essentially a toy slice of pizza wearing sunglasses. An effortlessly cool and mysterious member of a small but mighty community of forgotten toys that live in an abandoned backyard shed. Toy Story 5 hits theaters June 19th, and there will be some Swift music in it. Yep, Taylor Swift is releasing a song for Toy Story 5 titled I Knew It, I Knew You, marking a brief return to her country roots. Disney describes the new track as a blend of Taylor's signature styles inspired by Toy Story character Jessie. And Alec Baldwin and Jim Gaffigan have wrapped production on a new action thriller called Crosshairs. The movie follows a New York police detective who becomes trapped on a park bench holding a bomb and sitting in the sights of a hidden sniper. No release for the drama has been yet announced. And that is your entertainment hit for this morning.
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1: 7:49, here it is, your last call for the birthday show. It's straight ahead. As always, before we go back into this big day in music history, on this day in 1991... It was kind of sad as a major country group announced they were breaking up. Larry Gatlin announcing that the Gatlin Brothers Band would break up at the end of their current tour in 1991. They had 15 top 10 country hits and were a staple in traditional country music, including this song from 1970.

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0: Well, let's say happy, happy birthday to a whole bunch of our local celebrities in the NBC universe that are celebrating today. And we start with this text from Marie, who says, good morning to NBC staff, sending happy birthday greetings to my sister, June Gardner in Green Lake, coming from your sis, Marie Gardner. Would like to send out very special birthday greetings to my mom, Annette Moccasin. That's coming from Kendra. And all the girls, love you. Hope you have a great day. We'll see you after work. Also, Trudy texted in to say happy birthday to my mom, Annette Moccasin. Happy 62nd birthday today. Wishing you the happiest, Mom. Good morning. Birthday greetings are going out to our ma, Shirley Sanderson, and James Smith. Coming from all your grandchildren and Chapins. Have a good day, Ma, Granny, and Chapin. Belated birthday greetings to Seneca, a.k.a. Senny Good. Will in Nicanete, who turned six yesterday, with lots of love from us Northerners, quote unquote. Let me see here from the Facebook page. Happy birthday wishes going out to Tamaris McKay, coming from your other half chaps. Happy 24th. And Angel says happy birthday greetings going out to my son Caleb Leonard Cook, who is turning six today and graduating kindergarten tomorrow. Love your mom, Angel, and your brother Taylor and baby sis Hannah. Well, happy birthday there, Angel and Leonard. And if it is your birthday today, you are sharing it with actor Stacey Keach. She's 85. Remember the TV series Mike Hammer? Yeah, he was in that. Actor Jerry Mathers from the early 50s sitcom Leave It to Beaver. He's 78 today. Hockey Hall of Fame defenseman Larry Robinson turns 75. Actor Dennis Haysbert is 72. Sergeant Blaine on the unit. Also the Allstate Insurance spokesman for some years. The deep voice of his. Comedian Dana Carvey is 71 today. Well, he's not special. Yes, the church lady, among others. Retired NASCAR driver Kyle Petty is 66 today. Comedian Joe Coy turns 55. Wayne Brady, whose line is it anyway? And let's make a deal. He's 54 today. Zachary Quinto, the new Spock in the new Star Trek movies, he's 49 today. And actor Justin Long is 48. He was the Apple's Get a Mac guy for many years and then showed up in the movie Dodgeball and also in the Bruce Willis Live Free or Die Hard movie. There you go. There's a whole bunch of great birthdays taking place today. And if it is your birthday today...

happy, happy birthday, one and all, and a couple others just coming in here on the text line real quick. Birthday greetings going out to our sweet baby boy, Gemini Richie. His first birthday today, coming from mommy and daddy and brothers and sisters in LaRange. Well, happy birthday there, young Gemini. And happy birthday wishes going out to my sis, Melinda Kinnar. Enjoy your day today. There you go. That is the PA Auto Body birthday show for today. Your news and sports on the way next with David and Joel. After Renee Lamoureux. Going back a few years for this one, I'm a Fighter, NBC.

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1: It's 8 o'clock, 16 degrees in LaRange, 13 in Prince Albert and Saskatoon, and 12 in Regina. I'm David Smith with NBC News.
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1: Personnel from multiple agencies are in Pelican Narrows to provide supports to residents. It follows yesterday's shooting, which took the life of one person and seriously injured another. The Peter Ballantyne Cree Nation is coordinating support efforts. Band officials say the RCMP, security personnel, health leadership, and child and family services are in the community. Schools and the band office will be closed for the rest of the week. Residents can expect to see an increased police and security presence in Pelican Narrows over the next few days. About 130 people have been allowed to return home in the Shelbrook area after a wildfire evacuation order was lifted. But about 1,200 people from Red Earth Cree Nation and Shoal Lake Cree Nation remain evacuated. Premier Scott Moe says work has been done to prevent fires from threatening other communities.
4: You know, big thanks and much love to so many people that did so very much over the course of the weekend and the last week or two.
1: The Saskatchewan Public Safety Agency says the Kayford Fire near the Manitoba boundary is still burning vigorously. Saskatchewan's trade minister is in China to promote the province's exports. Warren Kading will meet with businesses, post-secondary institutions, and government officials. Talks are to take place in Beijing and two other locations. Kading left on the weekend and is set to return to Saskatchewan later this week. Canada Post workers have overwhelmingly voted to accept their contract.
5: It includes wage increases of 6.5% and 3% in the first 2 years. Canada Post and the union have long sparred over wages and structural changes to the postal service, with workers taking to the picket line on multiple occasions. About 60% of the union board endorsed the deal, but the union's president asked members to reject it. She argued it rolls back rights and compensation. Canada Post's CEO is pleased with the outcome and says it offers a path to restore confidence in the postal system. Jason White, The Canadian Press.
1: That's the latest from the NBC Newsroom. Remember, our news is available online anytime at NBCRadio.com. Sports is next.
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5: Good morning, I'm Joel Withick with NBC Sports. The Stanley Cup Final begins tonight in Raleigh, North Carolina. The Carolina Hurricanes and Vegas Golden Knights opened the best of seven series with Game 1. The Hurricanes eliminated the Montreal Canadiens in five games in the Eastern Conference Final, while the Golden Knights swept the Colorado Avalanche in the West. In other news out of the NHL, the Vancouver Canucks have named Manny Malhotra the 23rd head coach in franchise history. The NHL team made the announcement last night with general manager Ryan Johnson saying in a statement that he knows Malhotra is a good teacher, leader, and quality person. The pair worked together with the AHL's Abbotsford Canucks and won the Calder Cup championship last season. Malhotra replaces Adam Foote, who was fired May 19th after one season as head coach. In baseball, the Toronto Blue Jays will hope to improve in the standings as they open a three-game road series in Atlanta. Toronto is third in the American League East Division. They have, however, lost two games in a row. The Braves, meanwhile, are the top team in baseball with 40 wins on the season. Right-hander Kevin Gausman will be on the mound for the Jays, while the Braves are expected to start Bryce Elder. Well, that's NBC Sports. Weather is next.
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3: Hey, it's 8:09. Good morning. Tuesday, June 2nd. Here's your MBC weather forecast for LaRonge and the North Central region today. A mix of sun and cloud, chance of showers, and a high of 25. Cloudy overnight with a risk of a thunderstorm, a low of 9. And cloudy tomorrow with a chance of showers and a high of 17. The Northeast, Pelican Narrows, Sandy Bay, Cumberland House, Creighton under a heat warning still today. A mix of sun and cloud, risk of a thunderstorm, and a high of 29. Cloudy overnight, 60% chance of showers, risk of a thunderstorm, a low of 12. And cloudy tomorrow, 60% chance of showers and a high of 17. For the Northwest, Beauval, Buffalo Narrows, Isle of Crosse, and La Loche, cloudy today. A 60% chance of showers, risk of a thunderstorm, and a high of 15. Partly cloudy overnight, risk of a thunderstorm, a low down to 8, and tomorrow cloudy with a chance of showers and a high of 19. Stony Rapids, Uranium City, Fond du Lac, cloudy today, high of 17, overnight dropping down to plus 3, and tomorrow sunny with a high of 19. Prince Albert, Shelbrook, Spiritwood, Duck Lake, Beardies, mixed to sun and cloud today, 60% chance of showers, risk of a thunderstorm with local smoke, highs of 22. Overnight, 60% chance of showers, risk of a thunderstorm, a low of 12. And tomorrow, cloudy, again, a 60% chance of showers, risk of a thunderstorm, and a high of 17. Saskatoon will see increasing cloud today. Chance of showers, a high of 20. Overnight, cloudy, a low of 12. And tomorrow, cloudy again with a chance of showers and a high of 18. And for Regina today, cloudy with a 60% chance of showers, a high of 22. Overnight, down to 9, and a mix of sunny cloud tomorrow, a high of 20. Stony Rapids and Black Lake are at 8 this morning, Uranium City and Fond du Lac at 9, Collins Bay and Wollaston Lake at 6, La Loche and Buffalo Narrows at 8, Light Drizzle and 12 in Meadow Lake, North Battleford 11, Flin Flon and Creighton 18, Light Drizzle in Saskatoon this morning at 13, Regina's 12, Yorkton 15, Waskasoo and Montreal Lake at 13. LaRonge, Stanley Mission, Grandmother's Bay regions this morning, cloudy and 16 degrees, and in Prince Albert, it's partly cloudy and 13 degrees.
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20: 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Hold your ears, folks. It's showtime.
3: It's showtime. And it's birthday time. Got one late birthday greeting that slipped in after the show this morning. Sending out birthday greetings to my sister Dolores in Jans Bay. Happy birthday to you, Dolores. Hope you have a good day. And to all that are having birthdays today, hope it's a good one for you. It's Ken along with David and Joel of the NBC Morning Wake Up Call. It's your second day of June, Tuesday, June the 2nd. And getting a little bit of a break weather-wise. Temperatures starting to come down a bit. Cool things off. That's some good stuff. That heat we had for the last little bit was crazy. I'm stuck in a loop, I'm sorry. But I still can't believe that it was only...

Crazy, crazy. Coming up for you, we'll see what the stars say about your day. The horoscopes are on the way for you in just a couple of minutes' time. After the latest from Mr. Cody Johnson, this is called The Fall on NBC. Good morning.

0: Tony Johnson. The ride is worth the pain. The Fall MBC. 8:15. Good morning. Rise and shine time. And need to talk about being bear aware, it seems. A lot of people posting up on their social media about being kind of shocked seeing bears in and around. Well, I mean, they are coming out of their hibernation, and their calendar or their clock is probably a little messed up with all the weird weather we had. So they are going to be out roaming around, grazing and trying to get fattened up after a winter. And so you do need to be a little more alert. Keep your head in a swivel a little more if you're out around the woods and such. Saw a post on the Wayaquin face page from the other morning of a bear in somebody's yard, and that's becoming a little more common. So again, be very, very cautious and be aware. Be bear aware. Make that noise and all that kind of stuff. And don't get caught off guard, okay? Because they're hungry. They're out looking for food. And that's their survival instinct, okay? 16 minutes after 8 o'clock.
1: Answers for yes, no, and maybe so. Here's the Daily Horoscopes on NBC, brought to you by Marodams, the clothing people.
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0: For Tuesday, June 2nd, here's your horoscopes. Today's sign is Gemini. A change will motivate you to explore new possibilities. Take part in some events that make you feel good today. Be aware of someone using compliments or pressure tactics to push you in a questionable direction. Be bold and focus on what makes the most sense and makes you happy. 3 stars for Gemini. Cancer, speak up, do your thing, and live in the moment.

0: 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It's up to you to make things happen and to push yourself to take part in events that allow you to use your skills and attributes to your advantage. 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Use what's unfolding to your advantage. You'll find a path that leads to greater confidence and getting things done on time. Your actions will define who you are and what you can do. 4 stars for Pisces. Aries, observation is necessary. Refuse to let sensitive situations push you toward an argument. Expect situations and conversations to offer an exaggerated perspective. Having discipline and making simple changes that don't affect others but do reflect your best interest will help you position yourself towards a positive outcome. 2 stars for Aries. And for Taurus, charm along with positivity and hands-on help will raise your profile and invite interesting propositions today. A chance to learn something new while making a difference in your community or an organization that interests you will have an impact on your lifestyle. And remember, verify information before you act on it or pass it along. 5 stars for Taurus. And that's your horoscope for today, Tuesday, June the 2nd. Summer weather is here. 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

0: All right, all right, all right. It's all right. Burk Jodoin, Saskatchewan's Indigenous Radio, MBC 825. 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
0: And coming up towards later on this week, coming up for you on Friday, June the 5th in Regina, it's a gathering for missing and murdered Indigenous men and boys. An awareness day called Jean Jacket Day. This will be taking place at the Place of Hope, 3115 Fifth Avenue in Regina, 9:30 with an opening prayer and smudge, and then from 9:30 till noon, you can contribute to the memorial wall and table. And there will also be a free lunch at 1 o'clock. Anyone who has been affected by missing and murdered Indigenous men and boys is welcome to come out and speak with their cultural supports on hand. Good morning, Creighton Class of 2026. Creighton School is holding a fundraiser coming up on Saturday at the Creighton Fire Hall. They're doing a car wash from 11 a.m. till 2 p.m. Get your car washed up by donation. This helps support the Class of 2026. There will also be a hot dog and barbecue drink going on there as well, too. And a Blue Jean Jacket Day event taking place in LaRonge on Saturday, June the 6th, with the honor song by the Northern Boys. Meet at the Lac La Ronge Indian Band office at 10:30. Walk to the Urban Reserve at 11. And lunch will be served at noon. More information there by contacting Jordan at Puyallup Wellness Center, 306-420-8909. And that's what's happening on the community calendar for you today and coming up into the weekend. Don't forget, if you've got events going on, we'd like to know about them. 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
1: It's 8:30, 17 degrees in LaRange, 15 in Prince Albert in Saskatoon, and 14 in Regina. I'm David Smith with NBC News.
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1: A suspect has been arrested after the shooting yesterday in Pelican Narrows. RCMP say the shooting left one person dead and another injured. It took place near a health clinic in Pelican Narrows. Residents of the community had been told to find a safe location and lock their doors. The alert was canceled in the evening after police arrested a suspect at a home in Pelican Narrows. The Peter Ballantyne Cree Nation says schools and the band office in the community will be closed for the rest of the week. Officials from various agencies are providing supports to residents. About 130 people have been allowed to return home in the Shelbrooke area after a wildfire evacuation order was lifted. But about 1,200 people from Red Earth Cree Nation and Shoal Lake Cree Nations remain evacuated. The Saskatchewan Public Safety Agency says the Cayford Fire near the Manitoba boundary is still burning vigorously. There are concerns about smoke in that area and road access. A new report says three big U.S. tech companies control most of Canada's publicly available cloud infrastructure. Reporter Lisa Laporte has more.
6: The Canadian Anti-Monopoly Project says Amazon, Microsoft, and Google hold 85% of public cloud market share in Canada. The report lands as the federal government prepares to release its AI strategy this week. It's expected to include building a foundation for Canadian sovereign AI as one of its six pillars.
1: The Canadian Anti-Monopoly Project says the government can step in and help create competition by making it easier to switch between providers. That's the latest from the NBC Newsroom. Remember, our news is available online anytime at NBCRadio.com. Sports is next.
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9: Good morning, I'm Joel Withick with NBC Sports. The Stanley Cup Final begins tonight in Raleigh, North Carolina. The Carolina Hurricanes and Vegas Golden Knights will open the best-of-seven series with Game 1. The Hurricanes eliminated the Montreal Canadiens in five games in the Eastern Conference Finals to reach the Stanley Cup Final Series. Meanwhile, the Golden Knights swept the Colorado Avalanche in the West. In other news out of the NHL, the Vancouver Canucks have named Manny Malhotra the 23rd head coach in franchise history. The NHL team made the announcement last night. General Manager Ryan Johnson says that he knows Malhotra is a good leader, teacher, and quality person. The pair worked together with the AHL's Abbotsford Canucks and won a Calder Cup championship last year. Malhotra replaces Adam Foote, who was fired earlier last month after one season as head coach. In baseball, the Toronto Blue Jays hope to improve in the standings as they open a three-game road series in Atlanta. Toronto is third in the American League East Division. However, they have lost

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5: 8:37, good morning. Here's your NBC weather for today. LaRange in the north central region, mix of sun and cloud today. Chance of showers, highs around 25. Overnight cloudy, risk of a thunderstorm down to 9. And cloudy tomorrow with a chance of showers and a high of 17. For the northeast, Pelican Narrows, Sandy Bay, Cumberland House and Creighton, a heat warning remains in effect today. A mix of sun and cloud, risk of a thunderstorm and a high of 29 degrees today. Overnight, cloudy, a 60% chance of showers, risk of a thunderstorm, and cooling off, dropping down to a low of 12. And tomorrow, cloudy, a 60% chance of showers, and a high of just 17. The northwest region of the province, cloudy, a 60% chance of showers, risk of a thunderstorm, a high of 15. Partly cloudy overnight, down to 8 with a risk of a thunderstorm, and cloudy tomorrow with a chance of showers, a high of 19. Stony Rapids in the far north, cloudy today, a high of 17. Overnight dropping down to plus 3. And sunny for tomorrow, a high of 19. Prince Albert will see a mix of sun and cloud today. 60% chance of showers, risk of a thunderstorm with local smoke, a high of 22. Cloudy overnight, a 60% chance of showers, risk of a thunderstorm and a low of 12. And tomorrow, cloudy, a 60% chance of showers, risk of a thunderstorm and a high of 17. Saskatoon, increasing cloud today, chance of showers, a high of 20. Overnight cloudy with a chance of showers down to 12. And cloudy tomorrow, chance of showers and a high of 18. And for Regina, cloudy today, a 60% chance of showers, a high of 22. Down to 9 overnight and a mix of sun and cloud tomorrow with a high of 20. Currently 9 in Stony Rapids and Black Lake, 11 in Uranium City and Fond du Lac, 6 at Collins Bay and Wollaston Lake. La Loche and Buffalo Narrows at 8, Meadow Lake and Green Lake and North Battleford at 12. Flin Flon Creighton at 19, 14 in Saskatoon, Regina 12, light rain and 15 in Yorkton, 16 in Waskasu. In LaRange, partly cloudy, 17 degrees, and in Prince Albert, it's currently cloudy and 15 degrees.
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5: 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Showtime, go time, on the road time with David, Joel, and Ken and the NBC Morning Wake Up Call crew. Saying a big good morning to Denier Beach. A special event going on today. Their wildfire recovery and community healing event today on the main beach, 900 Geddes Drive, starting at 11 o'clock this morning. Joining and banding together after the disaster and the tragedy that went through the community last year. Looking to rebuild and rebuild strength. 11 o'clock starts this morning. Denier Beach to the main beach for the Wildfire Recovery and Community Healing Day. On the way, got more great music here in your morning wake-up call. How about let's get to it right now with a song that was number one recently on the Indigenous Music Countdown.

0: Kimley Company, Empty. Tribute to the late, great Ken Peterson, Saskatchewan's Indigenous Radio, MBC. Good morning to you, friends. And before that, Melody MacArthur and Bryce Morin and Beast of Burden. They played Danny and Sandy in Bear Grease. Yeah. 8:46, and our question of the day today, talking about coffee cups. They say that something about having your favorite mug makes your favorite beverage taste even better than as if opposed to put it into a different generic mug. So we wanted to know from you, have you got a favorite mug? How long have you been using it? Send me a picture. Betty sent one, got her name on it, said a gift from her niece, 6 years. Sonia's got one. It's a mom mug. Oh, like that. It's very nice. Dino, he's got his Riders cup out. Atta boys. He's got about three that he keeps in rotation, but the Riders one is his favorite. Geraldine, your family. They gave her a coffee makes me poop mug. That is hilarious. Leanne's got a couple here that are, some of them are not suitable for work. But hey, whatever. It all works. That's our question of the day today. You got a favorite coffee mug? How long have you been at it using it? How deeply, darkly stained is it? I had a coworker back in the day. I don't think he ever washed his coffee mug. It started out white, and by the time he finally retired, the inside was a deep, deep, dark brown. When I said, why don't you, like, scrub it out a little bit? He says, well, it takes away all the flavor. It's like, okay, you do you.
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Don't You Spend the Night, a classic cut from 1980 from Ronnie Millsap. Some good gold in the morning wake up call here on NBC 854, 6 before 9. Getting ready to sock in for some hockey action. The Stanley Cup starts tonight. Carolina Hurricanes, Vegas Golden Knights should be a good one. And weather-wise, yeah, a bit cooler for the next couple of days. But boy, oh boy, we've had some great lake days and more on the way. It's still early. Speaking of lake days, here's a great song about lake days from Saskatchewan artist Lane Shields on NBC.

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1: It's 9 o'clock. 17 degrees in LaRange, 15 in Prince Albert and Saskatoon, and 12 in Regina. I'm David Smith with NBC News.
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0: Residents of Dunera Beach are marking a year since the Wolf wildfire destroyed much of their community. Many families are still rebuilding after hundreds of homes and structures were lost in the June 2025 fire. According to reports, residents say the recovery has been challenging, but the community has remained resilient as people return and rebuild. Local leaders say the anniversary is both a time to reflect on what was lost and recognize the progress made in restoring the community. Officials with the Peter Ballantyne Cree Nation have closed schools and the local band office in Pelican Narrows for the week. It follows yesterday's fatal shooting near the local health clinic. RCMP say a suspect was taken into custody Monday evening. Earlier in the day, residents had been ordered to shelter in place. Police have not released any information on the suspect or the victims. The investigation continues. Prime Minister Mark Carney is in Toronto to reveal more details of the government's plan to fight anti-Semitism and hate. The Liberals have introduced a bill to address a stark increase in hate crimes, particularly those involving anti-Semitism and Islamophobia. It passed the House of Commons in March and is currently before the Senate Human Rights Committee. Hate crimes don't currently have specific offenses in the criminal code, but hate is instead considered an aggravating factor at sentencing. And drone operators are being told to stay away from cities across the U.S. as they host World Cup matches getting underway next week. The official broadcast center opened yesterday at the Convention Center in Dallas, Texas. FIFA President Gianni Infantino visited the facility.
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0: 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That's the latest from the NBC Newsroom. 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
3: 9:05, here's your MBC weather forecast for Tuesday, June the 2nd. The forecast for La Ronge and the North Central region. Today, a mix of sunny cloud with a chance of showers and a high of 25. Cloudy overnight, risk of a thunderstorm, a low of 9. And cloudy tomorrow, chance of showers, a high of 17. A heat warning is in effect for the northeast region, Pelican Narrows, Sandy Bay, Cumberland House, and Creighton. A mix of sun and cloud today, risk of a thunderstorm, a high hitting 29. Then tonight, mainly cloudy, a 60% chance of showers, risk of a thunderstorm, cooling off to a low of 12. Cloudy tomorrow, a 60% chance of showers and a high of 17. For the northwest, Beauval, Buffalo Narrows, Isle of Cross, La Loche, mainly cloudy, 60% chance of showers, risk of a thunderstorm, a high of 15. Partly cloudy overnight, risk of a thunderstorm, down to 8. And cloudy tomorrow, chance of showers and a high of 19. Stony Rapids, Uranium City, and Fond du Lac, cloudy today, a high of 17. Clearing overnight, down to plus 3. And sunny for tomorrow, a high of 19. Prince Albert region, a mix of sun and cloud today. Chance of showers, risk of a thunderstorm with local smoke, a high of 22. Cloudy, a 60% chance of showers tonight, risk of a thunderstorm, a low of 12. And tomorrow, cloudy, a 60% chance of showers, risk of a thunderstorm, and a high of 17. Saskatoon, increasing cloud today. Chance of showers, a high of 20. Cloudy overnight, chance of showers down to 12. And cloudy tomorrow, chance of showers, and a high of 18. And for Regina, cloudy today, a 60% chance of showers, a high of 22. Partly cloudy overnight down to 9, a mix of sunny cloud tomorrow, a high of 20. Stony Rapids, Black Lake at 9, Uranium City and Fond du Lac 11, Collins Bay, Wollaston Lake at 6, La Loche and Buffalo Narrows at 8, Meadow Lake and Green Lake at 12, North Battleford also at 12, 19 in Flin Flon and Creighton, 14 in Saskatoon, 12 in Regina, some light rain in the Yorkton area, 15 degrees, and at 16 at Waskasoo and Montreal Lake. La Ronge, Stanley Mission, Grandmother's Bay regions this morning, partly cloudy, 17 degrees. And Prince Albert is partly cloudy and 15 degrees.
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0: There goes Chevy Beaulieu. Look at me. Look at me. Saskatchewan's Indigenous Radio, MBC, and Jade Eagleson. And before that, he ain't worth the double. 13 after 9 o'clock. Good morning, friends. Here we go into another day and seeing a little bit of a break in the weather, which I'm sure a lot of folks can probably appreciate. Still a heat warning in effect for the Northeast region. Pelican and Sandy still looking at a high of 29 today. LaRonge and area about mid-20s. And then the rest of the province a bit cooler. Looking at, teens in the northwest and the far north, and low 20s for the rest of the province. So a bit of a break, and tomorrow looks even a bit cooler, which is good. I've got grass to cut still. I just couldn't get at it with the heat that was going on over the weekend. And I mean, I did a little bit, but boy, oh boy, by about 11 o'clock or so, I was sweating like an old bull moose, and just it was not pleasant. Hopefully you'll be able to get out and take advantage of the cooler weather to maybe get some yard work done or whatever you got going on. Coming up for you, Abel Charles steps in with your Cree News update of the day in a moment.
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0: But as always, let's hit you up with some good news stories of the day. And our good news story for this hour brought to you by Ben's Auto and House Class.

0: Northern roads take a toll on your windshield. That's why Benz has plenty of replacement windshields in stock to get you fixed up and back out on the road. See them at 15th Street East in Prince Albert, right across from Leon's. Well, this one, a great story out of Vancouver Island recently, where Leah Wilson learned that an injured crow was trapped in a home's rain gutter. And when she heard this, she knew she couldn't ignore it. Noting overhead a flock of crows sounding the alarm, circling and dive-bombing the area as if trying to draw attention and call for help, Leah was told the crow was stuck in the home's eaves trough, but nobody had a ladder long enough to save it. So after noticing a fire truck that was parked a couple of blocks away, she raced over to ask the firefighters for help, saying, "Hey, you look like you want to save a crow today." She laughed, and the firefighters chuckled but agreed. Raised their tall ladder up to rescue the crow. Leah then took the injured bird to the Wild Animal Rehabilitation Center nearby, and in her car, an amazing connection happened. The crow latched onto her finger and held on for the entire ride. Leah didn't know how life-changing this would be until a few days later when she was told the injured bird had been rehabilitated and released back into the wild. And while walking her dog, a crow flew down and dropped a beautiful feathered bundle at her feet. Leah feels this wasn't just some sort of a fluke thing, but more of a sign and a thank you gift. And since then, crows have left more than a half a dozen items for Leah, ranging from sticks to balls of moss to even a smaller bird's nest. Leah, who's Métis, has received each one of these gifts with gratitude. And now, whenever Leah and her dog go for a walk, all sorts of crows join and follow along. And good news, the crow that was injured is appearing to be thriving thanks to the efforts of the community and his brethren crows. Very cool story. Like that. There you go. There's some good news for you this morning, brought to you by Ben's Auto and House Glass.
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4: A beaver dam?
3: Yeah, you know, you paddle for a while, you see a nice beaver dam.
4: Yeah.
3: So,
4: beaver.
3: Yeah, so how do you say beaver?
4: Beaver?
3: In
4: amisk.
3: Amisk.
4: Amisk.
3: So the K can be silent, but in general it's...
4: Yeah, amisk. Wah, wah, amisk.
5: Ooh.
4: Amisk. Amisk.
3: How would you say it in Dene, Willie?
5: Ta.
3: Ta.
4: Ta.
5: Yeah.
3: Ta. Word for the day, beaver. Amisk.
5: Ta.
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8: 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To the Michi Chishi Shigi, there was an evacuation order. So it's got to give the match a cup me with the magi and tell you a piece of Stasif Paganomia. 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These are postal workers, kun heitä on mistä siitä, kun mä there was 55,000 Mamoi. He's in Canada. To get that back to Mac. There's 55,000 postal workers, Canada Post employees. You're going to get. To the mission, the sample here is to check. You give my mama up to go. You understand? No, that then some guy with that match. Get that name. Get to switch. Get that look. I will get to buy a match. Because she's a guy. And I took it. I took my contract. To go. That must not get to that. Some guy with that match. Go my. Otettu skiivin noak määrää. 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
2: Rosanna Dearchild has quite the resume that includes writer, poet, actor, broadcaster, and comedian. She hails from Opipar Napewin, Cree First Nation, north of Thompson, Manitoba, and now resides in Winnipeg. Her

0: George Kenyon, got to get you out of this town. Saskatchewan's Indigenous Radio Network, MVC. And then before that, a song that's climbing up on the Indigenous Music Countdown with Jeff Wood every Saturday afternoon at 4 from Jackie Daniels. Number 24 this past weekend, a song all about the tax man. 9:33 and your 9 to 5 workday. Well, we all know the benefits of music. I mean, that's why you're listening right now, isn't it? Right? Anyone? Anyway, a study on music and memories found that adults who regularly listen to songs from their teens and their 20s report feeling younger than their actual age. Researchers say familiar music triggers nostalgic memories and activates reward centers in the brain. People who frequently revisited favorite songs also reported higher levels of optimism and emotional well-being compared to those who rarely listened to music from their past. So, yeah, sometimes it's okay to live in the past when it's the music that makes you feel good. We'll play some good gold from the 90s coming up after a look at your weather.
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2: 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June 12th to 14th, the Canoe Lake Cree First Nations 10th Annual Traditional Powwow. 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The grand entry is at noon. 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
0: 9:37, your MVC weather forecast for La Ronge and the North Central region. Today, a mix of sun and cloud, chance of showers, high of 25. Overnight cloudy with a risk of a thunderstorm, a low of 9. And tomorrow cloudy, a chance of showers, a high of 17. For the northeast part of the province, a heat warning is in effect still today. A mix of sunny cloud, a risk of a thunderstorm, a high of 29. Overnight, 60% chance of showers, risk of a thunderstorm, a low of 12. And cloudy with a 60% chance of showers tomorrow, a high of 17. For the north.

0: West region today, mainly cloudy, a 60% chance of showers, risk of a thunderstorm, a high of 15. Risk of a thunderstorm overnight, otherwise partly cloudy and a low of 8, and cloudy tomorrow with a chance of showers and a high of 19. Stony Rapids, Uranium City, and Fond du Lac today, cloudy, highs of 17. Overnight down to plus 3, and sunny tomorrow, highs of 19. Prince Albert region will see a mix of sunny cloud today, a 60% chance of showers, risk of a thunderstorm with local smoke and highs of 22. Cloudy, a 60% chance of showers, risk of a thunderstorm, a low of 12. And cloudy, a 60% chance of showers, risk of a thunderstorm tomorrow, a high of 17. Saskatoon, increasing cloud, chance of showers, and a high of 20. Cloudy overnight, chance of showers, down to 12. And cloudy tomorrow, chance of showers, and a high of 18. And Regina, cloudy, a 60% chance of showers, highs of 22, down to 9 overnight, and a mix of sunny cloud tomorrow with a high of 20. Stony Rapids, Black Lake at 10, Uranium City and Fond du Lac, 13. It's 5 at Collins Bay and Wollaston Lake, 8 at LaLoche and Buffalo Narrows, 13 in Meadow Lake, 12 in North Battleford, Flin Flon and Creighton at 21, it's 15 in Saskatoon, Regina 14, light rain at 16 in Yorkton, 18 in Waskasoo and Anglin Lake. In LaRonge, cloudy and 14 degrees. And in Prince Albert, it's partly cloudy and 18.
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0: Azalot Knight, his latest called Big Fish, Saskatchewan's Indigenous Radio, MBC. And in before that, some good gold from old Vince Gill. And one more, Last Chance, some memories of 1994. Hopefully, that was a good time for you. 9:46 and your 9 to 5 workday coming up for you. Got some good music from Tucker Wetmore in just a sec.
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0: Here we go. Time for another installment of your Dumb Criminal File Report, brought to you by your LaRange A&W. 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They got the Chubby Chicken Cruncher, the BLT Chicken Burger, the Spicy Habanero, and more. It's all available to you at your A&W in LaRange. Well, three people in California recently just got sentenced in one of the wildest insurance fraud schemes I've ever seen, and investigators say it's something they've never seen before. Staging luxury car bear attacks while wearing a bear costume. The scam unraveled because the group submitted videos of three supposed bear break-ins to three different insurance companies. But investigators, while reviewing the footage, noticed the bear moved suspiciously like a human in a furry suit. Well, they called in some wildlife experts, and a biologist later said, yeah, that's definitely not a bear. Also, something that they kind of forgot, brown bears haven't lived in California since the 20s. The claims all tied back to the same day, the same location, and the same style of video. And when investigators searched the suspect's home, they found the bear suit, complete with fake claws. The three men have all pleaded no contest and were each given 180 days in jail. Sure, blame it on the bears. Nice. That's the unusual, the strange, and the stupid from police files around the world. It's your Dumb Criminal File Report, brought to you by your LaRange A&W.
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0: singer and musician who was born and raised in Prince Albert. Another recipient is Lionel Peacho, a Cree artist from the Red Pheasant First Nation. He's currently an assistant professor at the First Nations University of Canada. The Saskatchewan Order of Merit was established in 1985 to celebrate excellence and achievements by Saskatchewan citizens. Consumers are being advised to watch what they buy as Toronto and Vancouver prepare to host World Cup games. People should only buy from trusted sellers and report a suspected fraud. Toronto police have seized more than 16,000 counterfeit soccer merchandise items. There are many ways to verify authenticity of sports merchandise. They include checking the brand's website for local sellers and checking tags for spelling mistakes. And Canada has sent a letter to the United States and Mexico recommending that the three countries renew the Continental Trade Pact.
1: The letter from Canada-U.S. Trade Minister Dominic LeBlanc is required as part of the mandatory review of the Canada-U.S.-Mexico Agreement on Trade. LeBlanc is set to travel to Washington today to meet with U.S. Trade Representative Jameson Greer. While official trade negotiations between Ottawa and Washington have yet to begin, the United States and Mexico have started their negotiations. U.S. President Donald Trump has criticized the trade agreement by calling it irrelevant and saying it may have served its purpose. Greer has also said he'd be open to two separate bilateral agreements, but has noted that there's aspects of the agreement that work very well. Kelly Malone, The Canadian Press, Washington.
0: That's the latest from the NBC Newsroom. 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
7: Good morning, I'm Joel Withick with NBC Sports. The Stanley Cup Final begins tonight in Raleigh, North Carolina. The Carolina Hurricanes and Vegas Golden Knights will open the best of seven series with Game 1. The Hurricanes eliminated the Montreal Canadiens in five games in the Eastern Conference Finals to reach the Stanley Cup Final Series. Meanwhile, the Golden Knights swept the Colorado Avalanche in the West. In other news out of the NHL, the Vancouver Canucks have named Manny Malhotra the 23rd head coach in franchise history. The NHL team made the announcement last night. General Manager Ryan Johnson says that he knows Malhotra is a good leader, teacher, and quality person. The pair worked together with the AHL's Abbotsford Canucks and won a Calder Cup championship last year. Malhotra replaces Adam Foote, who was fired earlier last month after one season as head coach. In baseball, the Toronto Blue Jays hope to improve in the standings as they open a three-game road series in Atlanta. Toronto is third in the American League East Division. However, they have

0: have lost two in a row. The Braves are the top team in baseball with 40 wins on the season. Well, that's NBC Sports. Weather is next.
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3: 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LaRange, the north central region as well. A mix of sun and cloud, a chance of showers today, a high of 25. Overnight cloudy, risk of a thunderstorm down to 9. And cloudy tomorrow, a chance of showers and a high of 17. For the northeast region, Pelican Narrows, Sandy Bay, Cumberland House, and Creighton, a heat warning remains in effect for today with a mix of sun and cloud, risk of a thunderstorm and a high of 29. Cloudy tonight, a 60% chance of showers. Risk of a thunderstorm, a low of 12. And cloudy tomorrow, 60% chance of showers and a high of 17. The Northwest, Beauval, Buffalo Narrows, Isle of Crosse, and La Loche. Cloudy today, a 60% chance of showers. Risk of a thunderstorm, a high of 15. Overnight, partly cloudy. Risk of a thunderstorm down to 8. And tomorrow, cloudy with a chance of showers and a high of 19. Stony Rapids, Uranium City, and Fond du Lac. Cloudy today, a high of 17. Overnight, down to plus 3. And tomorrow, sunny. Highs of 19. Prince Albert, Shelbrook, Spiritwood, Duck Lake, Beardies regions today. Mix of sun and cloud, a 60% chance of showers. Risk of a thunderstorm with local smoke and a high of 22. Cloudy tonight, 60% chance of showers. Risk of a thunderstorm and a low of 12. And tomorrow, cloudy, a 60% chance of showers. Risk of a thunderstorm and a high of 17. Saskatoon, increasing cloud today, a chance of showers and a high of 20. Cloudy overnight, chance of showers down to 12. And tomorrow, cloudy, a chance of showers and a high of 18. And for Regina, cloudy today, a 60% chance of showers, highs of 22. Overnight down to 9 and a mix of sun and cloud tomorrow and a high of 20. Stony Rapids at 10, Uranium City at 13. It's 5 and Wollaston 8 at Buffalo Narrows. Meadow Lake is 13, North Battleford 12, Flin Flon Creighton at 21. It's 15 in Saskatoon, 14 in Regina. Yorkton, some light rain and 16 degrees. Wascasoo and Anglin Lake at 18. In LaRange this morning, it's cloudy and 14 degrees. And in Prince Albert, it's currently partly cloudy and 18 degrees.
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4: 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And it's all brought to you by Carlton Honda in Prince Albert on 6th Avenue East. 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See them today. That way, you'll never be in the dark. Carlton Honda in Prince Albert. This morning on the Classic Rock Coffee Break, well, let's say happy birthday to singer Tony Hadley. He was in a band called Spandau Ballet. They had a big song back in, late 80s, early 90s called True, and then kind of sort of faded away and disappeared. On this day, we're going to be stuck in 1979 on the Classic Rock Coffee Break. We're going to hear some Donna Summer and a reason for that coming up in a moment. But first of all, on this day in 1979, the Cars released their second studio album called Candio. It went on to peak at number 3 on the Billboard 200 albums chart and would eventually sell more than 4 million copies in the U.S., 4-time platinum certification. And one of the great tracks from that, along with It's All I Can Do, Dangerous Type, the title track Candio, was this song from The Cars and Let's Go.

0: Well, that's a little different from what she was kind of accustomed to. She was a little more of a disco diva, if you will. But in 1979, Donna Summer started a 3-week run at number one on the charts with that song. That was her second number one, the first from her album Bad Girls. And as I said, kind of a departure from all the disco stuff that she'd been kind of associated with up until that point. Donna Summer on your classic rock coffee break. And in before that, The Cars and Let's Go from the album Candio, which came out on this day in 1979. There you go. Hope you enjoyed that. Always trying to bring you some cool tunes, some memories and stories behind the tunes on the classic rock coffee break every weekday morning, just after your 10 o'clock news. And we're out of the coffee break, back to work, and we're going to get back to it with a Schmaltz Auction triple play coming up for you in a moment. But before we get there, David McIntyre checks in with your Denny News update next.
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0: 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The real to the wildfire evacuation order near tin hunt ani. 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A jaunt in Ustagaya Red Earth Cree Nation to Shoal Lake, asun that des antin liaute. Saskatchewan Public Safety Agency radu Kayford Fire, a Manitoba boundary ga, asun dek ansi, ko horet a bagan, the notorious gilisan. 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Postal workers, a lot Alea Tatan Dain Lasandri, they call the contract Holly, who were a Luneka, Sarailki, and at Disai, tentative agreement, we a union, question it Solona, Solali Mildane, Canada Post employees, Hayat Kisa, who hand at Disai 85%, a Solat Nana Halimashi Holly, where wages, honest, a only with an army, Tatanaka Nana. Eitiha, Limashikanatin Desi. Who soccer fans won't Ninoite Disitano, Niasi, Toronto to Vancouver, Udari Desan, three World Cup soccer games, Oha, then a quote di three trusted sellers, Unsiasi, Anos, Ni, Ko, then a Goyo, Abazo, Ide, then a Hakro, Ninoite Dila, suspected fraud, with Toronto, the Nazi Dane, Tontinasti, Sinsagastin, Eskethajazel, Li Mil. Counterfeit, ik is a holy soccer tsiasie, who fans not in what a decidri brand website. Tama seba nara nisi, local sellers, the tags not in, est idet isilide, what's a decid. 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

0: There goes Nathan Cunningham back to 2017 and the Range Road Ramblers, and She Wants a Honky Tonk Song. Wrapping up the Schmaltz Action Triple Play for you this morning. And even before that, Mr. Tom Jackson, a song called Red Moon. And the latest from Don Amaro, climbing in the top 40 in the Indigenous Music Countdown. His newest is called Survivor. 10:35, and here's one that's, I don't know, maybe it should have been a part of a Mission Impossible movie or something, but a guy drove a Cadillac SUV into a airport terminal entrance at Detroit Metropolitan Airport on Friday, later telling police the reason was that he was there to meet Tom Cruise and save his dad. Authorities say the driver went the wrong way down an airport road, maneuvered around safety barriers, and then crashed through the terminal front doors before stopping at a security checkpoint. Police said the man was definitely disoriented, took him into custody before transporting him to hospital. The crash causing damage to the entrance, scattering glass and such, only one person suffering a minor injury to their leg while trying to get out of the way. Apparently, this guy thought Mission Impossible was an instruction manual or something. On the way next, take a look at your weather and the latest hit from Mr. Riley Green in the queue.
1: Mitä asiaa maa ja kaikki doma kisui chamettua kisua kuumittua takita mittua kuja ja nagatidi mittua awassa wa kisvin chimuda ispaldo taki mitui chama tuni kihiwa itta maochi mitä asin taki huikit 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
0: 10:39, your NBC weather, LaRange, the north central region. Today, a mix of sun and cloud, chance of showers, a high of 25. Overnight, a risk of a thunderstorm down to 9, and cloudy tomorrow with a chance of showers and a high of 17. The northeast region under a heat warning today, a mix of sun and cloud, risk of a thunderstorm and a high of 29. Overnight, 60% chance of showers, risk of a thunderstorm and a low of 12. Tomorrow, cloudy, 60% chance of showers and a high of 17. For the northwest region, cloudy today, 60% chance of showers, risk of a thunderstorm, a high of 15. Overnight, risk of a thunderstorm and a low of 8. And tomorrow, cloudy, chance of showers and a high of 19. Stony Rapids in the far north, cloudy today, a high of 17 degrees. Overnight, down to +3. Sunny for tomorrow and highs of 19. Prince Albert, mix of sun and cloud today, 60% chance of showers, risk of a thunderstorm and local smoke in the air, a high of 22. Overnight, 60% chance of showers, risk of a thunderstorm, a low of 12. Tomorrow, cloudy, 60% chance of showers, risk of a thunderstorm and a high of 17. Saskatoon today, increasing cloud, a chance of showers, a high of 20. Overnight, chance of showers down to 12 and cloudy tomorrow with a chance of showers and a high of 18. And for Regina, cloudy today, a 60% chance of showers, a high of 22, down to 9 overnight, and a mix of sun and cloud for tomorrow with a high of 20. It's 12 in Stony Rapids, 15 in Uranium City, 6 at Wollaston Lake, Buffalo Narrows light rain at 8, Meadow Lake 16, North Battleford 14, Flint Flon and Creighton at 22. 17 in Saskatoon and Regina, Yorkton some rain and 14, Waskasoo and Anglin Lake at 19. In the Ronge, cloudy, currently 15 degrees, and in Prince Albert, it's partly cloudy and east wind gusting to 46, and a current temperature of 20 degrees.

0: Riley Green, Change My Mind, 1044, Saskatchewan's MBC, and your Tuesday morning with Ken. And our question of the day today, we're talking about the fact that researchers have found that people, when they drink a beverage, for example, say coffee, if you have it in your absolute favorite coffee mug, it tastes better than if you had it in just a different mug, a generic mug. Everybody's kind of got this whole favorite thing going on. So we were asking you, how long have you been drinking out of the same mug? 5 years, 10 years. So we asked you to post a picture of your favorite mug as well. I posted up mine that I got from my kiddo a few years back. It's a picture of the back of my bald head. Actually, I look a lot slimmer in the picture, so it's kind of flattering. And then my cats, Bo and Bella, sitting beside me. Very cool. And so we asked you to post yours and got some cool ones. JR says, sent in a couple of pictures. He had one of the Beatles, A Hard Day's Night. That one's cool. And then a Grumpy, the dwarf mug. Grumpy. Giselle sent one and said, my sister-in-law bought me this. Says, I smile because you're my sister-in-law. I laugh because you married my brother. That's a good one. So some good ones there this morning. Thanks for jumping in and being a part of the little gold conversation this morning on our question of the day. Time to get on out of here. Coming up 11 o'clock, your news and weather with David. And then it's the Mississippi Chimoin Show from 11 until noon. And then don't forget to tune in this afternoon, 1 o'clock, for your pick and play show today. Getting us out of here, got music from Ella Langley with her big number one hit, Be Her, coming up. Also, a little Lee Bryce, going to visit a parking lot party coming up. Have a good one, friends. We'll talk to you tomorrow morning.
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1: Residents of Dunair Beach are marking 1 year since the Wolf Fire destroyed much of their community. Many families are still rebuilding after hundreds of homes and structures were lost in the June 2025 blaze. According to reports, residents say the recovery has been challenging, but the community has remained resilient as people return and rebuild. Officials with the Peter Ballantyne Cree Nation have closed schools and the local band office in Pelican Narrows for the week. It follows yesterday's fatal shooting near the local health clinic. RCMP say a suspect was taken into custody Monday evening. Earlier in the day, residents had been ordered to shelter in place. Police have not released any information on the suspect or victims. The mayor of Moose Jaw is seeking clarity on the future of the Snowbirds. The RCAF Air Demonstration Squadron is being grounded after this season. James Murdoch wants a firm date from Ottawa on when the squadron will return. The federal government has announced that the team would be grounded until the early 2030s, while new planes are purchased. And Prime Minister Mark Carney says his government's plan to grow the economy is working. He made his first public comments after Statistics Canada reported two consecutive quarters of economic decline. Carney spoke on his way into the weekly cabinet meeting in Ottawa today.
2: This government's been in the process of laying the foundations for a stronger, more resilient, more independent Canadian economy. That process is settling in during that time as we make major investments, major changes to how the government operates, how we do major projects, how we have new trade agreements with other countries.
1: Conservative leader Pierre Poilievre says Canadians continue to struggle to afford food and shelter. That's the latest from the NBC Newsroom. Remember, our news is available online anytime at NBCRadio.com. 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
1: Taking a look now at your Environment Canada weather forecast. Beginning with the north central region, including LaRange, northeast Pelican Narrow, Sandy Bay, Cumberland House, and Creighton, northwest Beauval, Buffalo Narrows, Isle of Cross, and La Loche. A mix of sun and cloud today, chance of showers, and a high of 25. Tonight, a low of 9. Tomorrow, chance of showers and a high of 17. Athabasca region, including Stony Rapids, Black Lake, Uranium City, and Fond du Lac, mainly cloudy with a high of 17. Tonight, a low of plus 3. Tomorrow, sunny and a high of 19. Prince Albert, Saskatoon, and Regina, a mix of sun and cloud, chance of showers, highs 22. Tonight, a low of 12. Wednesday, chance of showers and a high of 18. And checking our temperatures from around the province, Stony Rapids and Black Lake are 12, Uranium City and Fond du Lac 15, Wollaston and Collins Bay 6. Buffalo Narrows, 8 degrees, Meadow Lake, 16, and the Battlefords, 14. Creighton, Flin Flon, and the Paw are 22. Saskatoon and Regina, 17 degrees, Yorkton is 13, Prince Albert, 20, and for LaRange, Stanley Mission, and Grandmother's Bay, cloudy and 15 degrees.
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0: 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No Roman Catholic and mas fault and man mo God no mol bon ju man to his fault. 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We can't blame it on all the whole church ka ti og ye wait to pega na ga mach sat na ga gi to ta. 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
0: 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Money, how we can not get it? I go on taking their part. Don't say to you, ma. Taking their part. Don't say to anyone.
1: Is it the people guy? As much as we see hat, as much as
0: not tamuat.
1: Oh yeah.
0: And which hat? So e quan hi ka ki ach musta u che kap si si an mo so me quan okom e quan gabriel ci moni ki che quan va u iste ga ki ta pasit quan ma tan ci ga sne ka te ken ma da te u ta sit in bulky a u sta in the states moni kan in the show ka ki u sta ci ken da
1: oh okay wild bill
0: a quan da wild bill tan ci wild bill ke guai
1: Yeah, well, Bill Westshore or something, yeah.
0: I take we see Gabriel Jimo. I was sitting bull with the Wistaki Yao. I took a peggy wet, they got monkey was stomach peggy wet. Macaca peggy wet, they got key tossing it, Nakata scare with the Pataka Kiwi get to the Saint Louis at Twepa, come now, Dogaki Nakata scare. His birthday woman was to go to the man in ma. You up at the end of a Facebook at the Stakigawan ma. But he's a very powerful, strong, rigid, resilient man. Top school, Armiti, and Nursa Pumaka Kagin Migo, Gimigo Shanan, Tistanan Soksia.
1: So yeah, kan nämä ja tässä voi koha nohtsoma ja kuitenkin kiskisin anno it because there's the Gabriel Dumont Institute kun hän matoi ja mekin joku ihmisiä to honor him and there's other I think there's even maybe a trail or institute Gabriel you know there ja kun joku ihmisiä heitä ja kun ja kitsikään ikin shockisti was a military leader smagans ja kun ja noten toinen hiki viitsi näkä 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
0: businessman me na nagita po and with that Dumont crossing the gosh steak and man lipon what that bridge and that we and makaki we get the with the mina yeah the key I mean a chamagazas store and get tower again man again going on the way to kick pool table men I would tie a stay in the historic site and to we got to pay stuck on that big pool table yeah I could think I give my to a sick pool and that's in his store kaki to pay stuck he was a business minded man and yeah
1: okay Well, I Elder Norman Flurry, in Nashumitinda, we be at him at the Gabriel Dumont.
0: Yeah, thanks, Jimmer. See you, man. Yeah, then at this, Mac Capetta, Kikakio, Pun Mo, Kakio, Skitamok, Awana, Hawane, Napel, Maga, Quaxina, Pel, Gagi, we see where Louis Real and we see Wagana, and Wakakio, Kikskame, Wakakwa, and that Flurry, and we star on it. Kakio, Skitonan, Omakaita, Kaita, Mekmana. 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
1: 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The graves and a farmer and a moon, I'm moving to it with the cemetery statue. 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
2: 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You go match him when you take off Chippewa Health Sciences Association of Saskatchewan.
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cruising in a 57 Dodge. 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
1: Ewa, yaguma redefining mining is the hatago. Yego do some stay up a chita, yego tio ma denison. 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It's more than a catchphrase, it dogoma. It's a commitment. Ewa, yego and me do sanama ya developing the Wheeler River project, is the hati. Yego toma giwit no gota Saskatchewan. Yeah, we see some of our top mitogu guta. You go give me cheat, second the other sitting dog. You go me nan the local groups. You go is a yahata gomba, kigoya, yagutanama, ISR mining method. You go is a North Mr. Hendema, you go with a Denison Gisnan Tutaho, Yagunusa, Yagunihoce, concerns Kayatsimana the sitting dog, kigoya ganotiga witchi himutse, you are dancing is a mituniditago. Yaguma, Denison, Kintobi Nigiwagi Sanama, Yaguni Ochani, Mr. He, Kiwani Gagi Papitawa. Listening and responding, it to its man. Yaguan Misa, it was easy, which Yagunigo, Denison, Yagumin Anima, redefining mining. Yagakiabatuma, mistake you, Gagigis Hiditin, Mamata Abatichi and Hitotin, redefiningmining.ca.
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1: Good afternoon. It's 15 degrees in LaRange, 18 in Saskatoon, 20 in Regina, and 23 in Prince Albert's. I'm David Smith, and this is NBC's The North at Noon. In today's news, the RCMP says it's increasing its presence in Pelican Narrows. Mounties are investigating a suspicious death in Montreal Lake. Evacuated people from the Shelbrook area are being allowed to return home, and the Manitoba legislature has wrapped up its spring.

0: and the wildfire report. That's all on the way, but first, the noon news.
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1: Well, that's good, because my dashboard probably shouldn't look like a Christmas tree.
0: The RCMP says it is increasing its presence in Pelican Narrows following recent calls for support amid a spike in violence. The announcement comes as investigators continue to examine yesterday's fatal shooting. It left one woman dead and one man seriously injured. RCMP say a suspect was arrested Monday evening, but no charges have been laid at this time. Chief Superintendent Murray Chamberlain spoke on the increased RCMP support.
3: The RCMP is one part of the ongoing conversations with local leadership to find solutions to concerns around violence, addictions, and other social issues. Addressing these challenges requires collaboration with local leadership, community partners, and other agencies to find long-term solutions. Change won't happen overnight.
0: Police say the investigation into yesterday's shooting remains in the early stages, and officers will continue gathering evidence and speaking with witnesses. Officials with the Peter Ballantyne Cree Nation have closed Pelican Narrows schools and the local band office for this week. An RCMP are investigating a death which took place early Monday morning in Montreal Lake. Shortly after 1 a.m., police received a report about an injured person at a home in the community. EMS arrived and declared the man dead at the scene. The death is considered suspicious, and the homicide investigation unit was brought in. The victim is identified as a 24-year-old man from Timber Bay. So far, there's been no word on a suspect or charges. About 130 people have been allowed to return home in the Shelbrook area after a wildfire evacuation order was lifted. But about 1,200 people from Red Earth Cree Nation and Shoal Lake Cree Nation remain away from their homes. Premier Scott Moe says work has been done to prevent fires from threatening other communities.
4: You know, big thanks and much love to so many people that did so very much over the course of the weekend and the last week or two.
0: The Saskatchewan Public Safety Agency says the Kayford Fire near the Manitoba boundary is still burning vigorously. The Manitoba legislature has wrapped up its spring sitting. The three-month stretch saw some late nights as the opposition pushed for deeper tax cuts. Finance Minister Adrian Sala says families will appreciate the elimination of the sales tax on prepared meals and snacks.
5: The removing of PST off groceries in our grocery stores, that's a huge step forward in lowering the burden of grocery costs for families across Manitoba. Of course, the bill also contains some other important supports.
0: The Manitoba opposition calls it a tax cut on junk food that will do little to help affordability. A new report says three big U.S. tech companies control most of Canada's publicly available cloud infrastructure. Reporter Lisa Laporte has more.
6: The Canadian Anti-Monopoly Project says Amazon, Microsoft, and Google hold 85% of public cloud market share in Canada. The report lands as the federal government prepares to release its AI strategy this week. It's expected to include building a foundation for Canadian sovereign AI as one of its six pillars.
0: The Canadian Anti-Monopoly Project says the government can step in and help create competition by making it easier to switch between providers.

0: six people were transported to hospital for treatment. Coroner Martin Lachance has been assigned to investigate the causes and circumstances surrounding the death. The coroner did not release the identity or age of the young victim. Charlotte Glorieux, The Canadian Press.
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1: Taking a look now at your Environment Canada weather forecast, beginning with the north central region, including LaRange. Northeast, Pelicanero, Sandy Bay, Cumberland House, and Creighton. Northwest, Beauval, Buffalo Narrows, Isle of Crosse, and La Loche. A mix of sun and cloud today, chance of showers and a high of 25. Tonight, a low of 9. Tomorrow, chance of showers and a high of 17. Athabasca region, including Stony Rapids, Black Lake, Uranium City, and Fond du Lac. Mainly cloudy, high of 17, tonight a low of 3, and Wednesday sunny and a high of 16. Prince Albert, Saskatoon, and Regina, a mix of sun and cloud, chance of showers and a high of 22. Tonight a low of 12, and tomorrow chance of showers with a high of 18. And checking our temperatures from around the province. Stony Rapids and Black Lake, 14. Uranium City and Fond du Lac, 17. Wollaston and Collins Bay, 6. Buffalo Narrows, 9 degrees. Meadow Lake and the Battleford, 17. Creighton, Flin Flon, and the Paw, 25. Saskatoon and Regina, 19 degrees, Yorkton, 13, Prince Albert's, 21, and for LaRange, Stanley Mission, and Grandmother's Bay, mainly sunny and 17 degrees.
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10: 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It'll be a car wash taking place at the Creighton Fire Hall from 11 a.m. to 2 p.m. Come get that dirty old car washed up and support the grads of 2026. 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
15: Good afternoon, I'm Joel Withick with MBC Sports. The 2026 edition of the Stanley Cup Finals gets underway tonight with Game 1 between the Carolina Hurricanes and the Vegas Golden Knights. The Hurricanes have been dominant so far these playoffs, losing only one game last round to the Montreal Canadiens, eventually winning the series in five games. The Golden Knights, meanwhile, have had to overcome the Utah Mammoth and the Anaheim Ducks before sweeping the President's Trophy winning Colorado Avalanche in the Western Final. In other news in the NHL, the Vancouver Canucks have named Manny Malhotra the 23rd head coach in franchise history. The NHL made the announcement last night. General Manager Ryan Johnson says he knows Malhotra is a good teacher, leader, and quality person. The pair worked together with the AHL's Abbotsford Canucks and won a Calder Cup championship last year. Malhotra replaces Adam Foote, who was fired May 19th after one season as head coach. In baseball, the Toronto Blue Jays will hope to improve in the standings as they open a three-game road series in Atlanta tonight. Toronto is third in the American

0: American League East Division. They have lost two in a row. The Braves, meanwhile, are the top team in baseball with 40 wins so far this season. Right-hander Kevin Gausman will be on the mound for the Blue Jays. Bryce Elder is expected to get the start for the Braves. Meanwhile, the race in the American League East Division continues with all the other teams in the division playing today. The division-leading New York Yankees will look to maintain their advantage atop the standings. The Yankees host the Cleveland Guardians tonight. The Tampa Bay Rays are also trying to gain ground in the tough division. The Rays continue their series with the Detroit Tigers. Detroit beat Tampa Bay 10-9 last night. Meanwhile, the Baltimore Orioles and Boston Red Sox are in the basement of the division but remain in the hunt. Those two teams will play each other today in the opener of a series at Fenway Park. The Saskatchewan Roughriders received their 2025 Grey Cup Championship rings during a special ceremony in Regina this week. The rings commemorate the Riders' 25-17 victory over the Montreal Alouettes in last year's Grey Cup. The custom-designed rings feature the Grey Cup, the Riders' logo, Mosaic Stadium, and an authentic piece of the Grey Cup game ball. The team posted a video to social media to mark the occasion.
1: But it's a 1-0 mindset, right? Hey, it's just 1 week sprints from here on out, man. 1-0, one more time, bring it in.
2: We just gave ourselves the opportunity to achieve what we set out to achieve. There's still work to be done, fellas.
3: We're champs forever! Let's go!
0: The Riders will open their 2026 regular season on June 13th when they host the BC Lions at Mosaic Stadium. Meanwhile, in the NFL, a pair of seismic trades headlined a busy day yesterday in off-season transactions.
4: The Cleveland Browns traded two-time AP NFL Defensive Player of the Year Myles Garrett to the Los Angeles Rams in a blockbuster deal. The Browns will acquire pass rusher and linebacker Jared Verse, a 2027 first-round selection, a second-round pick in 2028, and a 2029 third-round selection. Elsewhere, the Philadelphia Eagles have traded wide receiver A.J. Brown to the New England Patriots. The Eagles will receive a first-round pick in 2028 and a fifth-round pick in 2027 for the three-time Pro Bowler, and three-time Pro Bowl wideout Odell Beckham Jr. is returning to the Giants. I'm Geffen Coolball.
0: Well, that's the latest in NBC Sports. Our next sports update comes your way at the bottom of the hour right after the 12:30 news and weather. The word of the day is next.
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6: You know, one of our favorite things when we used to go canoeing with my dad when we were kids was to see a beaver dam.
7: A beaver dam?
6: Yeah, you know, you'd paddle for a while, you see a nice beaver dam.
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7: beaver.
6: Yeah, so how do you say beaver?
7: Beaver?
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7: misk.
6: A misk. So the K can be silent, but in generally it's...
7: Yeah, a misk. Wah, wah, a misk.
6: Ooh.
7: A misk. A misk.
6: How would you say it in Dene, Willie?
8: Ta.
6: Ta.
8: Ta.
6: Yeah. Ta. Word for the day, beaver. A misk.
8: Ta.
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8: It's 12:22 on the North at noon. The Saskatchewan Public Safety Agency provided another update yesterday on the wildfire situation in the province. One of the people who joined the update was Premier Scott Moe, and this is part of what he had to say.
12: First, to make every effort to keep homes safe. Second, is to make every effort to contain the fire as it is, but also to put in place some strategic, I think, containment initiatives so that should the wind shift, that we are protecting the communities to the east, on the eastern flank of this fire in particular. On the north side of the river, that would be Holbein, Crutwell, running right into the city of Prince Albert, and on the south side of the river, McDowell and other communities heading into Prince Albert. So really a number of initiatives that have been put forward. One is to contain the fire as best we can. Two is to protect the homes that have been threatened. And we had in the RM of Shelburne, about 130 people evacuated, about 70 households, if I remember correctly, and a tremendous local effort to have water alongside the SPSA to have water on those homes over the course of the weekend. All the while that has been happening, there's been a significant effort both in the north and south side of the river to build up our fire protection on the eastern flank of that fire. Again, this should the wind shift from and start to come from a more traditional way, the westerly winds, that we wanted to prevent this fire ever having an opportunity to take a run as it has ample fuel alongside the river, as it heads into Prince Albert. And we all know the communities and the acreages that are in that space. And so I think it would be fair to say that we're with a little bit of weather, a lot of effort, in a much more confident, not a position of confidence, but we're in a much more confident position than we have been in over the course of the weekend. For each of these fires, I just want to say a huge thank you. And I'll speak to what I saw this weekend in my local community. But a huge thank you to all of those involved, starting with all of the folks at the SPSA, addressing these fires, multiple fires from a provincial perspective, and the effort to contain them, protect homes, and to have that more strategic effort on ensuring that these fires aren't going to spread into a much larger area in the weeks ahead. To the RMs involved, a huge effort. In particular, I saw in Shelburne, the RM Reeve, Christine Struby, the town administrator, the RM administrator have taken up residence in the RM office, and have really made a great effort in communicating with those that are evacuated and all the rest in the area as well, trying to keep them up to date with the most recent information. The fire chief, deputy fire chief from the Shelburne Fire Department, just incredible community people. Buckland Fire Department, just a very, very capable, competent, and professional fire department came in and did what they do each and every year, provide the leadership and keep homes safe, and have helped us not only in addressing the immediate threats, but have helped us in preparing some of the communities for some of the strategic threats that may or may not happen down the way. The volunteers in particular, Again, just to speak to my home community, the Shelburne Canets, taking up residence in the community hall, ran the evacuation center all weekend, bringing in meals, providing meals for the fire guys, and just supporting the community like they always do, but in a way that only a volunteer can do. And so thank you to all of the volunteer groups and those individuals involved and the business community. What I saw when a community come together was the local hardware store, the local co-op hardware store, putting pumps and hoses and electrical supplies right at the front of their store, staying open late, asking people if they need anything to just come in and ensure that they have access to anything that they might need to keep their home safe in what is otherwise is a very trying and less to say a very successful or very stressful time. And all the families. I think in our community, many, if not all, virtually all, not quite all, of the folks that were evacuated are staying with family and friends in the surrounding area. And it's really is a special time when you see, you know, communities and individuals come together to support one another. We see that year in, year out in other communities. And I

0: had an opportunity to see it in the community where I live over the course of this weekend. And there's so many thanks that can go out. We're not finished yet, for sure, with the lobstick fire. But we aren't also out of fire season yet. And so we'll see this repeated time and time again. And so I would just close with a broad thank you to all of those in years gone by, and for as we enter fire season this summer, to thank in advance and for past efforts. Everyone in the province that has been required to and has stepped forward to support those in their community when there's a time in need.
1: That was Premier Scott Moe, and he spoke yesterday during a wildfire update presented by the Saskatchewan Public Safety Agency.
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1: It's 12:30, 17 degrees in LaRange, 21 in Prince Albert, 19 in Saskatoon, and 20 in Regina. 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
1: And gals. RCMP say violent crime in the Pelican Narrows detachment area has increased 49% over the past decade, prompting additional policing resources in the community. The comments come one day after a dangerous person alert was issued following a shooting that killed a woman and seriously injured a man. Inspector Ashley St. Germain says a suspect is in custody, but no charges have been laid as officers continue to process multiple crime scenes.
10: We're still combing through a ton of information, the crime scene, speaking to eyewitnesses and gathering other evidence. And we'll work with our Crown Counsel in order to determine the appropriate charges and then lay those when we are able to do that with the support of the evidence and Crown.
1: Personnel from multiple agencies are in Pelican Narrows to provide supports to residents. Schools and the band office will be closed for the rest of the week. Residents of Dunaire Beach are marking 1 year since the Wolf Fire destroyed much of their community. Many families are still rebuilding after hundreds of homes and structures were lost in the June 2025 fire. According to reports, residents say the recovery has been challenging, but the community has remained

0: and resilience as people return and rebuild. Local leaders say the anniversary is both a time to reflect on what was lost and recognize the progress made in restoring the community. The mayor of Moose Jaw is seeking clarity on the future of the Snowbirds. The RCAF Air Demonstration Squadron is being grounded after this season. James Murdoch wants a firm date from Ottawa on when the squadron will return. The federal government has announced that the team would be grounded until the early 2030s while new planes are purchased. The Snowbirds' final show is set to take place later this fall. Prime Minister Mark Carney says his government's plan to grow the economy is working. He made his first public comments after Statistics Canada reported two consecutive quarters of economic decline. Carney spoke on his way into the weekly cabinet meeting in Ottawa today.
1: This government's been in the process of laying the foundations for a stronger, more resilient, more independent Canadian economy. That process is settling in during that time as we make major investments, major changes to how the government operates, how we do major projects, how we have new trade agreements with other countries.
0: Federal Conservative leader Pierre Poilievre says Canadians continue to struggle to afford food and shelter. That's the latest from the NBC Newsroom. Remember, our news is available online anytime at NBCRadio.com. Weather is next.
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0: Taking a look now at your Environment Canada weather forecast, beginning with the north central region, including LaRonge. Northeast, Pelican Narrow, Sandy Bay, Cumberland House, and Creighton. Northwest, Beauval, Buffalo Narrows, Isle of Crosse, and La Loche. A mix of sun and cloud this afternoon, chance of showers, and a high of 25. Tonight, a low of 9. Tomorrow, chance of showers and a high of 17. Athabasca region, including Stony Rapids, Black Lake, Uranium City, and Fond du Lac, mainly cloudy with a high of 17. Tonight, a low of plus 3. Tomorrow, sunny and a high of 19. Prince Albert, Saskatoon, and Regina, a mix of sun and cloud, chance of showers, highs 22. Tonight, a low of 12, and Wednesday, chance of showers with a high of 18. And checking our temperatures from around the province, Stony Rapids and Black Lake, 14, Uranium City and Fond du Lac, 17, Wollaston and Collins Bay are 6. Buffalo Narrows region, 9 degrees. Meadow Lake and the Battleford, 17. Creighton, Flin Flon, and the Paw, 25. Saskatoon and Regina, 19. Yorkton's at 14. Prince Albert, 21. And for LaRonge, Stanley Mission, and Grandmother's Bay, mainly sunny and 17 degrees.
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1: Good afternoon, I'm Joel Willick with NBC Sports. Two different roads have been traveled by the final two contestants for this year's Stanley Cup.
2: This year's Stanley Cup final between the Vegas Golden Knights and Carolina Hurricanes is nearly a decade in the making for each franchise. Vegas has only been around for 9 years, but this is a third trip to the final, 3 years removed from hoisting the cup in 2023. Carolina has been building to this moment in the 8 seasons Rod Brind'Amour has been coach, but had never gotten past the third round. The Golden Knights benefited from a late-season coaching change after replacing Bruce Cassidy with John Tortorella. I'm Gethin Coolball.
1: The Vancouver Canucks, meanwhile, have named a new head coach, Manny Malhotra, who formerly played for the team and has been recently coaching the Abbotsford Canucks, is the 23rd head coach in franchise history. The team made the announcement last night. General Manager Ryan Johnson says he knows Malhotra is a good teacher, leader, and quality person. Both Johnson and Malhotra worked together with the AHL's Abbotsford Canucks, who won the Calder Cup championship last season. In baseball, the Toronto Blue Jays will open a 3-game road series against the Atlanta Braves tonight. Right-hander Kevin Gausman will be on the mound for Toronto. The Braves will then counter with right-hander Bryce Elder. Atlanta is currently first in the National League East division. Meanwhile, the other teams in the American League East

0: Meanwhile, the other teams in the American League East Division are in action tonight. The division leading New York Yankees will host the Cleveland Guardians. The Tampa Bay Rays will be up against the Detroit Tigers. Meanwhile, the Baltimore Orioles and Boston Red Sox will face off against each other tonight at Fenway Park. Well, that's NBC Sports. 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The Indigenous phrase of the day is next.
1: Keeping culture alive, the Indigenous phrase of the day on NBC.
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12: It is 12:44 on the North at noon. Coming up on Thursday, this Thursday, June 4th, the Prince Albert Grand Council Urban Services is holding a Super ID clinic. It'll be taking place at the Urban Services Building beside the Gateway Mall in Prince Albert. NBC spoke with the clinic organizer, Kelsey McDougall, to get more information.
13: Can you tell me about the Super ID clinic that's coming to PAGC?
14: Yeah, the Super ID clinic is an event designed to help people get ID and access government benefits. The clinic covers the financial costs of all the IDs, and then it helps remove financial barriers for people. Some of the documents that are going to be available are going to be birth certificates, long form, social insurance cards, health cards, status cards. Those are going to all be covered, but passports will be there, but they won't be covered.
13: And so who is this for?
14: The event's going to be open to everybody who needs help getting ID or navigating through government programs.
13: Nice. So it's not just for PAGC members. It's like everybody of general public.
14: Yeah, whoever can make it.
13: Nice. Well, it's perfect because the location is nice. So centralized downtown here. And it's going to be at PAGC?
14: Yeah. We're located on 1211 First Avenue West, Prince Albert.
13: Tell me about when is it taking place?
14: It's going to be next week, Thursday, June 4th.

0: from 10 a.m. to 3 p.m. If you show up a little early to get in line, and then the doors might close early without notice if capacity's reached.
1: Okay. So first come, first serve. What should people be bringing to these events when they're trying to get their IDs?
0: What they should bring is any additional or existing ID that they already have. This includes expired cards, old driver's license, health cards, status cards, even official mail or documents verifying identity, like a power bill, energy bill, water bill, anything that has their name and address on it, or an old passport. And if you don't have any ID, you're still welcome to attend.
1: What can a person expect when they're coming to this event?
0: Well, representatives will be on site from Service Canada and CRA to answer questions about taxes, Canada Child Benefits, Disability Tax Credit, GST, Employment Insurance, Pension Programs, and so much more. If you have zero ID, the staff will start you out by applying for a Saskatchewan health card. And to begin the health card process, you only need to provide a mailing address. And if you don't have one, you can use Urban Services address to get your ID. Like I mentioned earlier, the cost coverage, the clinic will handle the fees for all covered identification types. People can expect wait times, but also hospitality. Attendees should be prepared for long wait times, complimentary snacks, refreshments, and coffee will also be provided.
1: Nice. So again, what times is this happening?
0: It's going to be Thursday, June 4th from 10 a.m. to 3 p.m.
1: Okay.
0: And if you can't make this event, we plan on doing this quarterly throughout the year. So.
1: Oh, nice. So mark your calendars.
0: Do it.
1: Yeah. Wonderful. That kind of covered all of my questions. Is there anything else that you'd like to add?
0: Well, this event is basically based on helping people with achieving employment, open bank accounts, and all the other benefits that come with having ID. When you have your foundational ID in your SIN, you can file your taxes with the CRA, Service Canada. That will also unlock significant monthly and quarterly financial benefits. Leadership members will be there, Randy Hoback.
1: Yeah.
0: Yeah.
1: Everything.
0: Yeah, it should be good.
1: No, this will be great because it's one of those things, like you can't even open a bank account without IDs. Like, and you need your bank to do so much online and so this is a wonderful thing that PAGC is doing. So
0: definitely
1: thank you, Kelsey.
0: Okay, you bet.
2: 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And again, that is happening Thursday. And it's taking place at the Urban Services Building beside the Gateway Mall in Prince Albert.
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2: 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And this is being held honoring our missing and murdered and exploited Indigenous men and boys. Much like the Red Dress events that were held earlier around the country. But this one, the Blue Jean Jacket Day, is this Saturday, June 6th. So 10:30 in the morning, meet at the Lac La Ronge Indian Band office. 11 a.m., walk to the Urban Reserve. And then at 12 noon, a lunch will be served. And everyone is invited to take part in that walk. And again, that's the Blue Jean Jacket Day, Saturday in LaRonge.
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2: Good afternoon. This is your noon wildfire report for Tuesday, June 2nd, 2026. In fire weather today, a stacked low over southwestern Saskatchewan with an occluding front extending to the east-northeast brings mostly cloudy skies to much of the province. Showers and thundershowers are expected across central Saskatchewan and the western and eastern borders of southern Saskatchewan. Temperatures will range from 15 to 27 degrees. There are 11 wildfires burning in the province today. 3 fires have been reported in the last 24 hours. This brings the total number of fires to date this year to 92, compared to the 5-year average of 162. Your FireWise safety tip of the day: living in or near a forested area or wildland area means you should have an up-to-date insurance policy that covers wildfire damage. Despite the best efforts of local and provincial fire crews, there is always a risk that your property may burn in a wildfire. Anyone who sees a wildfire is encouraged to report it to the 24-hour toll-free Fire Watch number at 1-800-667-9660 or contact your nearest protection area office. This is Angela Miller reporting from the Provincial Response Center in Prince Albert.
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5: The artificial intelligence company Anthropic is beginning the process of going public, filing paperwork with the Securities and Exchange Commission. The SEC still needs to review the company's finances, but if approved, it would set up potentially one of the biggest IPOs of the year. Both OpenAI and SpaceX, which owns XAI, are also expected to go public in the coming months. NVIDIA has pulled the wraps off a new line of computer chips, which it's calling RTX Spark. They'll be used in upcoming laptops from companies including Dell, MSI, Lenovo, and Asus, which are being billed as the first laptops designed from the ground up to run agentic AI. That's a specific type of AI which can carry out tasks like booking a reservation or buying items online. And the New York Fed now says the unemployment rate among recent college graduates in industries friendly to remote work, like software development, is up marginally since the pandemic, about 1%. With Tech Trends, I'm Mike Dabusky.
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7: Canada has formally recommended renewing the Canada-US-Mexico agreement through a letter sent to the US and Mexico as part of the PAC's mandatory review process. The Canada Pension Plan Investment Board has announced a $474 million partnership with Korean asset manager Blue Cove Investment to invest in hotels in Seoul, South Korea. Weak condo sales weighed on Metro Vancouver's housing market in May, with over 2,100 homes sold. That's down 3.5% from a year earlier. The composite benchmark home price was $1.1 million, down year over year, but up 0.2% from April. On the markets, the S&P TSX Composite Index was up 317 points. The S

0: S&P 500 index was up 17 points. The NASDAQ composite was up 71 points. Oil was down 49 cents U.S. per barrel. Gold was up $28.40 U.S. an ounce. And the Canadian dollar traded for 72.32 cents U.S. compared with 72.27 cents on Monday. From the Canadian Press Business Desk, I'm David Augustine.
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wins this week, she'll go into the Real People Playoff Hall of Fame. 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
1: It's 1 o'clock. It's 17 degrees in LaRonge, 21 in Prince Albert, 19 in Saskatoon, and 20 in Regina. Dansa Atlantite, and good afternoon. I'm Amber Dawn with NBC News.
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1: The RCMP says it's increasing its presence in Pelican Arrows following recent calls for support amid a spike in violence. The announcement comes as investigators continue to examine yesterday's fatal shooting that left one woman dead and one man seriously injured. RCMP say a suspect was arrested Monday evening, but no charges have been laid at this time. Chief Superintendent Murray Chamberlain spoke to on the increased

0: collaboration with local leadership, community partners, and other agencies to find long-term solutions. Change won't happen overnight.
1: Police say the investigation into yesterday's shooting remains in its early stages, and officers will continue gathering evidence and speaking with witnesses. Residents of Dunair Beach are marking one year since the devastating Wolf wildfire destroyed much of the northern Saskatchewan community. Many families are still rebuilding after hundreds of homes and structures were lost in June of 2025. According to reports, residents say the recovery has been challenging, but the community has remained resilient as people return and rebuild. Local leaders say the anniversary is both a time to reflect on what was lost and recognize the progress made in restoring the community. A Saskatchewan city home to Canada's aerial ambassadors, the Snowbirds, is seeking clarity on the future of their soon-to-be grounded planes. James Murdoch, Moose Jaw's mayor, says he wants a firm date from Ottawa when the squadron will return. The federal government announced earlier this month the team would be grounded until the early 2030s while new planes are purchased. The Snowbirds' final show was set to take place later on this fall. Canada has sent a letter to the United States and Mexico recommending that the three countries renew their Continental Trade Pact. Kelly Maloney has more.
2: The letter from Canada-U.S. Trade Minister Dominic LeBlanc is required as part of the mandatory review of the Canada-U.S.-Mexico Agreement on Trade. LeBlanc is set to travel to Washington today to meet with U.S. Trade Representative Jameson Greer. While official trade negotiations between Ottawa and Washington have yet to begin, the United States and Mexico have started their negotiations. U.S. President Donald Trump has criticized the trade agreement by calling it irrelevant and saying it may have served its purpose. Greer has also said he'd be open to two separate bilateral agreements, but has noted that there's aspects of the agreement that work very well. Kelly Malone, The Canadian Press, Washington.
1: And that's the latest from the NBC Newsroom. Remember, our news is available online anytime at NBCRadio.com. Weather is next.
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Good afternoon to you. It is 5 minutes after the hour of 1 o'clock. Samantha Hilliard hanging out with you this afternoon, filling in for Chris Knight, and getting out your 1 o'clock pick and play very shortly. First, we got to take a look at our NBC weather forecast for Tuesday, June 2nd of 2026. For weather alerts, it's nice to see that we are down to one weather alert compared to two pages the other day. Right now, we just have the yellow heat warning in place for Highway 135, including Pelican Narrows and Sandy Bay. It says your temperatures will significantly get cooler tomorrow. So one more day of that heat for you today. For current conditions around the province, in Stony Rapids, it's sunny and 16. For Uranium City, 18. Collins Bay and Wollaston, 8. In La Loche, Buffalo Narrows, cloudy and 9. Meadow Lake, Green Lake, The Dust, partly cloudy, 18. North Battleford, cloudy, 18. Crete and Flin Flon, mainly sunny and 26. In Saskatoon, mostly cloudy and 20. Regina, same thing, mostly cloudy and 20. Yorkton, partly cloudy, 19. Wascasoo, 23. In LaRonge, mainly sunny and 18. And here in Prince Albert, it is mostly cloudy, sitting at a current temperature of 20.

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going out to everybody listening this afternoon. Coming from Rosie, that is Blackhawk with Every Once in a While. Of course, Blackhawk going to be live in concert Saturday, July 4th at the Isle of Cross Arena. Tickets are $60 with special guest Happy Hour and Half Seeves Over, celebrating Isle of Cross's 250th celebration. Again, that going to be live in concert, Blackhawk in the Isle of Cross, Saturday, July 4th. Get your tickets now. All right, by request, I have coming your way, Tina Turner was simply the best. That one going out to everyone from Kelly. And Broken Window Serenade, that one to everyone listening, coming from Kanisha right here on your 1 o'clock pick and play on NBC.

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3: It is 1:23. Samantha Hilliard filling in for Chris Knight and helping you through your Tuesday afternoon and getting out your pick and play. That's right, we got 1 hour of your requests. Two ways to get those requests to me. 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Don't forget to give us a like and a follow, and then I made a post. Just drop your request in the comments below, just like these people did. On the way for you, I've got a tune from Winnipeg's Most with Bang Bang going out to Melissa, who wanted to hear it. Capital Cities on Deck, Safe and Sound. That one's going out to MK, coming from Jamie, and to everybody tuned in this afternoon, coming from a dedicated listener. We've got Morgan Wallen and Love Somebody. Now, I was just reading about Morgan Wallen as he leaves fans stunned after toppling a piano mid-concert. Now, while cameras rarely miss a celebrity misstep these days, Morgan Wallen gave fans more than a concert in Denver. The country superstar stunned the crowd after furiously flipping a piano on stage following a technical malfunction, triggering gasps inside the stadium. Within hours, the explosive moment was dominating social media, turning a routine tour stop into one of Wallen's biggest viral headlines of the year. Now, spotted during Morgan Wallen's Still the Problem tour stop in Denver, the incident unfolded moments after the singer finished performing Sand in My Boots. He was frustrated by an apparent technical malfunction. Wallen shoved the piano on stage, sending it crashing to the floor. The dramatic moment quickly spread across social media and became one of the tour's most viral talking points. As a clip spread online, fans were quick to weigh in on the singer's reaction, while some criticized the outburst with comments such as "maturity at its best" and "what class." Others argued the backlash was overblown, with one of the supporters pointing out that rock stars have been doing this for decades with their guitars. They smashed their guitars. I don't know about a piano. It was the first time. Anyways, of course, this isn't the first time Wallen has found himself at the center of a viral moment. The country star sparked headlines last year after abruptly walking off the Saturday Night Live stage before the show's credits had finished rolling. However, he later dismissed rumors of any backstage drama, insisting he was simply ready to go home after spending the entire week there. Despite the viral headlines, Wallen's Still the Problem tour continues to be one of the biggest country music's biggest success stories of the year. Here he is for you, Morgan Wallen, by request on your 1 o'clock pick and play on NBC. This is Love Somebody.

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1: Canadians celebrate National Indigenous History Month to honor the history, heritage, and diversity of Indigenous peoples in Canada. NSCRD is profiling various sport, culture, and recreation professionals and volunteers as part of Indigenous History Month.
2: My name is Darren Cannon Custer. I am a member of the Peterbong Tang Cree Nation from Deschambault, Saskatchewan. Sports and culture connects with us in our heritage. Canoeing especially. When we paddle, we are reminded of our ancestors and their resilience, and we hope to carry that on. We have learned that being involved in sports sets a good foundation for our youth. Many of the kids that I have coached in the past now have grown into active citizens through sports. They were able to learn structure, discipline, and teamwork. They give some opportunities to travel where some of our athletes could be seen and noticed by other organizations that could take them to the next level.
1: Northern sport, culture, and recreation professionals and volunteers on NBC are a part of National Indigenous History Month, an initiative of the Northern Sport, Culture, and Recreation District.
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4: Taking a look at your NBC weather forecast for Tuesday, June 2nd of 2026. Again, we only got one weather alert in place. With Highway 135, including Pelican Narrows, Sandy Bay, you still have that yellow heat warning. Your temperature should taper off by tomorrow. And finally, everywhere else, it's a lot cooler. It can actually breathe outside. It's nice. In LaRonge, the North Central region, Northwest region, including Beauval, Buffalo Narrows, Isle of Crosse, and La Loche, tonight mainly cloudy. 60% chance of some showers, a northeast wind, 20K gusting to 40K, also a risk of a thunderstorm and a low of 9. For tomorrow, mainly cloudy, 60% chance of some showers, a northeast wind, 20K and getting to a high of 17. In Stony Rapids, Black Lake, Uranium City, and Fond du Lac, tonight partly cloudy, a low of plus 3, tomorrow sunny and a high of plus 19. And here in Prince Albert, along with Saskatoon and Regina, tonight cloudy, 60% chance of some showers, also risk of a thunderstorm. East wind 30K, a low of 12. For tomorrow, cloudy, 60% chance of some showers and a risk of a thunderstorm. Northeast wind at 20K, getting to a high of 17.
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4: 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Just drop your request in the comments below. Heart Country by request with Love is Strong on the way. Going out to Charles McCollum, who wanted to hear that one. Luke Bryan, I Don't Want This Night to End. That one, it is going out to husband Aiden and coming from your wifey Faye and baby girl Aria LaChance, who love and miss you. And right now going out to, I believe everybody listening, coming from a dedicated listener, coming from Nikki. All right, here is Billie Eilish and Birds of a Feather.

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4: Tante, how's it going out there? 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Just wanted to quickly mention some community announcements in case you're interested in checking them out. In

Regina, we've got a missing and murdered Indigenous men and boys awareness. All Nations Hope Network invites you to join them at the Place of Hope located at 3115 Fifth Avenue for Jean Jacket Day on June 5th. At 9:30 a.m., they're going to have the opening prayer and smudge. 9:30 to 12, they'll contribute to the memorial wall and table. 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And 1 o'clock is a free Indian taco lunch. Everybody is welcome. Also in Regina, I see they've got a Rising Nation Youth Warriors barbecue and bake sale. Bannock burgers or hot dogs with potato salad, pop chips, and your choice of baked goods. Meal plates are $20. Individual barbecue and bake sale items will be also available to purchase on June 5th, located at 1101 Angus Street, Creeland Mini Mart in Regina. All proceeds will go towards our Rising Nation Youth Warriors and their upcoming summer trip. And their youth are incredibly excited and grateful for all of the continued support from the community. Here in Prince Albert, they've got an ID Super Clinic going to be happening on June 4th. That is at 1211 First Avenue West at the PAGC Urban Services. From 10 a.m. to 3 p.m., bring any ID you already have in your possession, and you can get help getting your photo ID, birth certificate, status cards, capacity limits, health and SIN registration at the door. If you need more info, call 306-765-5300. Jose, Too Sweet by request going out to everyone listening from Shirley, and right now Blue Strips from Ashley. To Chris, this is Jesse Murph on NBC. Boy.

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1: It's 2 o'clock. It's 18 degrees in LaRonge, 20 in Prince Albert, Saskatoon, and in Regina. Dense Atlantite and good afternoon. I'm Amber Dawn with MBC News.
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1: RCMP's Homicide Investigation Unit is investigating a suspicious death on Montreal Lake Cree Nation. Police were called to a residence early Sunday morning after receiving reports of an injured man. Officers located 24-year-old Stephen Beatty of Timber Bay and provided first aid before EMS declared him deceased at the scene. Mounties say the death has been deemed suspicious and the homicide unit now has taken over the investigation. The First Nations Health Ombudsperson Office says Saskatchewan's compassionate intervention

Protection Act, passed on May 5th of this year, represents a systemic failure. The provincial government has said the legislation is intended to provide life-saving treatment for people struggling with severe addictions. In the June 2nd release, the office says the law allows for forced addiction

0: Act risks reinforcing existing inequalities. And residents of Denier Beach are marking 1 year since the devastating Wolf Fire destroyed much of the northern Saskatchewan community. Many families are still rebuilding after hundreds of homes and structures were lost in the June 2025 fire. According to reports, residents say the recovery has been challenging, but the community has remained resilient as people return and rebuild. Local leaders say the anniversary is both a time to reflect on what was lost and recognize the progress made in restoring the community. Conservative leader Pierre Poilievre insists separatist sentiment in both Alberta and Quebec is being driven by the Liberals and their policies. He says support for Quebec separatism was wiped out under Stephen Harper's government.
1: But 10 years of divide and conquer, centralist Liberal government that seeks to control everything in Ottawa has reignited those divisions. And Mr. Carney's got to start to take responsibility. He's the Prime Minister. It's his job to unite the country.
0: Polls show the movement had steady support for decades. And Artificial Intelligence Minister Evan Solomon says the federal government's new AI strategy will look to build trust in the technology. Solomon says upcoming legislation on online harms and privacy will be an important element in building trust.
2: There's lots of ways that we will make sure that we're protecting Canadians' privacy, their data, children, making sure Canadians are empowered to build the trust. Trust, absolutely vital.
0: The long-awaited strategy is set to be released this week. And that's the latest from the NBC Newsroom. Remember, our news is available online anytime at NBCRadio.com. Weather is next.
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7: All right, taking a look at your NBC weather forecast for Tuesday, June 2nd of 2026. Again, there is only one weather alert in place right now, and that is for Highway 135, including Pelican Narrows and Sandy Bay, still with that yellow heat warning. Your temperature should taper off by tomorrow, and so nice that everywhere else. It is very nice out there. Cool. It's going to rain, but that just seems so much nicer than the dead heat that we had all last week. Let's take a look at our current conditions around the province. In Stony Rapids right now, sunny and 17. Uranium City, 18. Collins Bay and Wollaston, 8. In LaLoche, Buffalo Narrows, cloudy and 10. Meadow Lake, Green Lake, the dust. Looking at partly cloudy and 20. North Battleford, mostly cloudy, 19. Crete and Flin Flon, partly cloudy, 27. Saskatoon, mostly cloudy, 19. Regina, mostly cloudy and 20. Yorkton, mostly cloudy and 21. Waskasoo sitting at 23. In LaRonge, mainly sunny and 8.

0: 18. And here in Prince Albert, it is mostly cloudy, sitting at a current temperature of 21.
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0: All right, Samantha Hilliard filling in for Chris Knight this afternoon. We believe we got Dawn Barkman jumping into the air chair for your listening pleasure this evening. I know, did last night I say same time, same place, I'll be here? Well, same place, not the same time today. I've got coming your way music from Benson Boone and Taylor Swift. Now, Taylor Swift is going to have an original song be coming out on Toy Story 5. And Toy Story 5 is actually coming out this Friday, so you can check out her new song, Taylor Swift. And also, of course, she's getting ready to get married. A lot of the stars getting their invites to her wedding with Travis Kelce. And we just learned that Benson scored an RSVP to Taylor and Travis's wedding and is expected to attend. Timing certainly works. The wedding planned for July 3rd, and Benson's next scheduled performance isn't until July 7th in Pittsburgh, giving him a clear window to celebrate with the bride and groom. Can imagine what their wedding is going to be like. Can't wait to see it. Benson Boone, Beautiful Things on deck. Right now, here's Taylor Swift kicking things off this hour with The Fate of Ophelia.

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2: 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Tegan Little Chief Resified looking for her fifth win to be inducted into that Real People Playoff Hall of Fame. 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I'm excited to see. Will Tegan Little Chief Resified get inducted into the Real People Playoff Hall of Fame? 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Get those votes in. Shania Twain on deck for you with You're Still the One. Somber homewrecker on the way. And Luke Combs right now, sleepless in a hotel room. This hour of the show brought to you by Harold's Family Foods here in Prince Albert. Again, they can cut your steaks exactly the way you want it. It is barbecue season. Harold's has a butcher right on staff.

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And the first time you touched me,

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1: Well, in tutti maga noch bana maga ni shugi sigau e go hayak ni shoge mau ya go hayak kupinawi pisim.

You just heard from Don Corrigal with Only in My Dreams, The Outlaws before that, Red Letter Day, and Kootenai and Co. with Somewhere in the Middle. 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Give them a call when the hunger hits, 306-922-2222. All right, this hour of the afternoon show with Samantha Hilliard filling in for Chris Knight is brought to you by Harold's Family Foods right here in Prince Albert. All right, we're going to take a look back at some history. What happened in music history on this day of June 2nd? Sorry. On this day in music history, back in 1962, Ray Charles began a 5-week run at number one on the U.S. charts with I Can't Stop Loving You. In 1966, Frank Sinatra started a 3-week run at number one in the UK's with Strangers in the Night. Now, Prince in 1981 made his first live concert appearance in Britain at London's ballroom. Now, a few years later, he'd become one of the biggest stars on the planet, and it just goes to show you, you never know when a legendary journey begins. Also, Wham! Scored their first UK number one hit with Wake Me Up Before You Go-Go in 1984, launching them into international stardom. And this song was actually inspired by a note George Michael's bandmate accidentally left for his parents that read, "Wake Me Up Before You Go-Go" instead of "Before You Go." Sometimes mistakes can make music history. Here is Wham! For you with Wake Me Up Before You Go-Go. Got your Denny Hour coming up in the next.

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1: It's 3 o'clock. It's 18 degrees in LaRonde, 20 in Prince Albert, 19 in Saskatoon, and 20 in Regina. Dance Atlantean, good afternoon. I'm Amber Dawn with NBC News.
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2: Our CMP officials say violent crime in the Pelicaneros detachment area has increased by 49% over the past decade, prompting additional policing resources in the community. The comments come one day after a dangerous person alert was issued following a shooting that killed an adult woman and seriously injured an adult man. Inspector Ashley St. Germain says a suspect is in custody, but no charges have been laid as officers continue the process. Multiple crime scenes.
3: We're still combing through a ton of information, the crime scene, speaking to eyewitnesses and gathering other evidence. And we'll work with our Crown Counsel in order to determine the appropriate charges and then lay those when we are able to do that with the support of the evidence and Crown.
2: The RCMP says more information will be released when possible. The First Nations Health Ombudsperson's Office says Saskatchewan's Compassionate Intervention Act, passed on May 5th of this year, represents a systemic failure. The provincial government has said the legislation is intended to provide life-saving treatment for people struggling with severe addictions. And in a June 2nd release, the office says the law allows for forced addictions treatment but was passed without proper oversight, consultation with First Nations, or key regulations in place. Dr. Diane LaFond, the First Nations health ombudsperson, says the legislation fails to address root

0: to the Canadian press in an interview.
1: Canada needs to be reminded that First Nations, you know, and I know that the King was there with us in unison, that, you know, First Nations, you know, are foundational partners in the creation of Canada. And our relationship cannot be changed or moved just from politics.
0: The Alberta government is putting forward a referendum in October, asking voters if they want to remain part of Canada or to pursue separation from Canada. Artificial Intelligence Minister Evan Solomon says the federal government's new and long-awaited AI strategy will look to build trust in the technology. He spoke to reporters today in Ottawa.
2: It'll be lots on trust, lots on empowering workers, lots on building Canada. You'll see the details later this week.
0: Solomon says upcoming legislation on online harms and privacy will be an important element building trust. And that's the latest from the NBC Newsroom. Remember, our news is available online anytime at NBCRadio.com. Weather is next.
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0: It's 3:04. Taking a look now at your Environment Canada forecast. For the north central region, including LaRonge, northeast region, including Pelican Narrows, Sandy Bay, Cumberland House, Creighton, northwest region, including Beauval, Buffalo Narrows, Isle of Crosse, and La Loche. Tonight is going to be mainly cloudy with a low of 9 degrees. Wednesday will be mainly cloudy. There's going to be a chance of showers and a high of 17. Athabasca region, including Stony Rapids, Black Lake, Uranium City, and Fond du Lac, tonight is going to be clearing up with a low of +3. Wednesday will be sunny and a high of 19. For the Prince Albert, Saskatoon, and Regina area, tonight is going to be cloudy with a low of 12. Wednesday will be cloudy and the chance of showers with a high of 18 degrees. Taking a look at the weather alerts right now, there is one weather alert in place for Highway 135, including Pelican Narrows and Sandy Bay, and that's a weather alert for heat. It's a yellow warning. And current temperatures for Stony Rapids is sitting at 17 degrees, Uranium City 18, Collins Bay, Wollaston Lake 8 degrees, Buffalo Narrows, La Loche sitting at 10 degrees, Meadow Lake, Green Lake 20, North Battleford 19, Flin Flon, Creighton 27 degrees, and that's the hot spot. And Saskatoon's current temperature is 19, Regina 20, Yorkton is 21, Waskasoo Lake 21 degrees, LaRonge is mainly sunny and 18, and here in Prince Albert it says light rain showers, but it's not raining yet, and it's sitting at a current temperature of 20 degrees. Now stay tuned, up next is David and the Denihoni.
4: 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A Johnson Yoshito, Athabasca Denison Sine CFS 306-284-4915. Marci Cho. Saskatchewan Gaya, Kisk Edit A. Denesarin the true interpersonal violence. Ho honest Ela Canada K ya. Drinea tweet and do that on red flag law. I bet a conoril each a hade ansa. A dad dene hadail naha. Don't have a gon yade honey zeni. A dead enito the tantha. E tisk easy his chuha. Bahore nide. There's kissan of truth. Nea ti quen. E tisk easy. A din yoha. A dunno zile de kulu ho ansa. No diasim. The Tankuli criminal record bits in Halisim. Ide banano de Halisim. So Jan Nin de Nitan Halisim. Begapos yarns in our son Google Oste. Red Flag Laws, Canada. Janos Into Abuse Helplines.org.

ABC did a whole deal of that. I could see David back there, who she said the Prince Alberto TRSCC. Horelia do son lede as a duhila by senior and itra trasinere a duho del beze deal in duca de la chassis de acid silesi cosa oreti a chahalot into honisante. NBC, then I heard near North Asia, see David McIntyre, who she is now, Prince Albert, or Jarrett. I don't know what it is, she's not, she's a child, she's a child. NBC, then I heard near, Dorothy, Salotine, Quintan, the cause of Belly, I'll kiss it, hasn't taught, is that, where Harry Lyon, not another, Angie, and then Harry Lyon, see, he'll see Saskatoon, Belly, I'll kiss it, Asi, Co, Bezitha, Asi, Miss Indigenous Canada, 2026. 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So, Ibelia, I see Brianda Robillard doesn't touch this. Could the Dahon in which is in Hobagas to Gene the Dahon, Environment Canada, but the Arosa, it is Hobagas Chiasse, Christa no Anilia, Sija, Anil to the Toretti, none of the Sikalats a day, no Hobagas Tinilla. No habak e was tinule ya mercy cho don tinige NBC dana rota si David McIntyre hoshi si Del Reeves no hit general secondo girl on the billboard NBC dana hodike.

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1: 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Athabasca Denison Chine Education Authority, Oret Isan, Suhanorilt Io, Tibet A, Asenorilt Ihi, Oret I, Dehet I, Sonsalat Jasi Horet I, Tenetonest Ha. 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Put the 84% Danatalana, Nuhnanochisi, band members, Danlinto. Putland Dane, School of Danal Z, the hit is 11%. 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

0: 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600, big 5, 4, 3, 2, 1, 100, 8th place with Sensi. So, Jolene Tassani with the OT Yard Decorating Contest in Twiz and 306-633-2037. Now, this is the honey, no hubby was the Environment Canada, but the hunt is Zina. And this is the Dreadten Shenhead General State Heller. Johnson, who you son, Bellamy brother self, Ed Johnson. Send me a letter, Amanda, who you see, NBC, then honey care.
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2: That calling Leonil drone on 30. 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
3: It don't hoot ziha, mining, the atiduri asi holla, a John Dennison. Then a east shoe of Pazi, Anzi, Ritisa, the atiduri a, Viduril a, put Alison, the Tendani Kathy, Yag Esi, Drihilti, Wheeler River Project, a Tendane, Sonze Dene, Eldil Tiv, the local groups, Tant Usu Gauli, Onate Ailti, Tant U, Ganaiteha, ISR mining method, put the, then a real town, Tang Nerech Yelu. Nurel Karu, Ida Duatani, the name. Inu Hakodi, at Hihil Chu, Ida Gare, second night deja, Uril Aung, Inu Huit Sisi. 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Ekakos Yonsele, Janos in redefiningmining.ca. We at Hehult Hassing, Dwine at Hinunt A, Petetarochni, Salt River, First Nations Membership Law, Nuhetal Yehult Hassing, Jo Ansi, Edenest A members, Serail Kizu Ansi, Asibasanayat Hide, Yanadi, the Hilt Iha, Tene, Tatani Dani, Vishuk Kith Online, June, Eskedi Hult Houtsi, Nakaj Azul Hult Houtsan, Hareno Yato, Vishuk Kidiha, June 12th, Ejan, Seniors Room, Community and Recreation Center, Kusi, Sabacha. 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
3: The road is solo to the MVC, then a honey roast dancing, tahonin with Sinohabic was key. Then a jounce, the near beach. 1 year, Sanko and Sasnano, who there's not out, Conhult Ernie, for your sister Alagan. Sans and families at home rebuilding an ate sans then a quank at a rec asa their conhost earning in June 2025. We report the garret nani residents at a do or a narant a recovery ha that disa kulo community at sunarat sir then in indelo the rebuild an ate local leaders at a do a your non either son nil you la se no it's in the ja a your out in kulo a do hook an ate the community. Und aha. Prince Albert Grand Council, Usadnut in Unu Asi, Super ID Clinic, we clinic di in Sinazan di Ultra, Onenna, Sarit Iso de Tazu Zauzan, 1211 First Avenue West, Prince Albert, Tanisi Baho Ansa, Bitlambit et Yurel Isi, Identification Oha, the Nato Government Services, Nutse Duli, Udan Danaha Dilip. We know Sinoets et DC, expired identification, Tanoets in C. The documents done loom, Tan is the biggest is with the address only there, that DSA. Last week, Hosias, the Don Seneca, the recipients by Saskatchewan Order of Merit, could Tan visit it, and That tenor sa indigenous artist, when San Donny Peranto sa, a Métis singer, and Lisa Chandane, cha Prince Albert, ne yasa, nukini yao, with the Asun sa, Lionel Piachu, a Cree artist, Red Pheasant, First Nation, otse, duho, assistant professor, Helisa, the First Nations University of Canada. Quarsin Piedonis isa, Chandane, Sainzari, Sink Regabit, Dane, that is a Montreal Lake, then. Then I'll see the name of the name of the name of the name of the name of the name of the name of the name of the name of the name of the name of the name of the name of the name of the name of the homicide investigation unit Nilia name of the name of the name of the name of the name of the name of the name of the name of the name of the name of the name of the name Clause agencies need deals with Recha and Katzen, then it's Raniha, the Rick Resanti Zinege, Vesk Edi, Clan Dene, Vest Ocean, with Inclon Clan, a Jazzy Theatre, Peter Ballantyne Cree Nation, the Nanesh Nisa, then it's Radiha, and officials Radu, the Nazi Dene RCMPU, security personnel, health leadership, both the Sequitunta Conti services, they are not decent. Sequi, Hodonel Tan Coin to Ban Office, Darin Jasin, Ritra Taget Auha, Don Denanat Desi, Unutazi, the Nazi Denesonzo, the security of your community, Dunha. Question is of a chinus ansi, Tonin Nandene, the Quinin Delhaho, Ansa Shelbrooke. The real true the wildfire evacuation order near Tinunt Ani, Colo, Question, Sali Mil Ansi Nakibis Chinus Dene. It joins the Nutsagaya Red Earth Cree Nation to Shoal Lake, Asun, that day Sandin Liaozen, Saskatchewan Public Safety Agency, Radu, Kayford Fire, a Manitoba boundary, Ga, Asun Dek Ansi, Ku, Uret Abagan, the Naturesh Yelisa, Yachu Tunlu, Begehut Deliha. Where Honnisi, Salatine Honig Eol Tirol, Red Alisi Janol, Inule, MBCRadio.com.
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3: Ehti Basid Barbad Canada Badarasa, North Central, Tazi on Naro Sai Yisendi, Orecha, Hunkao Sandy Bay, Cumberland House Creighton. Yeah, that's in the Turegaldish Choco Choco, hit here as Tweed Utkadagayak or the Sitlo Tantan, or let the look a big or the Chahon, yes, I kidney jar, or the Lord, the Lassie. Yatin no Hadesh Chago, Tazan Toso Kino, you think when Utkadagayot, yes, it Tantan, or let the look a bit, a low Sotajar, or the Lord, and now her Prince Albert Saskatoon, Regina, Utkadagayak or the Nakijar, the Lord. On Edelasik Abiak Odu Chahon Nihahetisa, Eskedi Jadolotan, on Edelasik, temperatures no Habakiwas T. Earths and Odri, weather alerts, oh that I did a yellow warning at Jah, Sayisitsensa, Orechahon Kartu Sandy Bay, Highway 135, it to Hatatisikosi, oh that. Good temperatures now, as you do it done in Habakiwasti discharge and say, I'll say, Skitrajadrotan, on Edel. Things that you brought her. Say, you should in his isa, Saja, the Rotina get one and not the Chanasaga, can well know. So, kid is an escape each other, and another, she does what's in his isketha, the Chanasaga, can well know. Tell Twitch Collins Bay, a short hunt on another. Things that you brought her, say, you should in his easy. Esketha, the Rotina get one and not the Chanasaga, can well know. Coach Horchu, he chills towards and one and not on another. Things that you brought her, say, you should in his easy. None announce in a get one and not hard, the Chanasaga, can well. So, what you got the squads and escaped each other than on others, things that you brought her say, you should in his easy. Twininas on louds and I get done and I get had a chanazaga canoelna. North Battleford and so touch other than on others, say, you should in his easy. Twinina, Naki, the chanazaga canoelna. Flint Plant Creighton on an escape the other than on other, Nasi to brought her say, you should in his easy. Escape had other, the chanazaga canoelna, King Jean and a hiring lass, ask tunes and a so touch other than. On Edels, in Nasitu Bratasai, Yisutinil Tisi, non in Nasket Hadet Chanasaga, Kanwelna. 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
1: Union Aruh Dele Nenut Edanela Dalan Nasi, a year de Huazin or Rotzersa, Dok Eradal of Nasi, the Horelia, Agadal of Nahaze, Union Aruh Dele Nisa, Union and Teho Diade, a direct Isle Ladnets in Sea, Father Holo, Bekinel Nidi Hasunt Ilala, benefits the Sahun Leon, Dok Eralai Nasi, benefits Uti, Harlukonti Asina Babike Dihala. Employed on Barlain Nas, Ilanin Lade, Union of Bahagana Dehala, QP Ayer Saskatchewan, Gayah, Deron Anzi, Union Natchasa, Aya Yuhus Chunuledaha, Agalos Natha, Agalos Natha, Allahus Tonu Thende, Asubanguru Shanu Thende, choose QPSK.ca News Inule.
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2: 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A super Akos Jarus in the Janos in SCSA Online.ca.
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4: At the Rote Salad in MBC, Dene Hone Rost Asa, Kusi David McIntyre, who is the Prince Albert Otsi, Aresis, the Queensland, the Queen, Cousin Toots, Isa, Salyatiasi, Brienda Robillard, Hulje. 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Kut glasi tana der don.
5: Don't
4: saske tun zinuni
5: anna the family
4: help. A tazen tuts is a dambiti anenelinen dene son sineneli.
5: Laila Robillard gets the honor. Brian Robillard gets the honor. Jantri Antri gets the honor. Hesna, Louis Chicken. He was the first chief, the longest serving chief for Black Lake. He gets the honor. He's a great great grandfather.
4: Okay, Nizon. Three Tantunes in it are Miss Indigenous Canada. Well, only Tantunes is a job.
5: Johnny, where are you cool? So with Facebook is a deadline application. Sanada has been cut down 30 barriers, and this is 18 to 30 years old. This is and Idrusa applies for meeting, and I put down what I did for the community. Aryun do answer asla. I was Aryun SA answer asla. Co apply asla. 2 days before the deadline. The deadline was on the 30th of January. Mm-hmm. And 3 weeks later, I think, I receive an email, Lucia, a year, congratulations, Sibidi. A year, congratulations, this is Tazati, Berostilene, Zine, Zeloja, Estrijon, Taha Seti, Shantan Susine, Saint Anne de Hill, Talinka Uzani. In where are you? Dansella said by recommendation team, please. Sit over then on the sir. Marcy said by recommendation team, please. Sine John Tahaseti this it in the Bine. And it was like a really good laws now. We don't celebrate enough for ourselves, for our achievements. And sometimes we need to remind ourselves, ka'u, it's important to celebrate ourselves too. And we don't tend to do that. And for me to put myself out there, it's better than doing nothing. Maybe apply as lana eh.
4: And it's not going to be a tunnel team. Koye, Nish, e, website, Gesk, et hachadal, de quibesi, nint a, ko, nandanesun, tinela, et lasi, zenunt a, y, da zaga.
5: July 2022 Hutake, the workshop is happening on July 19 to 25, Six Nations, Ontario, This is their third annual, and leadership, indigenous leadership, they're trying to focus on the leadership ethics, leadership skills. They're trying to teach us to be the ambassadors, how we carry ourselves, They're trying to teach us to get ourselves out there. And that, in that area, it's my weakest point. I'm proud to be on NBC. I never thought I see myself on NBC or like to hear myself on NBC. So my inner child is excited.
4: NBC desire a boni are ko adre leadership te qui dene gode leadership ta tere ul tani dene unti dene gode te qui bazi leadership skills dan du dene del tali
5: I always take in my mother's advice to the mom de dine jo hu stella e ha I want to say I appreciate my mom. Mom, she's a strong, resilient, beautiful woman. She's been through so much. I witnessed every hardship. Even though we went through like the grieving of the father, she's my rock, my hero, and because of her, I'm here. All the values that I carry, respect, empathy, resilience, the way she explains stuff, she puts reasoning and you reap what you sow. She's controlling my life. Marcy, you were looking up for me. I didn't know this. like having to admit your own fault and having to be grateful. It's all from the teachings from my mom and the pain that I endured in the past too. What I went through, it didn't define me. It didn't define me or your role at this haircut. Because they don't know how to handle their own internal thoughts or their they say demons, right? They don't know how to control that. I am grateful. I'm very grateful. I didn't take that route. It's because of my mom watching out for me. Mom, she was strict when I was growing up, and I used to be so upset because she was so strict. But now I understand why she was strict. It makes me who I am today. So Marcy is in care, and so I'm grateful that you asked me that question, and I'm so grateful to acknowledge my mom. She's here today. She's in Black Lake. every day so for me it senior so in 18 at ja how so policy on you so thank you for that question.
4: Yeah, mercy, Corinne, equi, Danny, Catherine, Narratzer, Hoy, not hot hill, net honey, best old new, San Narrat, E2, don't do a deal, Hala, don't do a don't honan, don't answer, don't do, not Yan Natherton, Pinkali.
5: Growing up, Nishoka, said honey, becomes the like longing for him. I was longing for my father growing up. Uga said, Zehetsa. I lost my childhood to being so sad, like it's his like other sicky kid the badaya dongli calls no tony din tenicha father figure duty and part of that the uades chalade it felt like I didn't have a choice but loya to move forward. I remember this chile sequestri doesn't hold than it. Busy keeping myself occupied. But you call a rest you're gonna be a really good leader in your destiny.
4: Indigenous Canada.
5: As a Miss Indigenous Canada, they're going to begin to talk about Sine Sabahar Yohannesson. Sine the U, no Jane Kau, the Nisu Sine, representing my community, my Nisu Sine, my ancestors, a Kau, it is to carry myself there. To see myself out there, not just for me, but for my Denisus and Anna, if you were honest and the Gedanita Denisus Fina, Hone Kawasik Adilina, not just Denisulian, but indigenous people, Honest and Kawasik Adil Alini, Kudu, no Dono Te Hotel, Verenahu Delu Nopa, Verenahu Delu. No, Bahu on Daunla. They didn't let go of our culture. They didn't let go of our identity, no Yatia. Eyi ha Dangin, no Batulike, on the Negode ha. 7 generations me. Ah, near the 7 generations me. E de want another Nedele. Unade, then it, Sukukoda, another Nedeta. Hone, another Nedele. They just think about the future, the current state. And what can be done? What good thing can be done together? What can we do to help together? So for me to present, it's gonna be like a workshop week. They're gonna conduct an interview, and this interview is based on the personal essay Facebook and me, Tony Hinza, because are you the nehos me? Based on my character, personal essay yedikis. And the values, they're being in this Indigenous Canada. I don't think only about myself. I don't I think about the whole community, where I come from, where I am from. So yeah, I'm proud of it.
4: He's all like the Ontario, it's in Six Nations, Saskatchewan, it's in Erdinia, I see only Tola, Kutlanto, it's in any, in Kiha.
5: Travel arrangement and the presentation, everything in the RU is at my own expense. There are companies that there is care. Donation, ito sponsorship, ito bedevis ke. And asamba nerent ernesen. Nerent vi hanesen. Eya a nerusin kuzusani vi. Ku, herena, nine companies. Klan denet adres ni le tati. Eya a turn down at the season. Eya dami a the discourage uli. Eya baza. Is it has to, yeah. I have to come up with money.
4: Mm-hmm.
5: And Kuli, I am, even though I'm discouraged, Kuli, I try not to, like, I'm not focused on that. I'm still, thinking, positive. I'm going to do it.
4: Mm-hmm.
5: It's not for me, it's for my community, it's for my ancestors. And then it goes to the next hati, then I go there, so yeah, but I want good. Senior, the dentist has one at the school to not do, ka'u. And you tell me, ka'u, the dentist had it there, and if they want better, if they want better for their future, kutone, they have to make a decision. Ta'u, suwale dani, then I didn't get the bata.
4: Nantes and Rose Curry, Brianda Marston, Facebook is in. Binesi, the case of Miss Indigenous Canada 2026, Dana Nitsenniha, Kosi Nigaha. Tant and I actually number Nitsu, email it to
5: I can be reached either email to the email to the Brianda_Robillard@outlook.com or to the number, it is 1-639-470-1578, a city phone number.
4: Yeah, Marcy Nielsen, Brianda, don't sell your aunt here. Good luck, no, Rosin, your name, Yare, or you done and done it, the Patasil son, it's the Tare Nisi, Marcy Chodon's only.
5: Marcy said, but who I'm not doing the same to the near the Ude NBC, they get city Tare. And it makes me, I'm grateful. Thank you for that.
3: Hey, you're listening to Dove. It's on the Dene Hone. Hey.

Jelly, hey Brianda, kont on the strong enough NBC, then a hon near Bella, so don't you know how Mercy chose a lot in NBC, then a hon near old. Ah, cook up, be the yabble yaskiazi. Tant Neddy. Jimmy Mongran, every thousands in a sant than a head next gen, a community meeting sign lay updates, a bossy, well only as a yeah, Mercy chose a lot in a sound, ill. Well, he done a chance to be in cinema. Ayrton, Mercy Cho. No, Haro, Alia. I hope.

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1: It's 4 o'clock. It's 18 degrees in LaRonge, 20 in Prince Albert and Regina, and 19 in Saskatoon. Tensei Lanete, and good afternoon. I'm Amber Dawn with MBC News.
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1: About 130 people have been allowed to return home after a wildfire evacuation order was lifted. The RM of Shelbrook rescinded the order Monday afternoon, and the Saskatchewan Public Safety Agency says rain is expected later on this week in the area. Meanwhile, 1,200 people from two First Nations communities remain out because of other wildfire northeast due to concerns involving smoke and road access. A 24-year-old man from Timber Bay has been identified as the victim in a suspicious death investigation in Montreal Lake Cree Nation. Montreal Lake and Waskasoo RCMP were called to a home shortly after 1 a.m. on Sunday and found an injured man. Stephen Beattie was pronounced deceased at the scene by EMS. RCMP's Homicide Investigation Unit is continuing to investigate and is asking anyone with information to contact the police or Crime Stoppers. RCMP officials say violent crime in Pelicanero's area has increased by 49% over the past decade, prompting additional policing resources in the community. The comments come one day after a dangerous person alert was issued following a shooting that killed an adult woman and seriously injured an adult man. Inspector Ashley St. Germain says the suspect is in custody, but no charges have been laid as officers continue to process multiple crime scenes.
4: We're still combing through a ton of information, the crime scene, speaking to eyewitnesses and gathering other evidence, and we'll work with our Crown Counsel in order to determine the appropriate charges and then lay those when we are able to do that with the support of the evidence and Crown.
1: The RCMP says more information will be released when possible. Manitoba Mounties say the body of a 23-year-old woman has been found near the south dike of the Hydro Dam in Grand Rapids. The woman was reported missing in December when the truck she was in fell through the ice. Mounties say her body was found May 25th and an autopsy is pending.

0: for forced addictions treatment but was passed without proper oversight, consultation with First Nations, or key regulations in place. Dr. Diane LaFond, First Nations health ombudsperson, says the legislation fails to address root causes for addiction and could disproportionately impact First Nations people. The office is calling for meaningful consultation and safeguards, warning the act risks reinforcing existing inequalities. And the National Chief of the Assembly of First Nations has rebuked the Alberta separation movement during a meeting with King Charles at Buckingham Palace today. The Alberta government is putting forward a referendum in October asking voters if they want to remain part of Canada or to pursue separation from Canada. Cindy Woodhouse-Nipanak was asked about that during an interview with the Canadian Press.
1: Well, I mean, look, we've got a beautiful country. If you don't want to be a part of it, you are free to leave and you won't be taking any land with you.
0: Woodhouse-Nipanak says Canada needs to be reminded that First Nations were partners in the country's creation and that relationships can't be changed through politics. And that's the latest from the MBC Newsroom. 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
4: Good afternoon, I'm Joel Willick with NBC Sports. Game 1 of the Stanley Cup Finals goes tonight as the Carolina Hurricanes play host to the Vegas Golden Knights. Carolina has gone at 12-1 in the postseason in their first return to the final since winning in 2006. Meanwhile, Vegas swept the President's Trophy winning Colorado Avalanche to play in their third cup final in 9 years of existence. The Toronto Blue Jays are back in action tonight in Atlanta to take on the MLB leading Braves in the opener of a 3-game series. Toronto comes in looking to snap a 2-game skid. Kevin Gausman is set to start for the Jays while the Braves counter with Bryce Elder. Well, that's NBC Sports. Weather is next.
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8: Taking a look at that MBC weather forecast for Tuesday, June 2nd of 2026. It's crazy. We're already halfway through the year of 2026. We do have one weather alert still in place for that yellow heat warning in Highway 135, including Pelican Narrows and Sandy Bay. Your temperatures should finally taper off tomorrow, but man, we finally got some cool weather here. Which is nice. Let's take a look around the province at your current weather conditions. In Stony Rapids, sunny and 17. Uranium City, 18. Collins Bay and Wollaston, 9. In the Losh Buffalo Narrows, cloudy and 10. For Meadow Lake, Green Lake, The Dusk, cloudy and 19. North Battleford, mostly cloudy and 20. Creighton Flin Flon, mostly cloudy and 27. Saskatoon, mostly cloudy, 19. Regina, partly cloudy and 20. In Yorkton, 22. Waskasoo sitting at 18. In LaRonge, mainly sunny and 18. And here in Prince

0: Prince Albert, it is mostly cloudy, sitting at a current temperature of 20.
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0: All right, this hour, the MBC Hall Home is brought to you by Napa Traction in Prince Albert, Meadowlake, Melfort, Tisdale, and Saskatoon. Samantha Hilliard filling in today for Chris Knight, hanging out with you for the next couple of hours and getting you out some good music to get you through your Tuesday afternoon. I've got Hot Boy and Little Baby on deck with No Time for That right now. Lily Wood and The Prick. This is Prayer and C kicking things off for your 4 o'clock hour on the Hall Home on NBC.

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Rest up on doors, nigga, for him, man. 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This shit real. Double Lola, baby, ain't loving on no lady. None of that. You feel me?

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she wins this week, she'll go into the Real People Playoff Hall of Fame. 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
3: Happy 420 on ya Tuesday afternoon. Samantha Hilliard hanging out with you, filling in for Chris Knight right here on NBC, Saskatchewan's Indigenous Radio Network. Got some more great music on the way for you. Just wanted to quickly mention some community happenings that you may want to check out. The class of 2026 for the Creighton School is having a car wash fundraiser. This is going to take place Saturday, June 6th. Cost of the car wash services is by donation. It'll be at the Creighton Friar Hall from 11 a.m. to 2 p.m. They're also going to have a barbecue, hot dog, and drink for $5 while supplies last, and debit will be accepted. So come on out and support the Creighton School class of 2026. On June 6th, there is a Blue Jean Jacket Day honor song by the Northern Boys, and that is honoring our missing and murdered and exploited Indigenous men and boys. Starts off at 10:30 a.m. You'll meet at the Lac La Ronge Indian Band office. 11 o'clock, walk to the Urban Reserve, and lunch will be served. For more information, contact Jordan at 420-8909. The Legion at Legion Hall in Christopher Lake is asking you to join them for a community safety day. This is Saturday, June 6th from 11 a.m. to 2 p.m. Fire department and security services, also driver instruct and training. River Valley Resilience Retreat, car seat clinic, and prize draws, as well as more. There's face painting, barbecue, fun for the whole family. Come and check it out at the Legion Hall in Christopher Lake, Saturday, June 6th, 11 a.m. to 2 p.m. In Prince Albert, they're presenting Pride in the Park. This is taking place at the Kingsman Park, Saturday, June 6th. There'll be a Pride Parade at King's Bench at 11:15, and the festival and show will be from 12 till 4 o'clock. What you can expect at the Prince Albert Pride Parade and Pride in the Park, that'll be by the amphitheater at the Kingsman Park. Speeches will be 11 a.m. at the head of the parade. Parade starts 11:15. Line up at the Court of King's Bench starting at 10:30. Theme is Reflections. Pride in the Park will be from 12 p.m. to 4 p.m. They'll have vendors market, lawn games, bring your own too, food, performances, and special accessibility invitation for those with mobility disabilities or sensory issues. Join them at Kingsman Park right at 11 a.m. for a calm, quiet shopping in the vendors market. You can also be part of the welcoming committee to greet parade marchers as they arrive. For more info, you can reach out to princealbertpride@gmail.com. All right, on the way for you, the Tragically Hip with Trickle Down. Calvin Harris is on deck with Smoke the Pain Away. And right now, Kylie Minogue, Can't Get You Out of My Head.

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1: Coming up Tuesday, June 9th, the Greater Saskatoon Catholic Schools holding their annual powwow at Sastel Center. 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June 12th to 14th, the Canoe Lake Cree First Nation's 10th annual traditional powwow. 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

0: 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Get more information at 306-304-1444. And Humboldt Partnerships one-day competition powwow is on Thursday, June the 18th at Elger Peterson Arena in Humboldt. The grand entry is at noon. 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
3: Taking a look at our NBC weather forecast for Tuesday, June 2nd of 2026. Again, there is just the one weather alert still in place for that yellow heat warning for Highway 135, including Pelican Narrows and Sandy Bay. Again, your temperatures are going to cool off finally tomorrow. In LaRonge, the north central region, northwest region, including Beauval, Buffalo Narrows, Isle of Crosse, and Losh. Tonight, mainly cloudy with a 60% chance of some showers. A northeast wind, 20K gusting to 40K with a risk of a thunderstorm and a low of 9. For tomorrow, mainly cloudy, 60% chance of some showers. A northeast wind, 20K getting to a high of 17. In Stony Rapids, Black Lake, Uranium City, and Fond du Lac, tonight partly cloudy, a low of plus 3, tomorrow sunny, and a high of 19. And here in Prince Albert, along with Saskatoon and Regina, tonight cloudy, 60% chance of some showers, risk of a thunderstorm, east wind 30K, and a low of 12. For tomorrow, cloudy, 60% chance of some showers and a risk of a thunderstorm, a northeast wind 20K, and getting to a high of 17.
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5: Rosanna Deerchild has quite the resume. It includes writer, poet, actor, broadcaster, and comedian. She hails from Opeepar-Napewin Cree First Nation, north of Thompson, Manitoba, and now resides in Winnipeg. Her most prominent role in broadcasting was that of host of Unreserved on CBC Radio 1 from 2014 to 2020. The program featured stories, music, and cultural tradition from Indigenous people across Canada. She has also appeared on APTN, Global TV, and NCI-FM in Manitoba. Rosanna left Unreserved to host a podcast series on Indigenous history for the CBC. She has since appeared on the TV comedy series Acting Good, playing the part of Dee Dee, the absent-minded chief of Grouse Lake First Nation, and an avid guitar player. Rosanna's first book, called This Is a Small Northern Town, is a collection of poems focused on racial divisions and long-held family secrets. Her second book, called Calling Down the Sky, tells the story of her mother's struggles as a generational survivor of residential schools. Much of her poetry has appeared in literary magazines and anthologies. She is the co-founder and continues to be a member of the Aboriginal Writers Collective that began in 1999. As well as performing as a stand-up comedian, she has contributed book reviews to the Winnipeg Free Press. As an activist, she appeared on the cover of the Maclean's Magazine edition that bluntly called out racism in Winnipeg. For NBC, I'm Eric Forbes in Regina.
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There you have Biff naked, so happy I could die. Before that, Billy Talent and Rusted from the Rain. We got a few more songs to get you up to the top of the hour. You're going to have your news with Miss Amber Dawn, and then I'll be back in the air chair for one more hour before Dawn jumps into the air chair for your listening pleasure. That's Dawn Barkman jumping in the air chair this evening for you. This Hall Home is for your locally owned Napa attraction stores. On the way for you, Joey Styles with Sugar Keen. Luke Hulla is on deck with Hotter Now. And I got a tune from Blue Cantrell, Sean Paul right now. This is Breathe on NBC, Saskatchewan's Indigenous Radio Network.

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1: It's 5 o'clock. It's 18 degrees in LaRonge, 20 in Prince Albert, 19 in Saskatoon, and 20 in Regina. Dancey Atlantite, and good afternoon. I'm Amber Dawn with NBC News.
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1: A 24-year-old man from Timber Bay has been identified as the victim in this suspicious death investigation in Montreal Lake Cree Nation. Montreal Lake and Waskasu RCMP were called to a home shortly after 1 a.m. on Sunday and found an injured man. Stephen Beattie was pronounced deceased at the scene by EMS. RCMP's Homicide Investigation Unit is continuing to investigate and is asking anyone with information to contact police or Crime Stoppers. RCMP officials say violent crime in the Pelican Arrows detachment area has increased 49% over the past decade, prompting additional policing resources for the community. The comments come one day after a dangerous person alert was issued following a shooting that killed a woman and seriously injured a man. Inspector Ashley St. Germain says a suspect is in custody, but no charges have been laid as officers continue to process multiple crime scenes.
4: Going through a ton of information, the crime scene, speaking to eyewitnesses and gathering other evidence, and we'll work with our Crown Counsel in order to determine the appropriate charges and then lay those when we are able to do that with the support of the evidence and Crown.
1: The RCMP says more information will be released when possible. The First Nations Health Ombudsperson Office says Saskatchewan's Compassionate Intervention Act, which was passed on May 5th this year, represents a systemic failure. The provincial government has said that the legislation is intended to provide life-saving treatment for people struggling with severe addictions. And in the most recent release, the office says the law allows a forced addictions treatment, but was passed without proper oversight, consultations with First Nations, or key regulations in place. Dr. Diane LaFond, First Nations Health Ombudsperson, says the legislation fails to address root causes of addiction and could disproportionately impact First Nations people. The office is calling for meaningful consultation and safeguards, warning the act is risking reinforcing existing inequalities. The Canadian Heritage Department has ordered a financial audit for transactions and activities at the Office of the Commissioner of Indigenous Languages, but would not elaborate about the specific allegations received in an anonymous complaint. The arm's length body was set up 5 years ago and receives funding through Ottawa. Manitoba Métis Federation President David Chartrand says he's still optimistic the office will do good work.
5: I hope the next 5 years is something that will really show that it can work, it will work.

0: ceremony is being held today to invest recipients of the Saskatchewan Order of Merit. This year's list includes two Indigenous artists. One of the recipients is Donnie Pronto, a Métis singer and musician who was born and raised in Prince Albert. Another recipient is Lionel Piachu, a Cree artist from the Red Pheasant First Nation. He's currently an assistant professor at the First Nations University of Canada. The Saskatchewan Order of Merit was established in 1985 to celebrate excellence and achievements by Saskatchewan citizens. Now here's David Augustine with the Canadian Press Afternoon Business Minute.
1: Artificial Intelligence Minister Evan Solomon says Ottawa's new AI strategy will focus on building public trust in artificial intelligence. Climate advocacy group Investors for Paris Compliance says efforts to encourage Canadian companies to meet voluntary emission reduction commitments have largely fallen short. The organization argues that financial regulators should take stronger action, including requiring companies to disclose climate-related risks. Prime Minister Mark Carney says the federal government has reached a new infrastructure funding agreement with Quebec that will transfer billions of dollars for major projects. The funding can be used for priorities such as hospital construction and public transit improvements across the province. On the markets, the S&P/TSX Composite Index was up 434 points. The S&P 500 Index was up 10 points. The NASDAQ Composite was up 7 points. Oil was up $1.60 U.S. per barrel. Gold was up $13.60 U.S. an ounce. The Canadian dollar traded for 72.29 cents U.S. compared with 72.27 cents on Monday. From the Canadian Press Business Desk, I'm David Augustine.
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3: Good afternoon, I'm Joel Withick with MBC Sports. The Stanley Cup Finals has arrived tonight with Game 1 between the Carolina Hurricanes and Vegas Golden Knights. Tonight in Raleigh, North Carolina, Carolina has stormed into the Stanley Cup Finals with a 12-1 record this postseason. It's their first time back to the Cup Finals since winning in 2006. Meanwhile, the Vegas Golden Knights had a tougher time in the first two rounds, winning in six games against both Utah and Anaheim. But then they swept the President's Trophy winning Colorado Avalanche in the West Final. This will be the Vegas Golden Knights' third cup final in 9 years of existence, previously winning in 2023. In baseball, the Toronto Blue Jays are back in action tonight, looking to snap a two-game skid. The Jays will be in Atlanta to take on the MLB leading Braves in the opener of a three-game series. Kevin Gausman gets the start for Toronto. Well, that's NBC Sports. Weather is next.
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2: Good afternoon to you. It is 8 minutes after the hour of 5 o'clock on your Tuesday. Samantha Hilliard filling in for Chris Knight, hanging out with you for one more hour. Got some great music on the way, but first taking a look at our NBC weather forecast. Again, there is that one weather alert for the heat, yellow heat warning.

0: in Pelican Narrows and Sandy Bay. Current conditions around the province right now. In Stony Rapids, it's mainly sunny and 17. Uranium City, 18. Collins Bay and Wollaston, 9. In the Losh Buffalo Narrows, 11. For Meadow Lake, Green Lake, the dust mostly cloudy and 19. North Battleford, cloudy and 18. Crete and Flin Flon, the hot spot of the province this hour at 26. In Saskatoon and Regina, mostly cloudy and 20. Yorkton, 23. Waskasu, 20. In LaRonge, mainly sunny and 18. And here in Prince Albert, it is mostly cloudy, sitting at a current temperature of 21.
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That's right. It is the end of your workday. I got one more hour to hang out with you, but I do have your haul home with some great music on the way to get you home. Thanks for tuning in to MBC. On the way for you, I've got Ashes from Graham Jones on deck. Right now, Eric Church kicking things off for the 5 o'clock hour. This is Hands of Time.

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3: You know, one of our favorite things when we used to go canoeing with my dad when we were kids was to see a beaver dam.
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4: 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So, beaver.
3: Yeah, so how do you say beaver?
4: Beaver? Amisk.
3: Amisk.
4: Amisk.
3: So the K can be silent, but generally it's...
4: Yeah, amisk. Wah, wah, amisk.
5: Ooh.
4: 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Amisk.
3: How would you say it in Dene, Willie?
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3: Ta.
4: Ta.
5: Yeah.
3: Ta. 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

That is Solly and Dance With My Father. Before that, Olivia Mae Graham and I'm Not Sorry. Both of those songs powered by Venice House 2-for-1 Pizza. I mean, they have got great taste in more than just pizza. They've got ribs, burgers, pasta, and more. Open late till 2 a.m. Saturday through Thursday. And that Friday nights, they're open late for you till 3 a.m. Give them a call now. That number, 306-922-2222. On the way for you, Maroon 5 with Christina Aguilera with Moves Like Jagger on deck right now. Morgan Wallen, Post Malone, I Ain't Coming Back.

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5: Again, there is just that one weather alert in place right now for Pelican Narrows, Sandy Bay, and somewhere along Highway 135. They got a heat warning, which temperatures will taper off finally for you guys by tomorrow. For LaRonge, the North Central region, Northwest region, including Beauval, Buffalo Narrows, Isle of Crosse, and La Loche, tonight mainly cloudy, 60% chance of some showers, a northeast wind 20K gusting to 40K with a risk of a thunderstorm and a low of 9. For tomorrow, mainly cloudy, 60% chance of some showers, a northeast wind 20K getting to a high of 17. For Stony Rapids, Black Lake, Uranium City, and Fond du Lac, tonight partly cloudy, a low of plus 3, tomorrow sunny and a high of 19. And here in Prince Albert, along with Saskatoon and Regina, tonight cloudy, 60% chance of some showers, risk of a thunderstorm, east wind 30K and a low of 12. Tomorrow cloudy, 60% chance of some showers and a risk of a thunderstorm, northeast wind 20K and getting to a high of 17.
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Golden Taco with Sasquatch in the woods. Before that, Jess Mazaluk and Life for Me. I've got some interesting facts that you may not have known yesterday that you will know today, because I'm going to hook you up with some info. All right. Did you know that every person's life starts as a single cell? Then it divides enough times to create roughly 37 trillion cells. Mm-hmm. From one cell to 37 trillion cells. That's crazy. The DNA in one human body stretched end to end would reach the sun and back many times. That's crazy. Did you know that koalas have fingerprints so much like ours that they can be mistaken for human fingerprints? Imagine a koala accidentally becoming the prime suspect in a mystery movie. Also, did you know a day on Venus is longer than a year on Venus? It spins so slowly that it takes longer to rotate once than to orbit the sun. And we've got some interesting facts that you might not have known yesterday that you do now know today. All right, we've got your Real People playoff coming your way very shortly. You got about 15 minutes to get those last votes in. All right, we've got our four-time champ looking for a fifth win, Tegan Little Chief, with her song Rezified, going up against Liza Jane Brown and Running to Save Time. Keep in mind, if Tegan wins a fifth time, the song gets inducted into our NBC Real People Playoff Hall of Fame. Again, those votes count, so get them in at NBCRadio.com. And then we'll be taking your text votes here shortly with Don Barkman. That about wraps things up for me. I'll be back tomorrow evening. Till then, don't forget to work, drive, play safe, be kind to one another, and don't forget to tell your loved ones you'll love them every day, because life and time are just way too short. On the way for you to get you up to the top, I've got Foster the People with Pumped Up Kicks. Sia is on deck with Cheap Thrills. And right now I've got Justin Bieber, Luis Fonsi, and Daddy Yankee teaming up for Despacito on your Tuesday afternoon. Samantha Hilliard, much love, much respect. I am out of here. Have a good one.

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wins this week, she'll go into the Real People Playoff Hall of Fame. 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
1: From the National Newsroom of the Canadian Press, I'm Lisa Laporte. Canada U.S. Trade Minister Dominic LeBlanc met with his American counterpart in Washington, D.C. today. Speaking to reporters after his meeting with U.S. Trade Representative Jameson Greer and Canada's chief trade negotiator, LeBlanc says it was a positive discussion.
2: Madame Charette and I raised the longstanding issues around sectoral tariffs, on issues critical to the Canadian economy, automobiles, steel, aluminum, softwood lumber, of course. We raised those issues with Ambassador Greer. We'll continue some further exchanges over the coming days this week.
1: LeBlanc also says the three discussed the letter he sent to his American and Mexican counterparts, in which he confirmed Canada would be ready to extend CUSMA by 16 years. A landmark Indigenous Languages office is under investigation after the federal government received anonymous complaints. The Office of the Commissioner of Indigenous Languages is an arm's-length body set up 5 years ago in response to a recommendation by the Truth and Reconciliation Commission. NDP parliamentary leader Don Davies has introduced a private member's bill that says no MP would be permitted to cross the floor without first sitting as an independent and then contesting and winning a seat under the new party banner. He made the announcement today in Ottawa.
3: Legislation that would require members of parliament who cross the floor to obtain the consent of their voters in a by-election. It's elementary that in a democracy, elections are the foundational opportunity for voters to express their democratic choice.
1: Davies says Prime Minister Mark Carney's move to secure a majority government through floor crossings is undemocratic and makes people question the legitimacy of democratic institutions. Acting U.S. Attorney General Todd Blanche was grilled by senators in both parties today about U.S. President Trump's so-called anti-weaponization fund. The administration says the $1.776 billion fund would be used to compensate alleged victims of political persecution under the Biden administration. Blanche was asked today on Capitol Hill about the future of the fund.
4: The reasons for the fund, I think, remain as important as they were before, but we are not moving forward with the fund.
1: The fund is being held up in the courts to determine whether it's legal. And hot, dry summers can do a number on your flower gardens, but some species tolerate heat better than others. They include coneflowers or echinacea, which can be superstars at tolerating hot weather and neglect once they're established. This is the Canadian Press. In sports, the Stanley Cup Final gets underway this hour in Raleigh, North Carolina, where the Hurricanes host the Vegas Golden Knights in Game 1. Meantime, Vancouver Canucks general manager Ryan Johnson says former NHL forward Manny Malhotra brings consistency and communication to the role as new head coach of the team.
5: He holds players accountable. It's not rainbows and every day. He's able to navigate the adverse situations by being consistent.
1: Malhotra spent the past two seasons as head coach of the American Hockey League's Abbotsford Canucks and guided the team to a Calder Cup championship in 2024-25. The Toronto Blue Jays are at play against the Atlanta Braves this hour in the major leagues. And Toronto tempo guard Marina Mabry has been named the WNBA's Eastern Conference Player of